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0: Jelly Roll, up a couple to number 20 with Hands Up. Jimmy, Philip, Karen, and Kimberly, all four of the folks from Little Big Town, along as my co-host this week. And up next to the countdown is Hardy. And Karen, you were at his charity event in June.
1: Yep.
0: What a lineup. Ella Langley, Lainey Wilson, Miranda Lambert.
1: Yeah, I ran into Hardy at another charity event. Mm-hmm. And then he said, are you going to be around? And would you pop up and maybe sing Girl Crush or something? And I was like, of course. And so I was about to go on, and everyone was going to sing like a song with Hardy for his charity night. And Miranda and I were standing backstage, and Lainey and Ella, and I didn't know that they were going to walk out and sing Girl Crush with me. But
0: really?
1: Miranda, I mean, we're super tight. And I guess she turned to Lainey, and Ellen was like, come on, y'all. And so they all walked out, and Hardy and I were like, this is a dream. Like, what is happening? And it was so sweet and so much fun. We Hardy and I couldn't stop smiling.
2: Aww.
1: Yeah.
0: I'll bet. I mean, that's a moment.
1: Yeah, it was a moment.

0: Girl Crush. And Karen, we were just talking about you singing that song at Hardy's benefit a few months ago, but you also wanted to talk a little bit about Hardy.
1: Hardy is a good, he's a good guy. That he's one of those writers that is so gifted that he can go into a room with anyone and get inside their head and be in the right frame of mind for them.
0: He really is an elite writer, isn't he?
1: Oh, he's man. Great. I mean, I've never written with him, but if you're listening, Hardy.
2: Call
0: next
2: me.
0: Time he's in.
1: And call me. Can we please?
0: Well, I promise you, we'll pass that message along to Hardy the next time he's here. And talking about him, he's joined by Eric Church, Morgan Wallen, and Tim McGraw on this song at number 19, MacArthur.

0: Hardy, along with Eric Church, Morgan Wallen, and Tim McGraw-MacArthur. I'm Lon Helton, and coming up, my co-host Little Big Town gets some dance lessons from Lainey Wilson.
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0: So.
1: Dan and Shay at number 17 with Say So. Little Big Town, my countdown co-host. You want to talk about this next song in the chart, Phone Keys Wallet from, of course, Lainey Wilson and John Mayer.
2: Yeah, well, I just love both of them as artists, and I think that's such an interesting combination. And Lainey tried to teach us that dance.
3: Where
2: were we? She has a little TikTok dance that goes with the the Keys Wallet. It was Miranda. It was all of us.
3: Yes.
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3: It was some kind of event we did in Nashville. I can't remember.
2: And I noticed that she never posted it. 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
3: Hilarious.
2: I think our dancing sucked. 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
3: we need to practice that. Let's practice it.
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3: And do a video.
2: Okay, Lainey, we will not disappoint
3: you.
2: Yes,
3: we'll do better.
2: We love her.
1: 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They're at 16 with Phone Keys Wallet.

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7: I'm WRBI meteorologist Megan Mulford with southeastern Indiana's most reliable forecast. Lows dip down to about 69 tonight under partly cloudy skies. Winds out of the south at around 5 miles an hour. Mainly clear skies tomorrow. Daytime highs approaching 92. Partly cloudy skies tomorrow night. Lows dip down to about 72. Right now, it's 84 degrees.
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Zach John King and number 15, Get to Drinkin'. We're counting down the hits this week with Little Big Town, talking about the new album, It's a Dying Art. And I know that you've been singing some of the songs in your shows out on the road. And matter of fact, I saw this video of you guys singing Over and Over at Stagecoach. And I was thinking, if you guys can sing this at Stagecoach, you can now sing this anywhere. Because the wind

0: been blowing 40 miles an hour.
1: It was crazy.
2: I think we swallowed a few bugs.
1: Yep.
3: Yeah. I think they were clocking the wind at around like 58, 59 miles an hour, and they were going to pull us off at 60 was the breaking point of like,
2: oh, really?
3: You have to shut the festival down. And
1: which they had to do.
3: They had to do after, I mean, they would have pulled us if it was unsafe. We didn't feel unsafe, but it was, you had to concentrate to stand
4: it
3: up.
4: It was a force
3: we had never felt.
4: So I was thinking back on it. It also kind of fueled the song.
1: It totally did.
4: Even when you watch that video back of that performance, the wind was part of the song that day.
1: It was very dramatic.
4: It was very, like, I don't know, it had the drive that the song has in this really cool way.
3: That one's one of my favorite to sing live. It's just got so much electricity in it, and I'm proud of that one. And Audley Freed played all that electric guitar stuff that is like a master class.
5: Yeah. Here's just a little bit of the song we've been talking about. My co-host, Little Big Town, Over and Over.

0: My co-hosts Little Big Town and a little taste of their song Over and Over that you'll find on their new album, It's a Dying Art, that's available now. Getting back to this week's countdown at 14, Zach Top, South of Sanity.
1: Playing a rodeo in Montana tonight.

0: Zach Top at number 14, South of Sanity. Little Big Town, and here's my co-host this week, and I want to talk about one more song from your new album. It's one written by Jimmy and Karen. Just kind of tell me about We Could Have It All.
1: We were thinking about it for our fans. I had just seen Coldplay at the stadium and taken a bunch of teenagers and watching Chris Martin turn that stadium into the most positive place. It was truly magical, just the way he would start singing one of those iconic melodies, and he could start singing or playing the first notes, and everyone would sing. And then at the end of the show, he was like, everybody put your phones down, put your hands up in the air, and send out all the love and energy into this world that you can. It was magical to watch teenagers and like hands up in the air, like thinking about someone that they want to send positive vibes out. And so when we were talking about those iconic moments that you experience in a concert and what you want to say and something very singable, you know.
2: Anthemic in a way.
1: Yeah, like that's what was inspiring. Ashley Monroe and Jimmy and I wrote that song. And those were the discussions on the bus that morning of like, God, wouldn't it be great to write something that right as it starts, you know, like the crowd could sing it, you know. So that was the goal of that one.
0: Yeah, and you're right. I really do love the message to this song. It's called We Could Have It All from my co-host Little Big Town, and you'll find it on their new album, It's a Dying Art, that's available now. Getting back to the countdown at 13, it's Morgan Wallen, Been By Now. No.

0: Morgan Wallen up 5 to number 13, Been By Now. I'm Lon Helton, and coming up, Luke Bryan surprises one of my co-hosts from Little Big Town. Country Countdown
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0: Lauren Elena and Chase Matthew again at number 12. That's All My Exes. We're counting them down this week with a little Big Town. And Philip, got to talk to you about this next guy. You and I were at this charity event at a local high school a number of years ago, and Luke Bryan was the featured performer. And of course, it was the night after a huge radio convention here in Nashville, you know, 4 days of talking and singing and everything else. And that night, Luke was having a pretty tough time with his voice. So he looked around the audience, and he sees him.
1: He sees
0: Philip, and goes, "Oh, Philip, come on up on stage."
2: Oh, my gosh, yeah.
3: What'd y'all sing?
2: I think we did Boondocks or something. That he did a great job with that event. But, he was like... He pointed at his throat, like, sing something. I was like, all right, let's do Boondocks. You know, something people would know.
0: But I was thinking that, sitting in the audience, thought, man, when you're an artist, you just have to be ready at all times.
2: Mm-hmm. You somebody, just never know.
0: Somebody looking now, I'm going to go, hey, you.
2: Yeah, I can't say no. I mean, it's Luke. You know, I would have looked terrible not going up there.
3: He wouldn't have let you say no.
2: Yeah, he would have let me say no.
0: Well, here's the guy who started the conversation, Luke Bryan at number 11, Country, and She Knows It. Dinner.

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1: ABC News, I'm Wayne Cabot. 6 months into the Iran war, and tonight, for the first time in a month, both sides are firing on each other again. ABC Stephen Portnoy.
2: A U.S. official telling ABC News the military fired at Iranian Revolutionary Guard forces on an island in the Strait of Hormuz. The official saying those forces were seen preparing to launch rockets with sea mines into the strait, the U.S. hitting two Iranian rocket launchers.
1: Hours later, Iran fired on two U.S. bases in Jordan, claiming that it destroyed them. The U.S. says that the missiles were intercepted, and now Jordan is saying it intercepted 8 Iranian missiles tonight. A day after a wall of water washed over a campground in the Grand Canyon, 15 people remain missing. People who ran through mud to escape were rescued by helicopter. Authorities in Nepal are warning of potential fresh flooding there as water levels rise. 3,000 people missing in the apocalyptic flooding that hit Nepal and Tibet. This is ABC News. I will always love you, heard time and time again across America and at various concert venues over the weekend by various performers. Dolly Parton laid to rest Friday at her Nashville burial site, Woodlawn Memorial Park and Mausoleum, confirmed by Dolly's niece, Lainey May, who said, "My granny always had a way of making me feel like I was enough. She believed in me before I even knew how to believe in myself." Riding the Tilt-A-Whirl. At the Minnesota State Fair this weekend, 100 years after the dizzying ride debuted, Molly and Riley know how to do it.
3: We were really leaning into the turns. You have a little control on how much you want to
4: turn. How many times you turn. So we were really leaning into it and making sure that we got the full experience.
3: Yeah, we got some good butterflies.
4: Yeah,
1: too many butterflies, and the Tilt-A-Whirl becomes something more like the Tilt-A-Hurl. I'm Wayne Cabot, ABC News.
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8: I'm WRBI meteorologist Megan Mulford with southeastern Indiana's most reliable forecast. Lows dip down to about 69 tonight under partly cloudy skies. Winds out of the south at around 5 miles an hour. Mainly clear skies tomorrow. Daytime highs approaching 92. Partly cloudy skies tomorrow night. Lows dip down to about 72. Currently, it's 82 degrees.
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0: George Burge and Luke Bryan again at number 10, Ride, Ride, Ride. We're counting them down with all four of the folks from Little Big Town. And Karen, you talked earlier about seeing Ella Langley and Miranda Lambert at a recent benefit. Give me your sense of Ella Langley.
1: It's amazing. I'm so happy for her.
2: Yeah.
1: Man, she's so incredibly talented.
2: The songs are so great.
1: Songs are undeniable.
2: She's great. I mean, yeah, it's, you know, one of those things that we're going to look back and go, well, she just broke like a Mariah Carey record and a Whitney Houston record, and people still are not tiring of that song, and I'm not either. Mm. And then I watched a Fallon the other night, and there's Matthew McConaughey singing She's in Texas.
1: Yes. Bluegrass.
3: Kind of. They were kind of singing.
2: But the She's in Texas thing, I think, is like the way, and you know, Miranda and Luke Dick wrote that with her, but is the way that launches into the chorus. It's like, it's so, it becomes like a warm blanket, even though it's got that tension in the lyric. It's easy to sing. That's another one you can sing from 90 years old to 5 years old. Yeah. They're all singing it.

0: Ella Langley's multi-week number one, Choosing Texas. We're counting them down here with the folks in Little Big Town. And Philip, up next is somebody that you wanted to talk about, John Morgan.
1: I love John Morgan. We got to meet, we did a little charity event in South Carolina.
2: Yes.
1: But Kimberly is working with the Parkinson's Foundation. And we, it was me and John and then Kimberly Perry.
3: Yep.
1: And
3: did
1: the little thing. And but his voice is really cool, and he's a great writer, and he's got a great sound and a vibe, and I'm just really happy. Happy that his voice is kind of poking through here, man. He's got a great sound.
3: He does.
0: Well, the artist we're talking about is John Morgan. He's next at 9, Kid Myself.
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0: Morgan Wallen and his 2 week number one, number eight this week. That's Don't We? I'm Lon Helton, and coming up, my co-host Little Big Town have a whole lot of history with Taylor Swift.
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0: Kenny Chesney up one and number seven, that's Carry On. Little Big Town, my co-host this week, and up next is Taylor Swift. Got to talk about her. And
1: I don't know what the NDA said, but are you allowed to talk about Taylor's wedding? Because, you know, some people have been in here. Kane Brown was here, and he talked about it. This is like talking about, you know, Augusta National Golf Club.
2: That's right.
3: We saw a lot of people there.
1: You did.
4: We don't really know, Lon. We don't know if we can. We did not talk about it beforehand, but now afterwards, we don't know the rule. So, I'd like to know.
2: I mean, it's clear that we were there because we posted our van ride with all of our country music crowd.
3: Yeah, national crowd.
5: And I do feel comfortable saying it was a great time.
2: It was a great time.
5: From top to bottom.
4: Celebration. And as spectacular and magnanimous as it was, it was warm and tender and really
2: sweet.
1: How do you accomplish those two things?
5: It's impressive.
2: You got to be Taylor Swift.
3: Yeah, and I say not having, you know, no phones were allowed, you know, so we were all phoneless.
4: That was wonderful.
3: And really making human connections in an environment where it seemed kind of strange, you know, that these mix of people were all together and no phones. And we were just
5: everybody had fun and relaxed and had a great time.
3: It was really nice.
0: All right, we'll put this on pause for the moment, get her song in the countdown and kind of figure out what we can say about Taylor Swift's wedding after we hear her song at number six, I Knew It, I Knew You.

0: I knew it.
1: Taylor Swift up one at number six. I knew it. I knew you. My co-host, Little Big Town, as we talked, you were guests at Taylor's wedding. All of you have known her for a very long time, right?
0: Yeah.
2: And where did you guys first meet? I mean, she was a teenager somewhere.
3: Probably backstage at some award show.
4: Well, we did that showcase in L.A., like that small little label showcase, and it was just like her and her guitar.
5: Oh, yeah. I forgot about that.
4: And we played, too, but that was one of the early times we saw her.
3: Gosh, we met her a long time ago. I remember standing side stage the first time she played CMA Fest. Because I was talking to her dad, and he was like, what's the sound going to be out there, like up in the stadium? And I was like, oh, she'll be fine. Like, it's boomy and big. And now I look back at that, and I think that's so funny because she just plays stadiums all over the world.
5: That's all she plays.
2: Right. That's all she does, right?
3: Yeah.
2: But pretty amazing.
3: She's special, special girl.
5: It was a real honor to be included in that celebration.
1: Yeah, I would think so. Also a pretty big honor to have a hit with a song that she wrote, my co-host Little Big Town and Better Man.

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10: I'm WRBI meteorologist Megan Mulford with Southeastern Indiana's most reliable forecast. Lows dip down to about 69 tonight under partly cloudy skies, winds out of the south at around 5 miles an hour. Mainly clear skies tomorrow, daytime highs approaching 92. Partly cloudy skies tomorrow night, lows dip down to about 72. Currently, 80.
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0: Stella Lefty again at number five with Boston. Little Big Town, my countdown co-host, and while I listened to her, you were telling me that you guys really love Stella.
1: Mm. I think she is adorable. Mm-hmm. Like, I think there's just something, that intangible star quality.
0: Mm-hmm. She's got that spark.
1: She does, and she, the way she connects with her fans, and then, like, I saw her the other night, and she popped up with Mumford & Sons at Madison Square Garden and held her own. She got up there and sang Boston with them, and it was incredible. And, you know, she just dances around like she's full of joy, like she's really enjoying the moment of this, and I think we're going to be watching her for a long time.
2: I think it's a big sign when my girls walk around the house singing this song together. Then Dolly's 9 years old, and when you get a nine-year-old just singing your song at the top of your lungs, it's always a good sign that you got a hit on your hands.
1: I'm excited for her.
0: Yeah, and really a lot of buzz about Stella Lefty lately, and she is there at number five with Boston. Moving on to number four, it's Kane Brown and Woman.

0: Kane Brown up a couple to number four with Woman. Little Big Town, my co-host. And I got to tell you, when Kane was in here, he was telling me about seeing you guys at Taylor Swift's wedding.
1: It was awesome. I loved the country music community that was in the corner, all hanging out together. It was just nice seeing everybody. And Miranda walked up to us, and she's like, yeah, we're all back here in the corner. Y'all should come hang out with us. So we went over there, and it was Kelsey and Little Big Town, and yeah, it was just nice getting to hang out with everybody.
2: I really enjoyed talking to him and his wife. We had a great conversation. I really liked the both of them so much.
3: I just remember when I was talking to him earlier in the night at one of those little bars, Tom Cruise walked up and introduced himself to Kane.
4: Seriously.
3: Seriously. I was like, okay, well, what a party.
4: Did you see Tom coming your way before
3: he
4: got there? And so what are you thinking?
3: I was like, hey, I'm like Philip. He just kind of put his hand out to say hello, and we said hello.
5: Simple as like, that.
3: What are you having to drink, Tom?
4: What do you say to Tom Cruise?
0: As we ponder that, let's move on to number three in the countdown. Here's Bailey Zimmerman and Chevy Silverado.

0: Bailey Zimmerman at number 3, Chevy Silverado.
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0: Luke Combs again at number two, Be By You. We're counting them down, a little big town. We talked about you guys doing a theater tour at so many great theaters around America. And then after that, kind of close out the year at the Ryman here in Nashville with your Christmas show.
1: Yes. Yeah.
2: Man, 3 nights at the Ryman.
3: Yep. We'll bring every live Christmas tree we can find here and fill that place up with the good smells of Christmas.
2: And the spirit of Christmas.
1: Yep. Yeah.
3: We love it.
0: Anything else besides those? Like, that's not enough. But.
3: We'll just be out there singing the record, It's a Dying Art, and hope that everybody will come see us on the tour. Is called For the Art of It, and that's what it's going to be about, is hanging out and celebrating what we do. We make music. We're humans making music together, you know? And come celebrate that with us.
0: Absolutely. And for all their dates, go to littlebigtown.com. As we move on to the number one song in the USA for the second week, it's Ella Langley and Morgan Wallen, I Can't Love You Anymore.

0: Ella Langley and Morgan Wallen spending their second week at number one, I Can't Love You Anymore. And there they are, the top 30 country hits in the USA as compiled by Country Air Check. We've been counting them down with Little Big Town, and we talked about the tour you're on, and Jimmy, you got some dates there for us.
1: Yeah, we'll be at the Washington State Fair in Puyallup on September the 6th. Youngsville, Louisiana on the 12th, St. Petersburg, Florida on the 25th, and Atlanta on the 26th.
2: We'll also be in Louisville on October 1st.
3: Yay.
2: Yeah, and Milwaukee on October 2nd.
3: Yay!
2: Come
3: right.
2: See us.
0: And again, love the new music. It's a dying art. Available everywhere right now. Just came out. Best luck with that. And it's always so great fun and to have you guys here. And let's not make it another 5 years.
1: Let's not do that.
3: Thank you.
0: All right. Deal? All right.
3: No.
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5: ABC News, I'm Wayne Cabot. The Iran war is back on tonight. America first to fire on rocket launchers, it says, were being loaded with mines to blow up ships in the Strait of Hormuz. Iran retaliating with missiles toward two U.S. bases in Jordan, saying it destroyed the bases, a claim the U.S. denies. All this pushing oil prices higher again, Brent crude back above 90. Just in from the National Park Service, they've recovered a body from the Colorado River after a wall of water from heavy rain washed over a campsite. Crews still searching the mud and debris for 15 campers, unaccounted for, and now tourists are being told no overnight hotel stays in the park. More flooding possible in Nepal, where U.S. help is underway and more is on the way.
6: We have activated from the State Department $3.6 million in emergency humanitarian assistance. That includes up to 3 months of emergency food for up to 10,000 flood-affected households.
5: Spokesman Tommy Pigott. This is ABC News. On the weekend, Dolly Parton was laid to rest.
7: Do we have time for one more Dolly song?
5: Fans at Nashville's Bridgestone Theater saw Brandi Carlile's very personal tribute.
7: And I only ever sang this song one time, and it was with Dolly.
5: As a Dolly photo montage played behind her, Brandi Carlile had the audience in tears.

0: Randy Carlyle says Dolly took a risk and accepted me for being gay. The remnants of Tropical Storm Dolly could drench the Caribbean and possibly South Florida this week, while in the Pacific, Hurricane Carina has just formed, likely to avoid land way out in the Pacific. I'm Wayne Cabot, ABC News.
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4: I'm WRBI meteorologist Megan Mulford with Southeastern Indiana's most reliable forecast. Lows dip down to about 69 tonight under partly cloudy skies. Winds out of the south at around 5 miles an hour. Mainly clear skies tomorrow. Daytime highs approaching 92. Partly cloudy skies tomorrow night. Lows dip down to about 72. Currently, it's 78 degrees.
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3: I'm WRBI meteorologist Megan Mulford with Southeastern Indiana's most reliable forecast. Lows dip down to about 69 tonight under partly cloudy skies. Winds out of the south at around 5 miles an hour. Mainly clear skies tomorrow. Daytime highs approaching 92. Partly cloudy skies tomorrow night. Lows dip down to about 72. Currently, it's 78 degrees.
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5: I'm WRBI meteorologist Megan Mulford with Southeastern Indiana's most reliable forecast. Lows dip down to about 69 tonight under partly cloudy skies. Winds out of the south at around 5 miles an hour. Mainly clear skies tomorrow. Daytime highs approaching 92. Partly cloudy skies tomorrow night. Lows dip down to about 72. Currently 73.
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4: I'm WRBI meteorologist Megan Mulford with Southeastern Indiana's most reliable forecast. Lows level off around 69. Overnight, under partly cloudy skies, south winds at around 5 miles an hour. Mainly clear skies Monday. High temperatures reach up to 92. Monday night, lows level off around 72. Right now, it's 73 degrees.
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3: I'm WRBI meteorologist Megan Mulford with Southeastern Indiana's most reliable forecast. Lows level off around 69. Overnight, under partly cloudy skies, south winds at around 5 miles an hour. Mainly clear skies Monday. High temperatures reach up to 92. Monday night, lows level off around 72. Right now, it's 71 degrees.
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1: John and Heidi.
2: Now, today's reason to party. Here's my beautiful bride, Heidi Small. What you got for me there, Heidi?
3: Today's lemon juice day.
2: Ooh.
3: And so I found a cocktail that requires lemon juice that I thought sounded yummy. It is a rhubarb lemon fizz. You know I love rhubarb.
2: I thought this would
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2: be the
3: amazing
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2: Mixing it up a bit?
3: Yeah, so this is vodka, rhubarb simple syrup, lemon juice, club soda, a sugar rim, and lemon and rhubarb garnish.
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1: I'm WRBI meteorologist Megan Mulford with Southeastern Indiana's most reliable forecast. Lows level off around 69. Overnight, under partly cloudy skies, south winds at around 5 miles an hour. Mainly clear skies Monday. High temperatures reach up to 92. Monday night, lows level off around 72. Currently, it's 70 degrees.
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2: Now, surveys and studies and such, as companies are pouring billions of dollars into AI, Gen Z workers are embracing something decidedly low-tech. Notebooks. Remember those, Heidi?
3: Yeah.
2: Colorful desk pads, handwritten notes, post-its. A new survey found 94% of Gen Z and millennial office workers find crossing items off a paper to-do list way more satisfying than checking in on a digital box. 56% of Gen Z workers would rather leave a colleague a post-it note than a direct message. They're also personalizing their workspace with artwork, collectibles, and random fandom items. So, like, if they're fans of Star Wars or whatever. Experts say the trend reflects digital exhaustion and a desire for individuality and stability. The future of work may be powered by AI, but Gen Z wants to stay somewhere far away and just stick to a post-it note. I kind of like that.
3: Yeah,
2: I'm a fan of post. Look at all the paper I have laying around here.
3: I loved the days of writing notes to my friends. We went to a concert with my best friend from grade school.
2: It was
3: and
2: fun.
3: All the way through high school. And we were just talking about our notes that we used to pass. It was fun.
2: Good times.
3: I loved it.
2: Surveys and studies and such on the John and Heidi Show.
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1: John and Heidi.
2: Now, big screen, little screen, Taylor Sheridan of Yellowstone fame is being accused of stealing the idea for Yellowstone. So apparently a person by the name of Lauren Selkin pitched an idea for a Western drama called Sovereign Nation to Sheridan's management team back in 2016. And they said, no, we're not interested. And then months later, they came out with something that she says is very similar. So
3: Why would they have waited so long to say something?
2: I don't know. Spider-Man Brand New Day is continuing to deliver. Last weekend was the fourth weekend at the box office, and it's made, let me see, bazillions of dollars. There's a bunch of numbers in here, but it's a lot. And get ready for another treasure hunt. I am so excited. A third National Treasure
3: movie.
2: They've
3: been saying this for years.
2: No, now they actually have greenlit this. According to this, I don't know exactly when it is, but they're saying it's coming soon.
3: Okay.
2: So they say it's real.
3: I'm excited for this, too.
2: It could happen. So I think that would be fantastic. So I don't know for sure if it's coming out. I don't know if I believe it. It might be the internet lying to me. Big screen, little screen on the John and Heidi Show.
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5: I'm WRBI meteorologist Megan Mulford with Southeastern Indiana's most reliable forecast. Lows level off around 69 overnight under partly cloudy skies, south winds at around 5 miles an hour. Mainly clear skies Monday, high temperatures reach up to 92. Monday night, lows level off around 72. Right now, 70.
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3: I'm WRBI meteorologist Megan Mulford with Southeastern Indiana's most reliable forecast. Lows level off around 69 overnight under partly cloudy skies, south winds at around 5 miles an hour. Mainly clear skies Monday, high temperatures reach up to 92. Monday night, lows level off around 72. Currently 74.
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1: I'm WRBI meteorologist Megan Mulford with Southeastern Indiana's most reliable forecast. Lows level off around 69. Overnight, under partly cloudy skies, south winds at around 5 miles an hour. Mainly clear skies Monday. High temperatures reach up to 92. Monday night, lows level off around 72. Right now, it's 70 degrees.
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back corner of a cornfield, bottle tops and a truce bill. 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
3: 50 cent Nickelback. So stupid. And what sound does a nut make when it sneezes?
2: I have no idea.
3: Cashew. So dumb.
2: Oh,
3: so dumb.
2: You know what? These are the ones that get stuck in my head, though. I can never remember the good jokes, but I'll never forget the cashew. That'll be a good one. All right. That is your joke of the day on the John and Heidi Show.
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1: Heidi. Time now for the scoop of the day. There are more than 30 specialty foods and drink items at this year's Canadian National Exhibition, which opened recently in Toronto. Runs through the 7th of September. Are you ready to hear some of these things?
2: Sure.
1: Szechuan Sizzle Spice Cream. Chili crisp, that sounds like an odd ice cream topping, but the spice, crunch, and umami apparently work surprisingly well together. So, huh. Does that sound like something you'd want?
2: Not probably, but
1: KD
2: you never
1: smoothie,
2: know.
1: Which means craft dinner. Yeah, mac and cheese.
2: Ew.
1: Blended into
2: ew.
1: A smoothie with frozen yogurt and all.
2: Okay, That's nasty.
1: Lobster on a stick. So, I would try that. But it's like a Canadian lobster served with kettle chips and garlic butter. I don't know.
2: Okay.
1: A foot-long butter chicken taquito. I mean, yeah. Sign me up for that. A 12-inch tortilla stuffed with butter chicken and then fried. Yeah. S'mores, deep-fried slice. Yeah, deep-fried cheese slice of pizza rolled in graham
2: ew.
1: Cracker crumbs. I don't know why they're doing this, but it just seems weird. Smashburger dumplings. So house-made dumplings stuffed with seared beef, cheese, pickles, and onions. Don't sign me up for that one. Biscoff cookie butter cheesecake. That sounds really good.
2: That one sounds promising.
1: It says, New York cheesecake on a stick dipped in hot cookie butter rolled in Biscoff crumbs.
2: Okay, yeah, that
1: sounds
2: would be good. That
1: a little
2: would
1: bit
2: be
1: messy,
2: good.
1: But it sounds good. Strawberry toast crunch chicken and funnel cake. So fried chicken and funnel cake coated in strawberry-flavored cinnamon toast crunch, topped with ice cream, cotton candy, and sweet hot sauce. That sounds kind of weird.
2: Huh.
1: Here's some other things you're going to find there. Pickle or bacon-flavored coffee, cotton
2: ew.
1: Candy, kicking chicken, sushi pops, blue heat, taki tenders, popcorn falafel poutine, fried smoreo, brie cheese deep-fried Oreos, dill pickle peg rolls, ramen fried frog legs,
2: wow.
1: Nacho ribs, and sweet corn wasabi lemonade. So, yeah, I've
2: bizarre.
1: Got all those in the show notes for today at johnandheidishow.com.
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4: I'm WRBI meteorologist Megan Mulford with Southeastern Indiana's most reliable forecast. Lows level off around 69. Overnight, under partly cloudy skies, south winds at around 5 miles an hour. Mainly clear skies Monday. High temperatures reach up to 92. Monday night, lows level off around 72. Currently, it's 74 degrees.
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day, Potts Farm was a place to go. Load a truck up, hit the dirt road. 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Jack and Jim were a few good men. 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I'm tired of talking, man. Y'all ain't listening. Them old

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1: Time now for the movie quote of the day. I don't think you're going to get this. I don't think we've seen this movie from 2011. Oh. You is kind. You is smart. You is important.
2: It won a bunch of awards.
1: It's called The Help.
2: Okay.
1: So Viola Davis.
2: I haven't seen it, but I have seen that clip.
1: Yes, I have too.
2: But I couldn't think of
1: it. But
2: the
1: I don't think we've
2: movie.
1: Seen the movie.
2: No, we haven't.
1: We need to get out more. Meanwhile, we just finished the entire episode, the entire series of Psych. And then I come in the next day and she's watching episode one. I'm like, are we seriously starting over? We're watching it all again? And we've made it most of the way through the first season.
2: I love Psych.
1: Yeah, it is good. That is your movie quote of the day on the John and Heidi Show.
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4: I'm WRBI meteorologist Megan Mulford with southeastern Indiana's most reliable forecast. Partly cloudy skies overnight with a low of 69. Southerly winds at around 5 miles an hour. Mainly clear skies Monday, highs level off around 92. Partly cloudy skies Monday night, lows around 72. Currently, it's 70 degrees.
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3: In 2008, the show Mythbusters literally polished a turd.
2: What? Why? Why would you have done that?
3: That's a saying. I think they just wanted to see if you could actually do it.
2: Yeah. That's disgusting.
3: Pink's favorite color is green, which is just a fun fact.
2: Yeah. So it's
3: and
2: pink.
3: The Tour de France takes place in France every year, but it's never on the same route. It's always different.
2: Okay. So it's a different tour each time.
3: I guess so. Maybe that's to deter cheating or something. I don't know.
2: It's probably just to get out and see other parts of the country.
3: I don't know. Maybe. That's news to me.
2: That is also news to me.
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2: John and Heidi.
3: Fun fact for you, Heidi.
4: What's that, John?
3: Wearing headphones for an hour can increase the bacteria in your ear by 700%.
4: Ew.
3: We don't wear earphones in here, by the way.
4: I don't ever wear them.
3: I have to when I'm doing an interview with somebody because that's how I can hear them, but I take them off right after the interview.
4: I wonder if they're talking about the ones, though, that go in your ear.
3: If you, well, headphones, so however.
4: Oh.
3: That would be earbuds. So
4: yeah, I suppose.
3: These are the headphones. Fun fact for you, Heidi.
4: What's that, John?
3: Only one out of every three people has 20/20 vision. I think I used to. Not anymore. Now I have a television. I can't see nothing now. Fun fact for Eddie.
4: What's that, John?
3: Rats and horses cannot vomit. So.
4: Really?
3: Good to know. Several

0: several fun facts. Another fun fact for you, Heidi.
1: What's that, John?
0: A pregnant goldfish is called a twit.
1: Yeah.
0: And then we'll do one final fun fact for you, Heidi.
1: What's that, John?
0: A Nintendo Entertainment System console from the 1980s had twice the computing power as the computers that put a man on the moon. How wild is that? That is several fun facts. Now you know. 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
3: I'm WRBI meteorologist Megan Mulford with Southeastern Indiana's most reliable forecast. Partly cloudy skies overnight with a low of 69. Southerly winds at around 5 miles an hour. Mainly clear skies Monday, highs level off around 92. Partly cloudy skies Monday night, lows around 72. Currently, it's 74 degrees.
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1: 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I'd be at some party, she'd show up and I'd be walking out. 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I'd act.

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2: Now, some weird news. Oreo is taking their famously creative flavors into seriously strange territory, Heidi, with three new limited edition cookies.
3: They have.
2: Including
3: over the last few years, repeatedly.
2: A first-of-its-kind meat-flavored cookie.
3: Yuck.
2: Yeah, the new lineup features banana pudding Oreos, deep-fried Oreos Oreos, and chicken and waffles Oreos.
3: Yuck.
2: Fans get to decide which one returns next year. The chicken and waffle version combines waffle-flavored cookies with a dual-layered cream inspired by fried chicken and maple syrup. Deep-fried Oreos features fried dough flavoring cream and dark chocolate, while banana pudding pairs banana and vanilla pudding flavors. Fans can vote online through October the 12th, with the winner being announced October the 13th. The cookies just recently hit store shelves. So if you're interested, apparently you can buy those. Does that sound like something
3: they
2: you want?
3: They should sell those in singles packs if anybody just wants to taste them, because you don't want to end up with a whole giant package of cookies that you won't eat.
2: Yeah. You could sell them just a single cookie, because I'd try one of those, probably one bite, and go, never again.
3: Yeah.
2: Yeah. Weird news.
3: I don't know. The banana. I love banana, so it might be good.
2: If I see somebody and see some somewhere, I'll buy you one. That's the weird news on the John and Heidi Show.
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6: I'm WRBI meteorologist Megan Mulford with southeastern Indiana's most reliable forecast. Partly cloudy skies overnight.

0: with a low of 69. Southerly winds at around 5 miles an hour. Mainly clear skies Monday. Highs level off around 92. Partly cloudy skies Monday night. Lows around 72. Currently, it's 74 degrees.
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2: Time now for the question of the day. This one's for you, Heidi. 61% of parents say they are not good at this. What is it? You're very good at this, but 61% of parents say they're not.
3: Cleaning up vomit?
2: No, cooking.
3: Oh.
2: I'm glad that you think that's your skill set.
3: Well, I know I can do it, but you can't. So that's why I went there.
2: We had an incident recently.
3: Yes, you did.
2: That is not, let's not even talk about it. I can't even talk about it without getting. That is your question.
3: No, I do like to cook. I'm glad
2: you like that. I'm glad you like that more than the other thing. That is your question of the day on the John and Heidi Show.
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5: I'm WRBI meteorologist Megan Mulford with Southeastern Indiana's most reliable forecast. Partly cloudy skies overnight with a low of 69. Southerly winds at around 5 miles an hour. Mainly clear skies Monday. Highs level off around 92. Partly cloudy skies Monday night. Lows around 72. Currently, it's 74 degrees.
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1: John and Heidi.
2: Time now for something special with Heidi Small. What you got for me there,
3: Heidi? We just got done with all of the unseen game shows.
2: Yeah, we did.
3: Now, over the next long while,
2: we'll
3: be doing unseen TV shows.
2: Oh, so these are real shows that we never
3: real
2: got to
3: shows.
2: See? Okay, tell me about
3: this
2: one
3: show.
2: Of them.
3: It's called 1994 Baker Street. This was on CBS in 1993.
2: Okay.
3: And it says, brilliant detective Sherlock Holmes helps the police solve the most baffling mysteries, except he's in San Francisco, not London. He's assisted by Dr. Amy Winslow, not Dr. Watson. And the year is 1994. That's because Sherlock was stuck in suspended animation, but he's been awakened by an earthquake.
2: Oh.
3: That
2: didn't make it,
3: No, I can't imagine why that didn't.
2: I wonder what happened.
3: And didn't stick around.
2: Sounded like a good premise.
3: It really did.
2: Yeah. I'll have to see if I can find that in reruns somewhere. So. Very nice. Thank you, Heidi. I look forward to more of those. That is something special with Heidi Small.
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1: I'm WRBI meteorologist Megan Mulford with Southeastern Indiana's most reliable forecast. Sunshine mixed with clouds at times today, with daytime highs approaching 91. Southwesterly winds 5 to 10 miles an hour. Partly cloudy tonight, lows dip down to about 72. High of 92. Tomorrow, mainly clear skies. Currently, 74.
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1: Time now for the list. It is the weekend. That means we have the funniest tweets of the week from women. All right. Here's one. A woman was rude to me on the train today, so I Googled the book she was reading and I told her who the murderer was. Oh, that is hilarious. Another funniest tweets of the week from women. Dear companies, you don't need to email me about my cart. I didn't forget to check out. I remembered my financial situation.
2: So many times.
1: I just noticed, and I almost accidentally bought my entire cart on
2: don't
1: Amazon.
2: Ever do that.
1: No, I hit a button and it popped up. I was like, no, I didn't want to do that. But I have all these things in my cart on Amazon, things that I don't need.
2: Yeah, let's
1: I'm going to go through
2: out.
1: And take them out of there.
2: Thank
1: but,
2: you.
1: Anyway, hey, this is the last funniest tweets of the week from women. When I first started dating my husband, he was like, maybe a weird observation, but you're unusually good at catching things. Soon after, I brought him to meet my family for the first time, and the moment I walked through the door, my older brother chuckled and threw an orange at me. There we go. That is the list on the John and Heidi Show.
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2: We always like to wrap things up around here with good news, and I think this is good news. He's an angel. Mom lost everything in a fire. Then a stranger saw her story, and he stepped up to help. How cool is that?
3: Aww.
2: A Bronx mother lost nearly everything in a devastating fire that was at her apartment building. She never expected a stranger watching her story on the news to, like, step up and actually help them get back on their feet. In late June, Nina Chambers and her three children were forced out of their apartment after a fire in a neighboring building left their home in shambles. The 36-year-old mother was suddenly trying to care for children while living in a hotel, struggling to afford food and prepare these kids for their upcoming school year. At one point, her bank account was even overdrawn as she was working to make sure her kids had what they needed. She had already shared the heartbreaking reality of what happened. She said, "I saw everything that me and my children owned gone. We lost everything."
3: Gosh, that would
2: be hundreds
3: horrible.
2: Of miles away, a guy by the name of Scott Evans happened to see her story on the CBS News in his area. He was a stranger to Chambers, but something about this situation made him feel that he couldn't just watch this and move on. So he decided to help. Evans went to a bank hoping to put money into an account for her, but the bank would not let him do that. Instead of giving up, he contacted the news station, and they connected him with her. The two still haven't met in person, but he gave her $3,000 to help her buy food and get her kids ready for school. He didn't ask for anything in return. She said, "He did not ask me for anything except, how can I help you?" 8 weeks after the fire, the apartment's still in disarray, but his generosity has helped her when she desperately needed help and hope.
3: How sweet is that?
2: It's priceless, she said. You don't meet people that do that type of thing for nothing. It's rare. And there was more good news ahead. Chambers since has secured a new apartment and graduated from school with a degree in human services. For her, Evan's generosity has become about way more than $3,000. It's a degree in human service.
3: Yeah.
2: So I think this is really cool.
3: That's wonderful.
2: And there's quite a video here. If you'd like to see all the details, they've got an update on the TV station that he actually had seen this story about. It's all in the show notes for today at johnandheidishow.com. Time to say goodbye, Heidi.
3: Goodbye, Heidi.
2: Goodbye, everybody. Have a great day. Thank you for listening to the John and Heidi Show.
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6: I'm WRBI meteorologist Megan Mulford with Southeastern Indiana's most reliable forecast. Sunshine mixed with clouds at times today, with daytime highs approaching 91. Southwesterly winds 5 to 10 miles an hour. Partly cloudy tonight, lows dip down to about 72. High of 92. Tomorrow, mainly clear skies. Right now, it's 72 degrees.
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0: Whirl at the Minnesota State Fair, 100 years after the dizzying ride debuted, Molly and Riley know how to do it.
1: We were really leaning into the turns. You have a little control on how much
2: weight
1: you want to
2: turns, how many times you turn. So we were really leaning into it and making sure that we got the full experience.
1: Yeah, we got some good butterflies.
2: Yeah.
0: Too many butterflies, and it's more like the tilt-a-hurl. I'm Wayne Cabot, ABC News.
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9: I'm WRBI meteorologist Paul Frombly with southeastern Indiana's most reliable forecast. Partly cloudy skies today with daytime highs approaching 91. Southwest winds 5 to 10 miles per hour. Lows level off around 72 tonight. Mainly clear skies tomorrow. Highs around 92. Right now, 74.
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1: 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That's Keene Brown and Lauren Alenia and What Ifs. Brent Lee in with you on a Monday early morning in the country, starting things off this morning. I hope your weekend was fantastic. And even if it wasn't, we're going to start your week with a smile because we've got 5 o'clock funnies for you. One of our favorites is comedian Brian Regan. With high school and college football underway, well, we thought we'd bring this one out from Mr. Regan.
2: So, a little bit about me. I played football in high school and in college. That's true. You know, the most dangerous part of high school football has nothing to do with getting hit. It's forming your plastic mouth guard. The thing doesn't fit your teeth yet. You have to take it out of the wrapper and dip it into scalding hot boiling water till it gets nice and gooey, and then take it out and bite on it so it forms to your teeth. The whole time it's bubbling, you're going, oh no, why didn't I run cross country? No! I didn't want to feel that pain. I just took a hammer and smashed all the teeth out of my face. I figured that would hurt less than biting in this lava magma candle wax from the center of the sun.
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7: I'm WRBI meteorologist Paul Frobley with southeastern Indiana's most reliable forecast. Sunshine mixed with clouds at times today, with daytime highs approaching 91. Winds out of the southwest, 5 to 10 miles per hour. Lows dip down to about 72. Tonight, partly cloudy skies. Mainly clear skies tomorrow. High temperatures reach up to 92. Dry with temperatures well above average Wednesday and Thursday, and highs from the low 90s to the mid 90s. Right now, 74.
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1: I'm Tom Snape in the WRBI newsroom. Two people are dead following a house fire in Decatur County early Sunday morning. The Decatur County Sheriff's Office says a 911 caller reported the fire on the 5700 block of South County Road 1000 West around 12:30 a.m. The home was fully engulfed when firefighters arrived. As crews from five departments began efforts to put out the flames, two people were located in the home and were pronounced dead at the scene. The names of the victims are not being released pending notification of family members. Firefighters were able to bring the blaze under control around 2 a.m. The home is listed as a total loss. The State Fire Marshal's Office is investigating the cause of the fire. An investigation by the Brookville Police Department has resulted in a man being sentenced to 5 years in the Indiana Department of Corrections. 36-year-old Robert Marshall of Brookville was charged with child solicitation after he allegedly communicated inappropriately with a 13-year-old girl through social media. Marshall was arrested on July 29th and pled guilty at his initial hearing on August 3rd. Franklin Circuit Judge Alex Dudley sentenced Marshall to 5 years in prison, citing significant aggravating factors, including harm to the girl and a breach of trust. Franklin County Prosecutor Chris Herkamp says the case serves as a stark reminder of the dangers posed by potential predators in today's digital age and urges parents to take steps to protect their children while they're online. Franklin County Community Schools, Stayin' Alive LCC, and Franklin County Court Services are partnering on a new out-of-school suspension program. Students who are referred to the program will report to Franklin County Court Services, where they will have a structured environment to complete their schoolwork while participating in educational programming focused on prevention, decision-making, accountability, and making healthier choices. Phoebe Crone will serve as the OSS manager. Her duties will be to coordinate the day-to-day program, work closely with students, families, school staff, and court services, and help connect students with additional resources and support when needed. Indianapolis Colts wide receiver Keenan Allen was arrested early Sunday morning on preliminary charges of driving while intoxicated. The 34-year-old Allen was arrested around 1 a.m. in downtown Indy. Allen signed a one-year contract with the Colts on August 19th after spending most of his career with the Chargers in both San Diego and Los Angeles. He is a six-time Pro Bowler. The passing of Dolly Parton last week brought out numerous reactions, including locally. Ripley County Community Foundation Executive Director Amy Streeter says the legendary singer taught us all the value of philanthropy, specifically through Imagination Library. That program gives free, high-quality, age-appropriate books to children from birth to age 5 on a monthly basis, regardless of family income.
2: And the whole point is just to really promote literacy and understanding that when children are young, that's when they're sponges, that's when their brains are developing the most, and it's really important to get books in front of them.
1: Imagination Library kicked off in Ripley County 3 years ago.
2: And I think what a great testament to Dolly Parton to help support that program here locally and to make a donation to ensure that our local children have access to books and have the ability to start learning and build those skills at an early level.
1: The Ripley County program is a partnership between the Community Foundation, Southeastern Indiana YMCA, and the Batesville, Osgood, Milan, and Tyson Libraries. I'm Tom Snape with News on 103.9 WRBI. 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
3: ABC News, I'm Sherry Preston. The search goes on in the Grand Canyon for more than a dozen campers. One person confirmed killed when flash flooding struck the park floor over the weekend.
4: The Park Service confirming the body of a 46-year-old man was pulled from the Colorado River last night, hours after a monsoon storm turned a quiet creek into a raging river in minutes. Campers watched a wall of water tear through Phantom Ranch, sweeping away boulders and then an excavator and eventually entire buildings. Witnesses describe a four-foot-high wall of debris.
3: ABC's Sophie Flay. Rescuers are still scrambling to reach workers believed trapped in tunnels buried in mud after the catastrophic flooding in the region between Nepal and China. The death toll, more than 900, 4,700 are still missing. The UAE says its Air Force intercepted an Iranian drone over its territorial waters. That after the U.S. and Iran exchanged fire over the weekend, the first significant military action in a month. This is ABC News.
5: Another positive session all the way around, corn, beans, and wheat. This is Hoosier Ag Today. It's the Friday Farm Market Review. I'm Andy Eubank, and to find out what happened in the markets on Friday, I checked in with Brian Basting of Advanced Trading. Markets on the plus side to end the week. That was a common theme during the week. And Brian, we need look no further than Chicago wheat. What a week for that market. And of course, that was driven by escalation in the Black Sea as Putin and Ukraine go at it.
6: It certainly is a escalation is the right word. A lot of verbiage being shared from both sides that has the market extremely concerned. Here as we look at the Black Sea being the largest wheat exporter in the world, Russia taking that title, of course, and Ukraine among the mix there. So you're looking at a substantial amount of trade that is in jeopardy, maybe is the best way to phrase it. And it reminds me a bit, Andy, of that March, April, May time period of 2022. As your listeners will recall, when Russia invaded Ukraine and the wheat market took off. I'm not saying it's a repeat by any means. Every market is different across time. But the concerns being shared right now by the market are certainly similar to that in some respects. So we'll just have to see what happens. But I just think I would share with your listeners, Andy, as a producer, that you'd want to now manage these opportunities. So if you're looking perhaps at planting more wheat in 2027 to keep a flow underneath the market, but leave the upside open. This market could remain quite volatile for a long period of time here. And if it wants to continue to rally, fine. I can't have any idea how far or how high it'll go, but I just know that you do want to have a flow underneath it, because there will come a time, as we saw in 2022, when the rally does end. But extremely volatile, but offering producers, Andy, great opportunity if they have any 2026 inventory left, or if they're starting to look at 2027.
5: And your thoughts on corn and soybean futures too, which have also throughout the course of the week been working mostly higher.
6: They have. I think it's a kind of a mixed bag there, Andy, from this standpoint, that the rain that we got in August, have received here in August, in most cases, not all, we realize that some of your listeners got way too much rain in the month of August, and we certainly understand that. But generally speaking, rain in August has been good for beans. The bean ratings from USDA have held up better than they have for corn.
5: Comments there from advanced trading economist Brian Basting, and his number is 309-664-2314.
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5: On the Hat Friday Market Review, the settlements. September corn went to 512, up a penny and three quarters. Descended up 3 cents, 536 and a half. November beans, a 20-cent gain, strong all day and ending at $12.88. Jan beans, 13.02 and three quarters, up 19 and three quarters. And December wheat, 7.84, that was a gain of 23 and a quarter. Meats ended mixed. October live cattle, 211.72, down $1.20. October lean hogs, up $1.27 at 81.90. I'm Andy Eubank with the Friday Market Review. 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
8: I'm WRBI meteorologist Paul Frombly with Southeastern Indiana's most reliable forecast. Partly cloudy skies today with daytime highs approaching 91. Southwest winds 5 to 10 miles per hour. Lows level off around 72 tonight. Mainly clear skies tomorrow. Highs around 92. Right now, 74.
0: The Giant Veggie Contest is back. 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

0: Country 103.9 WRBI, that is Ella Langley and Morgan Wallen, and I Can't Love You Anymore. It's Brent Lee early on this Monday morning in the country. We're doing the 5 o'clock funnies thing. Let's go ahead and call on some late-night laughs. What do you say? Stuff from Fallon and Myers, sticking with our earlier theme of football.
1: A new survey finds that 15% of the country will bet on football this year, while the other 85% are completely broke from betting on football last year.
2: The remaining games of a youth football season in Tennessee were canceled recently after parents of opposing teams got into a fight, and one man allegedly brandished a gun, while in Texas, that's just a 5-yard penalty.
1: Apparently, Amazon has a policy not to show ads for alcohol, which means there are no beer commercials during their football games. Now, I don't know why Amazon does that, because drunk people ordering stuff on Amazon is 90% of their business.

Stripe was white, was 18 feet, and about a stern light. Second hand from a dealer in Atlanta, I rode up with Daddy when he went there to get her.

0: Country, we're doing the 5 o'clock funnies. Here's a flashback edition from 2009. Comedian Welby Santos talking about a popular video game then.
1: There's another game that a lot of people play now. It's like rhythm games, like Guitar Hero or Rock Band. A lot of people are fans of that. I can't stand those kind of games. But my friend's a massive fan of those kind of games. He's such a massive fan of like the Beatles. He bought Beatles Rock Band Special Edition. So he's like all jazzy. He calls me, hey man, I got Beatles Rock Band Special Edition. He's like, you gotta come over, man. We gotta play Beatles Rock Band Special Edition. I don't wanna come over for that. She's like, no, no, man. I got food. I'm like, fine, there's food. I'm there. Free pizza and chicken wings. I'm there. Whatever. I can listen to Beatles tunes. So I show up at his house. Not only does he have Beatles Rock Band Special Edition with all the special Beatles instruments, him and his friends are dressed up like the damn Beatles, all right? So I'm staring at these freaking maniacs going, what the hell are you guys doing? He's like, look, man, we just want to make this as realistic as possible. I said, okay, I can help you with that. So I dressed up like Yoko Ono and broke up the band.
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3: I'm WRBI meteorologist Paul Frobley with southeastern Indiana's most reliable forecast. Sunshine mixed with clouds at times today, with daytime highs approaching 91. Winds out of the southwest, 5 to 10 miles per hour. Lows dip down to about 72. Tonight, partly cloudy skies. Mainly clear skies tomorrow. High temperatures reach up to 92. Dry with temperatures well above average Wednesday and Thursday, and highs from the low 90s to the mid 90s. Right now, 73.
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1: I'm Tom Snape in the WRBI newsroom. Two people died in a house fire in Decatur County early Sunday morning. The Decatur County Sheriff's Office says a 911 caller reported the fire on the 5700 block of South County Road 1000 West around 12:30 a.m. The home was fully engulfed when firefighters arrived. As crews from five departments began efforts to put out the flames, two people were located inside the home and were pronounced dead at the scene. The names of the victims are not being released pending notification of family members. Firefighters were able to bring the blaze under control around 2 a.m. The home is listed as a total loss. The State Fire Marshal's Office is investigating. An investigation by the Brookville Police Department has resulted in a man being sentenced to 5 years in the Indiana Department of Corrections. 36-year-old Robert Marshall of Brookville was charged with child solicitation after he allegedly communicated inappropriately with a 13-year-old girl through social media. Marshall was arrested on July 29th and pled guilty at his initial hearing on August 3rd. Franklin Circuit Judge Alex Dudley sentenced Marshall to 5 years in prison, citing significant aggravating factors, including harm to the girl and a breach of trust. Franklin County Prosecutor Chris Herkamp says this case serves as a stark reminder of the dangers posed by potential predators in today's digital age and urges parents to take steps to protect their children while they're online. Franklin County Community Schools, Stayin' Alive LCC, and Franklin County Court Services are partnering on a new out-of-school suspension program. Students who are referred to the program will report to Franklin County Court Services, where they will have a structured environment to complete their schoolwork while participating in educational programming focused on prevention, decision-making, accountability, and making better choices.

0: State health officials have confirmed Indiana's first human case of West Nile virus this year in Allen County. Decatur County and 32 others across the state have already trapped mosquitoes testing positive for the virus, signaling elevated risk statewide. Health experts remind you that the threat won't clear up until our first hard freeze this fall, so make sure to wear insect repellent whenever you head outdoors. The passing of Dolly Parton last week brought out numerous reactions, including locally. Ripley County Community Foundation Executive Director Amy Streeter says the legendary singer taught us all the value of philanthropy, specifically through Imagination Library. That program gives free, high-quality, age-appropriate books to children from birth to age 5 on a monthly basis, regardless of income.
1: And the whole point is just to really promote literacy and understanding that when children are young, that's when they're sponges, that's when their brains are developing the most, and it's really important to get books in front of them.
0: Streeter says you can honor Parton's memory by making a donation to Imagination Library. The program kicked off in Ripley County 3 years ago and is a partnership between the Community Foundation, Southeastern Indiana YMCA, and the Batesville, Osgood, Milan, and Tyson Libraries. Batesville's Liberty Park will be the site again this year for the Pause for a Purpose Walk Your Dog fundraiser. It will be held on Saturday, October 3rd, starting at 10 a.m., with proceeds benefiting a nursing scholarship named in memory of Riley Durstock. She was a nursing student and dog lover who lost her life to a drunk driver in 2023. That scholarship is administered by the Ripley County Community Foundation. I'm Tom Snape with news on 103.9 WRBI. 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
3: ABC News, I'm Sherry Preston. The search goes on in the Grand Canyon for more than a dozen campers. One person confirmed killed when flash flooding struck the park floor over the weekend.
4: The Park Service confirming the body of a 46-year-old man was pulled from the Colorado River last night. Hours after, a monsoon storm turned a quiet creek into a raging river in minutes. Campers watched a wall of water tear through Phantom Ranch, sweeping away boulders and then an excavator and eventually entire buildings. Witnesses describe a four-foot-high wall of debris.
3: ABC Sophie Flay. Rescuers are still scrambling to reach workers believed trapped in tunnels buried in mud after the catastrophic flooding in the region between Nepal and China. The death toll, more than 900, 4,700 are still missing. The UAE says its Air Force intercepted an Iranian drone over its territorial waters. That after the U.S. and Iran exchanged fire over the weekend, the first significant military action in a month. This is ABC News. Dolly Parton laid to rest over the weekend.
4: The private burial taking place in Nashville, days after her death at age 80, following a brief battle with cancer. Dolly's niece, Lainey Mae Parton, sharing the news in a social media post, remembering her aunt, whom she called Granny. Lainey writing, "From the time I was little, my granny always had a way of making me feel like I was enough. She believed in me before I even knew how to believe in myself."
3: That's ABC's Hannah Batah. There's a new money king in golf. Scottie Scheffler's career earnings topping $130 million, now beating Tiger Woods. 2 years of retirement, apparently enough for one of the best defenders in NFL history, defensive lineman Aaron Donald, ending his retirement and signing a one-year deal with his old team, the Los Angeles Rams, saying,
5: "I'm not here to be given nothing to earn any position that I'm in. Whatever that is, whatever my role is, I'm going to earn it."
3: Incentives, the deal could be worth $30 million. I'm Sherry Preston, ABC News.
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3: This is Hoosier Ag Today's Monday Farm Market Preview. Going into the weekend, a positive note in the grains and oil seeds. Brian Basting joins me from Advanced Trading. What should we look for as far as market cues starting this week, Brian?
4: I think we'll start out looking at the latest geopolitical developments over the weekend. Of course, the Black Sea has moved front and center with a very strong rally we saw on wheat last week. We'll also be watching the latest crop condition updates on Monday afternoon. From the USDA, we'll see if we saw stability in the crop ratings or deterioration or in some cases improvement. We'll get those ratings then. We'll also be looking at daily export sales announcements. Sandy, we had some export sales announcements last week, primarily of soybeans. We also saw some soybean meal and corn, but we'll also be watching those. Those come out at 9 a.m. Eastern time each day. So plenty on the plate for this week as we begin the month of September.
3: That's Brian Basting, and I'm Andy Eubank. Hoosier Ag Today, 20 years serving Indiana farmers.
5: The following is a public service from WRBI. Funeral services for 76-year-old Carol and Sue Pieper of Milan will be held Tuesday at noon at Lawls Carmore Funeral Home in Milan. Visitation will be Tuesday from 10 a.m. until time of service. She is survived by one son, two daughters, and five grandchildren. Burial will be in Oakdale Cemetery. Memorial contributions may be made to the Milan Volunteer Fire Department. Those were funeral arrangements for Carol and Pieper. Funeral Mass for 95-year-old Donald C. Weigel of Batesville will be held Thursday at 1 p.m. at St. Louis Catholic Church. Visitation will be Thursday from 9:30 a.m. until 12:30 p.m. at Weigel Funeral Home in Batesville. He is survived by one son, three daughters, 15 grandchildren, six great-grandchildren, and numerous nieces and nephews. Burial will be in St. Louis Cemetery. Memorial contributions may be made to Batesville Fire and Rescue or the Sisters of St. Francis at Oldenburg. Those were funeral arrangements for Don Weigel.
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7: I'm WRBI meteorologist Paul Frombly with Southeastern Indiana's most reliable forecast. Partly cloudy skies today with daytime highs approaching 91. Southwest winds 5 to 10 miles per hour. Lows level off around 72 tonight. Mainly clear skies tomorrow. Highs around 92. Currently, it's 73 degrees.
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0: Country 103.9 WRBI, that's Sam Hunt, and Leave the Night On. You got Brent Lee on a Monday morning in the country. Glad to have you with me. We'll get a full check of the forecast with Chief Meteorologist Paul Trombley in just a minute. But first, the good news.
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0: Zebra sharks are making a comeback in Indonesia thanks to a groundbreaking conservation effort that's raised 82 pups and released them into the wild. It's a project led by an international group called ReShark, and it's believed to be the world's first shark rewilding program. The young sharks were raised by aquatic specialists known as shark nannies before being released into a marine sanctuary. A Southwest Airlines flight to Las Vegas turned into an unexpected wedding when crew members helped a couple tie the knot at 35,000 feet. Once the crew learned the pair were planning to elope in Vegas, flight attendants organized a ceremony. The crew created a wedding veil and dress out of toilet paper and made a bouquet from Southwest coffee stir sticks. There were 178 passengers there to witness.

0: And the captain officiated because he's also an ordained minister. How neat is that? And a high school principal from Ohio, Rob Burnside, took a homeless student and let him move in with his family because it helped the kid to stay in school. Unfortunately, school officials said the student, Dee Dee, was no longer eligible to attend, but the principal let him come to school anyway, and he was ultimately forced to step down because of it. Burnside and his wife later became legal guardians of Dee Dee.
1: I was told that the district did not believe that I could go back into the building and be an effective leader.
2: So my mom, I couldn't live with her because it wasn't really safe to live with her. My dad, he had some issues going on because sometimes it'd be cold in a mobile home, so I'd just be sleeping in the car with the heat on.
1: The first words out of her mouth, well, he can come stay with us if he needs to. We said, God, if this is your will for this young man to be in our home, make it clear. And like 5 minutes later, my phone buzzes and I look at it and it's a message from him. Hey, Mr. Burnside. And I grab it and I look at my wife and say, I think we just got our answer.
0: And that's the good news at WRBI.
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6: I'm WRBI meteorologist Paul Frobley with Southeastern Indiana's most reliable forecast. Sunshine mixed with clouds at times today, with daytime highs approaching 91. Winds out of the southwest, 5 to 10 miles per hour. Lows dip down to about 72 tonight, partly cloudy skies. Mainly clear skies tomorrow. High temperatures reach up to 92. Dry with temperatures well above average Wednesday and Thursday, and highs from the low 90s to the mid 90s. Right now, 73.
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1: ABC News, I'm Sherry Preston. The search goes on in the Grand Canyon for more than a dozen campers. One person confirmed killed when flash flooding struck the park floor over the weekend.
2: The Park Service confirming the body of a 46-year-old man was pulled from the Colorado River last night. Hours after, a monsoon storm turned a quiet creek into a raging river in minutes. Campers watched a wall of water tear through Phantom Ranch, sweeping away boulders and then an excavator and eventually entire buildings. Witnesses describe a four-foot-high wall of debris.
1: ABC Sophie Flay. Rescuers are still scrambling to reach workers believed trapped in tunnels buried in mud after the catastrophic flooding in the region between Nepal and China. The death toll, more than 900, 4,700 are still missing. The UAE says its Air Force intercepted an Iranian drone over its territorial waters. That after the U.S. and Iran exchanged fire over the weekend, the first significant military action in a month. This is ABC News.
3: For the check of WRBI Sports, I'm Tom Snape. Batesville Girls Cross Country finished first and East Central came in second in the Division I race at the 2019 Rushville Invitational on Saturday. Bulldog sophomore Ava Wade was the individual champion with a time of 19:47.

0: Decatur came in fourth in the girls' Division II race. In the boys' portion, Batesville was second and East Central fourth in Division I. North Decatur posted a fourth-place finish in Division II. Five area girls' golf teams competed at the 13-school Connersville Invitational on Saturday. Batesville placed second, while Franklin County was fifth, Greensburg sixth, East Central came in eighth, and North Decatur finished ninth. Batesville volleyball knocked off Connersville in three sets on Saturday. Scores were 25-14, 25-20, 25-23. Batesville boys tennis got past Centerville 3-2. The Bulldogs improved to 3-2. 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Rob LaFerry's scheduled guests are Batesville football coach Evan Ulrey, Oldenburg Academy boys soccer coach Ken Getz, and Batesville cross-country coach Lisa Galsman. The Cincinnati Reds upended the Chicago Cubs 7-5 in the series finale at Wrigley Field, heard last night on WRBI. Chase Burns notched his 15th win. He went 5 2/3 innings, allowed 2 earned runs on 5 hits with 1 walk and 7 strikeouts. Hector Rodriguez, Dane Myers, Tyler Stevenson, and Sal Stewart homered for Cincinnati, which takes 2 out of 3 games in the series. The Reds open a 6-game homestand with the 1-3 tonight against the San Diego Padres. Brady Singer makes the start for Cincinnati. Coverage begins at 6:40 on 103.9 FM following Coach's Corner. Pato O'Ward won both the rain-delayed and regularly scheduled IndyCar NTT races at the Milwaukee Mile on Sunday. More history was made when Alex Palou clinched his fourth consecutive and fifth overall NTT Series championship. Tom Snape, WRBI Sports.
1: I'm WRBI meteorologist Paul Frombly with Southeastern Indiana's most reliable forecast. Partly cloudy skies today with daytime highs approaching 91. Southwest winds 5 to 10 miles per hour. Lows level off around 72 tonight. Mainly clear skies tomorrow. Highs around 92. Currently, it's 73 degrees.
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0: Country 103.9 WRBI, Jason Aldean. How far does a goodbye go? Reds fresh off a long road trip. They just wrapped that up last night at Chicago versus the Cubs. They're right back at it now in the friendly confines of the Great American Ballpark. New opponent, the Padres, 6:40 broadcast time this evening after an abbreviated edition of Coach's Corner. And next, on this date in Reds baseball, it's the launch of the Cuban Missile.
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2: On this date, this August 31st in 2010, Aroldis Chapman made his major league debut with the Reds. The club had signed the young, hard-throwing Cuban pitcher earlier that year to a six-year deal, and he immediately caught everyone's attention when he began throwing fastballs over 100 miles per hour and quickly earned the nickname the Cuban Missile. The Reds were in first place on that August 31st, and Chapman proved he was ready for the playoff run by throwing a perfect inning of relief, hitting 103 miles per hour, and earning a standing ovation. An exciting debut for the launch of the Cuban Missile, Aroldis Chapman, this August 31st, 2010, this date in Reds baseball.
1: This date in Reds baseball is brought to you by the Cincinnati Reds Hall of Fame and Museum, presented by Dinsmore. 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

0: Country 103.9 WRBI. A little BS to start off your Monday morning. Blake Shelton, that is. And the boys around here, you got Brent Lee with a check of the forecast coming up from Chief Meteorologist Paul Trombley in just a moment. First, let's learn something.
1: And now, another completely correct, truly accurate fact from Brent Lee's No One Asked, No One Cares, But He Told You Anyway file.
0: Well, well, well. Were you aware that people who run marathons finish the race about a half inch shorter than they were when they started? It's just the temporary effect of your back muscles tensing up over the course of the race. No one asked. Nobody cares. I told you anyway.
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4: I'm WRBI meteorologist Paul Trombley with southeastern Indiana's most reliable forecast. Sunshine mixed with clouds at times today, with daytime highs approaching 91. Winds out of the southwest, 5 to 10 miles per hour. Lows dip down to about 72 tonight, partly cloudy skies. Mainly clear skies tomorrow. High temperatures reach up to 92. Dry with temperatures well above average Wednesday and Thursday, and highs from the low 90s to the mid 90s. Right now, 73.
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1: I'm Tom Snape in the WRBI newsroom. Two people are dead following a house fire in Decatur County early Sunday morning. The Decatur County Sheriff's Office says a 911 caller reported the fire on the 5700 block of South County Road 1000 West around 12:30 a.m. The home was fully engulfed when firefighters arrived. As crews from five departments began efforts to put out the flames, two people were located in the home and were pronounced dead at the scene. The names of the victims are not being released pending notification of family members. Firefighters were able to bring the blaze under control around 2 a.m. The home is listed as a total loss. The State Fire Marshal's Office is investigating the cause of the fire. An investigation by the Brookville Police Department has resulted in a man being sentenced to 5 years in the Indiana Department of Corrections. 36-year-old Robert Marshall of Brookville was charged with child solicitation after he allegedly communicated inappropriately with a 13-year-old girl through social media. Marshall was arrested on July 29th and pled guilty at his initial hearing on August 3rd. Franklin Circuit Judge Alex Dudley sentenced Marshall to 5 years in prison, citing significant aggravating factors, including harm to the girl and a breach of trust. Franklin County Prosecutor Chris Herkamp says the case serves as a stark reminder of the dangers posed by potential predators in today's digital age and urges parents to take steps to protect their children while they're online. Franklin County Community Schools, Stayin' Alive LCC, and Franklin County Court Services are partnering on a new out-of-school suspension program. Students who are referred to the program will report to Franklin County Court Services, where they will have a structured environment to complete their schoolwork while participating in educational programming focused on prevention, decision-making, accountability, and making healthier choices. Phoebe Crone will serve as the OSS manager. Her duties will be to coordinate the day-to-day program, work closely with students, families, school staff, and court services, and help connect students with additional resources and support when needed. Indianapolis Colts wide receiver Keenan Allen was arrested early Sunday morning on preliminary charges of driving while intoxicated. The 34-year-old Allen was arrested around 1 a.m. in downtown Indy. Allen signed a one-year contract with the Colts on August 19th after spending most of his career with the Chargers in both San Diego and Los Angeles. He is a six-time Pro Bowler. The passing of Dolly Parton last week brought out numerous reactions, including locally. Ripley County Community Foundation Executive Director Amy Streeter says the legendary singer taught us all the value of philanthropy, specifically through Imagination Library. That program gives free, high-quality, age-appropriate books to children from birth to age five on a monthly basis, regardless of family income.
2: And the whole point is just to really promote literacy and understanding that when children are young, that's when they're sponges, that's when their brains are developing the most, and it's really important to get books in front of them.
1: Imagination Library kicked off in Ripley County 3 years ago.
2: And I think what a great testament to Dolly Parton to help support that program here locally and to make a donation to ensure that our local children have access to books and have the ability to start learning and build those skills at an early level.
1: The Ripley County program is a partnership between the Community Foundation, Southeastern Indiana YMCA, and the Batesville, Osgood, Milan, and Tyson Libraries. I'm Tom Snape with news on 103.9 WRBI. 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
3: ABC News, I'm Sherry Preston. Torrents of rain setting off deadly flooding racing through the Grand Canyon. At least one person dead, 14 more are still missing. David Gregory was able to make it out of the Phantom Camp in Arizona.
4: The rain was just pouring down in sheets. The little trails within the camp were like becoming little creeks. Water was just pouring off the roof.
3: And more rains in the forecast today. The death toll in the floods in the Himalayas now well over 900 people. Over 4,700, though, are still missing. ABC's Britt Clennett is in Nepal.
5: These numbers are moving very fast, and they keep climbing because crews, quite frankly, are still pulling bodies out of mud and debris that's feet deep in places. And some victims were swept so far downstream that they've turned up as far away as India.
3: The U.S. military hitting an Iranian target in the first known American strike in a month. Two rocket launch sites hit in the Strait of Hormuz. Officials say they posed an imminent threat. This is ABC News. One of the best in tennis is out at the first round of the U.S. Open. Here's ESPN's Jay Reynolds.
6: For the first time in his career, Novak Djokovic drops his opening round match at the U.S. Open. losing last night in five sets.
7: Unfortunately, all great things do eventually come to an end. Yes, here's another cliche. Father Time is undefeated, and it did finally catch up. He got sick a couple times. It looked like he may have cramped. The back was bothering him. It all went south in the end.
6: ESPN's John McEnroe. Djokovic now 19-1 in opening round matches at the U.S. Open.
3: After almost 2 weeks of testimony, jurors will likely today begin deciding the fate of the only man ever charged in the 1996 murder of rapper Tupac Shakur. Closing arguments are set for today. In Duane Davis's trial, deliberations begin after that. NASA's newest space telescope blasted off Sunday. The Roman Space Telescope will hunt for planets around other stars and survey the cosmos like never before. Sherry Preston, ABC News.
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1: With a check of WRBI Sports, I'm Tom Snape. Batesville girls cross country finished first and East Central came in second in the Division I race at the 2019 Rushville Invitational on Saturday. Bulldog sophomore Ava Wade was the individual champion with a time of 19:47. North Decatur came in fourth in the girls Division II race. In the boys portion, Batesville was second and East Central fourth in Division I. North Decatur posted a fourth-place finish in Division II. Five area girls golf teams competed at the 13-school Connersville Invitational on Saturday. Batesville placed second, while Franklin County was fifth, Greensburg sixth, East Central came in eighth, and North Decatur finished ninth. Batesville volleyball knocked off Connersville in three sets on Saturday. Scores were 25-14, 25-20, 25-23. Batesville boys tennis got past Centerville 3-2. The Bulldogs improved to 3-2. 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Rob LaFerry's scheduled guests are Batesville football coach Evan Ulrey, Oldenburg Academy boys soccer coach Ken Getz, and Batesville cross-country coach Lisa Galsman. The Cincinnati Reds upended the Chicago Cubs 7-5 in the series finale at Wrigley Field, heard last night on WRBI. Chase Burns notched his 15th win. He went 5 2/3 innings, allowed 2 earned runs on 5 hits with 1 walk and 7 strikeouts. Hector Rodriguez, Dane Myers, Tyler Stevenson, and Sal Stewart homered for Cincinnati, which takes 2 out of 3 games in the series. The Reds open a 6-game homestand with the 1-3 tonight against the San Diego Padres. Brady Singer makes the start for Cincinnati. Coverage begins at 6:40 on 103.9 FM following Coach's Corner. Pato O'Ward won both the rain-delayed and regularly scheduled IndyCar NTT races at the Milwaukee Mile on Sunday. More history was made when Alex Palou clinched his 4th consecutive and 5th overall NTT Series championship. Tom Snape, WRBI Sports.
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1: Funeral services for 76-year-old Carol and Sue Pieper of Milan will be held Tuesday at noon at Lawls Carmore Funeral Home in Milan. Visitation will be Tuesday from 10 a.m. until time of service. She is survived by 1 son, 2 daughters, and 5 grandchildren. Burial will be in Oakdale Cemetery. Memorial contributions may be made to the Milan Volunteer Fire Department. Those were funeral arrangements for Carol and Pieper. Funeral mass for 95-year-old Donald C. Weigel of Batesville will be held Thursday at 1 p.m. at St. Louis Catholic Church. Visitation will be Thursday from 9:30 a.m. until 12:30 p.m. at Weigel Funeral Home in Batesville. He is survived by 1 son, 3 daughters, 15 grandchildren, 6 great-grandchildren, and numerous nieces and nephews. Burial will be in St. Louis Cemetery. Memorial contributions may be made to Batesville Fire and Rescue or the Sisters of St. Francis at Oldenburg. Those were funeral arrangements for Don Weigel.
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15: I'm WRBI meteorologist Paul Frombly with Southeastern Indiana's most reliable forecast. High temperatures reach up to 91 today under partly cloudy skies, southwest winds 5 to 10 miles per hour. Partly cloudy skies tonight, lows around 72. Daytime highs.

0: Country 103.9 WRBI, Jay Cohen made for you. Brent Lee, 716. Monday morning in the country, decreasing clouds and hot today. It'll be, last week was pretty comfortable. We went from, the 70s over the weekend before this past one, and then like lower to middle 80s last week. I think 84 was the highest forecast day, at least. Well, welcome back summer this week. We knew it was going to happen. 91 today, 93 Tuesday and Wednesday, 94 Thursday, 90 on Friday. That'll be the cool day of the work week. It's 72 right now, and time for some showbiz headlines. Jelly Roll facing a backlash for making Trump jokes while hosting Jimmy Kimmel. Boy, in 1 year he lost weight, a wife, and now fans. Tom Cruise confirmed Days of Thunder 2 is happening. Well, first Top Gun 2, now this. I can't wait until he is born on the 5th of July. Dolly Parton's music streams surged more than 2,000% in the nearly week since her death. And there were so many you could practically build islands in the streams. It's corny. 83-year-old Robert De Niro's new movie is called The Whisper Man. It's about what every guy sounds like when he forgets his miracle ear. Next week, Star Trek fans going to try to set a world record for the most people making the Vulcan salute simultaneously. They'll also be setting the record for most incels in the same building. A new Prince album called Timeless came out this weekend. Yes, it's all previously released music, but one of the songs has a brand new rap by Tupac. Melinda Gates donated $10 million to Olivia Rodrigo's Daisy Chain Fields Festival to benefit women's charities. I don't know why she's wasting money on dumb stuff like that when she clearly has enough money to build a rocket that makes an 8-minute trip into space. And Michael Strahan welcomed a baby girl. It was so cute. The baby reached up to feel his mouth and her finger got stuck between his teeth. It was just adorable. That is showbiz headlines. We'll take a look at birthdays next.
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1: I'm WRBI meteorologist Paul Trombley with Southeastern Indiana's most reliable forecast. Sunshine mixed with clouds at times today, with daytime highs approaching 91. Southwesterly winds 5 to 10 miles per hour. Partly cloudy skies again tonight. Lows dip down to about 72. Daytime highs approaching 92 tomorrow. Mainly clear skies. Temperatures well above average Wednesday and Thursday, with highs from the low 90s to the mid 90s. Right now, 71.

55-year-old birthdays today. That music just makes me want to talk like that. Donald Dyward and Timothy Rushton, both 55. Nanita De La Cruz is 72. Ken Marshall, happy birthday. And Brandi Wilson on the local birthday board. Celebrity-wise, Van Morrison is 81. Richard Gere, 77. Debbie Gibson is 56. And Sarah Ramirez is 51. Remember, you can turn in the birthdays and anniversaries in your family anytime online, WRBIRadio.com. 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
1: I'm Tom Snape in the WRBI newsroom. Two people died in a house fire in Decatur County early Sunday morning. The Decatur County Sheriff's Office says a 911 caller reported the fire on the 5700 block of South County Road 1000 West around 12:30 a.m. The home was fully engulfed when firefighters arrived. As crews from five departments began efforts to put out the flames, two people were located inside the home and were pronounced dead at the scene. The names of the victims are not being released pending notification of family members. Firefighters were able to bring the blaze under control around 2 a.m. The home is listed as a total loss. The state fire marshal's office is investigating. An investigation by the Brookville Police Department has resulted in a man being sentenced to 5 years in the Indiana Department of Corrections. 36-year-old Robert Marshall of Brookville was charged with child solicitation after he allegedly communicated inappropriately with a 13-year-old girl through social media. Marshall was arrested on July 29th and pled guilty at his initial hearing on August 3rd. Franklin Circuit Judge Alex Dudley sentenced Marshall to 5 years in prison, citing significant aggravating factors, including harm to the girl and a breach of trust. Franklin County Prosecutor Chris Herkamp says this case serves as a stark reminder of the dangers posed by potential predators in today's digital age and urges parents to take steps to protect their children while they're online. Franklin County Community Schools, Stayin' Alive LCC, and Franklin County Court Services are partnering on a new out-of-school suspension program. Students who are referred to the program will report to Franklin County Court Services.

0: services, where they will have a structured environment to complete their schoolwork while participating in educational programming focused on prevention, decision-making, accountability, and making better choices. State health officials have confirmed Indiana's first human case of West Nile virus this year in Allen County. Decatur County and 32 others across the state have already trapped mosquitoes testing positive for the virus, signaling elevated risk statewide. Health experts remind you that the threat won't clear up until our first hard freeze this fall, so make sure to wear insect repellent whenever you head outdoors. The passing of Dolly Parton last week brought out numerous reactions, including locally. Ripley County Community Foundation Executive Director Amy Streeter says the legendary singer taught us all the value of philanthropy, specifically through Imagination Library. That program gives free, high-quality, age-appropriate books to children from birth to age 5 on a monthly basis, regardless of income.
1: And the whole point is just to really promote literacy and understanding that when children are young, that's when they're sponges, that's when their brains are developing the most, and it's really important to get books in front of them.
0: Streeter says you can honor Parton's memory by making a donation to Imagination Library. The program kicked off in Ripley County 3 years ago and is a partnership between the Community Foundation, Southeastern Indiana YMCA, and the Batesville, Osgood, Milan, and Tyson Libraries. Batesville's Liberty Park will be the site again this year for the Paws for a Purpose Walk Your Dog fundraiser. It will be held on Saturday, October 3rd, starting at 10 a.m., with proceeds benefiting a nursing scholarship named in memory of Riley Durstock. She was a nursing student and dog lover who lost her life to a drunk driver in 2023. That scholarship is administered by the Ripley County Community Foundation. I'm Tom Snape with news on 103.9 WRBI. 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
2: ABC News, I'm Sherry Preston. Deadly flooding in the Grand Canyon. This couple watching the sheer power of the water.
3: An excavator got washed away.
4: They watched an excavator float down the river. I mean, it was nuts.
2: They were able to get out, but 14 people are still missing. One person confirmed dead. The death toll in the flooding in the Himalayas, now over 900 people in Nepal, close to 4,800 people still missing. For the first time in weeks, the U.S. and Iran trading attacks, the U.S. military striking launchers on an island in the Strait of Hormuz, several countries saying they intercepted Iranian attacks as well. The jury in the trial of the Massachusetts mother accused of murdering her 3 children will get back to work deliberating this morning. Lindsay Clancy's defense lawyer says she was suffering from postpartum psychosis. And in Las Vegas, closing arguments are expected to begin in the trial of the man accused of orchestrating the murder of rapper Tupac Shakur 30 years ago. This is ABC News.
0: With a check of WRBI Sports, I'm Tom Snape. Batesville girls cross country finished first and East Central came in second in the Division I race at the 2019 Rushville Invitational on Saturday. Bulldog sophomore Ava Wade was the individual champion with a time of 19:47. North Decatur came in fourth in the girls Division II race. In the boys portion, Batesville was second and East Central fourth in Division I. North Decatur posted a fourth-place finish in Division II. 5 area girls golf teams competed at the 13-school Connersville Invitational on Saturday. Batesville placed second, while Franklin County was fifth, Greensburg sixth, East Central came in eighth, and North Decatur finished ninth. Batesville volleyball knocked off Connersville in 3 sets on Saturday. Scores were 25-14, 25-20, 25-23. Batesville boys tennis got past Centerville 3-2. The Bulldogs improved to 3-2. 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Rob LaFerry's scheduled guests are Batesville football coach Evan Ulrey, Oldenburg Academy boys soccer coach Ken Getz, and Batesville cross-country coach Lisa Galsman. The Cincinnati Reds upended the Chicago Cubs 7-5 in the series finale at Wrigley Field heard last night on WRBI. Chase Burns notched his 15th win. He went 5 2/3 innings, allowed 2 earned runs on 5 hits with 1 walk and 7 strikeouts. Hector Rodriguez, Dane Myers, Tyler Stevenson, and Sal Stewart homered for Cincinnati, which takes 2 out of 3 games in the series. The Reds open a 6-game homestand with the 1-3 tonight against the San Diego Padres. Brady Singer makes the start for Cincinnati. Coverage begins at 6:40 on 103.9 FM following Coach's Corner. Pato O'Ward won both the rain-delayed and regularly scheduled IndyCar NTT races at the Milwaukee Mile on Sunday. More history was made when Alex Palou clinched his 4th consecutive and 5th overall NTT Series championship. Tom Snape, WRBI Sports.
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0: Paul Trombley with Southeastern Indiana's most reliable forecast. High temperatures reach up to 91 today under partly cloudy skies, southwest winds 5 to 10 miles per hour. Partly cloudy skies tonight, lows around 72. Daytime highs approaching 92 tomorrow, mainly clear skies. Currently, it's 71 degrees.
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1: 7:42 on a Monday. Decreasing clouds up to 91 today. Right now, it's 72 degrees, and it's time to do another drawing with the WRBI Finding Rosie Red Contest. Going to dial up the old telephone here, see if we can get Robbie Cowell on the line. Robbie Cowell, founder on the delays and cancellations page last week. We drew his name last night at midnight, and he's going to be the one that gets some red swag this week.
2: Hi, this is Robbie.
1: Oh, no.
2: Leave your name and number.
1: No, again, we got his voicemail. We'll call him later and let him know. But Robbie Cowell is our winner this morning for Finding Rosie Red. And after Annie stayed up till midnight to do that drawing last night, after she did the drawing, she put him in a brand new place at WRBIRadio.com. I haven't found him yet. Haven't spent any time looking yet, to be honest. But if you find him, well, you're one up on me. So far, I usually come across him at some point over the course of the week. And of course, I'm ineligible to winner, to enter to win, but you can enter. And maybe you'll be our next winner with the WRBI 103.9 Days of Summer.
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0: Country 103.9 WRBI. Chris Young, Girl Got Them Lonely Eyes. Brentley 751, Monday morning in the country. Decreasing clouds in 91 today. We're at 72 now.
1: And now, another completely correct, truly accurate fact from Brent Lee's No One Asked, No One Cares, But He Told You Anyway file.
0: Well, well, well. You can't say the Nazis weren't all bad, but this might be evidence they weren't. I didn't say it. Note. The Nazis were the first people in modern history to start an anti-tobacco smoking movement. Which, knowing what we know now, is probably a good thing. No one asked. Nobody cares. I told you anyway.
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0: Brent Lee, WRBI Mornings here, and I want to tell you about a great experience I had recently with a local company. 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Plus, he gave transparent, all-inclusive pricing before any work started. I couldn't begin to tell you everything I learned. It was like a Radon 101 class. And then he installed our mitigation system the same day, left the place clean and neat, and left me with clear instructions on how to make sure my system's always functioning properly, plus a warranty. That's why I tell my friends and family that protecting yourself from radon's important and simple, thanks to Simply Radon, the simple name you need to know for radon mitigation. 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
5: I'm WRBI meteorologist Paul Frombly with southeastern Indiana's most reliable forecast. Sunshine mixed with clouds at times today, with daytime highs approaching 91. Southwesterly winds 5 to 10 miles per hour. Partly cloudy skies again tonight. Lows dip down to about 72. Daytime highs approaching 92 tomorrow. Mainly clear skies. Temperatures well above average Wednesday and Thursday, with highs from the low 90s to the mid 90s. Currently 72.
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0: 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Morgan Wallen's latest. It's been by now. It is 8:01.
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2: I'm Tom Snape in the WRBI newsroom. The state fire marshal is investigating the cause of a deadly house fire in Decatur County early Sunday morning. The Decatur County Sheriff's Office says a 911 caller reported the fire on the 5700 block of South County Road 1000 West around 12:30 a.m. The home was fully engulfed when firefighters arrived. As crews from five departments began efforts to put out the flames, two people were located inside the home and were pronounced dead at the scene. The names of the victims are not being released pending notification of family members. The home is listed as a total loss. An investigation by Brookville Police has resulted in a man being sentenced to 5 years in the Indiana Department of Corrections. 36-year-old Robert Marshall of Brookville was charged with child solicitation after he allegedly communicated inappropriately with a 13-year-old girl through social media. Marshall was arrested in late July and pled guilty at his initial hearing on August 3rd. Franklin Circuit Judge Alex Dudley sentenced Marshall to 5 years in prison, citing significant aggravating factors, including harm to the girl and a breach of trust. Franklin County Schools, Stayin' Alive LCC, and Franklin County Court Services are teaming up on a new out-of-school suspension program. Students who are referred to the program will report to Franklin County Court Services, where they'll have a structured environment to complete their schoolwork while participating in educational programming focused on prevention, decision-making, accountability, and making better choices. The passing of Dolly Parton last week brought out numerous reactions, including locally. Ripley County Community Foundation Executive Director Amy Streeter says the legendary singer taught us all the value of philanthropy, specifically through Imagination Library. The program gives free, high-quality, age-appropriate books to children from birth to age 5 each month.
3: And I think what a great testament to Dolly Parton to help support that program here locally and to make a donation to ensure that our local children have access to books and have the ability to start learning and build those skills at an early level.
2: The Ripley County program is a partnership between the Community Foundation, Southeastern Indiana YMCA, and the Batesville, Osgood, Milan, and Tyson Libraries. With Indiana's first human case of West Nile virus reported in Allen County, state health officials are asking you to clear out standing water around your property. Mosquitoes can breed in small amounts of water left in trash cans, flower pots, or old tires. Flush out pet bowls and bird baths weekly, keep your grass mowed, and fix any broken window screens to keep mosquitoes out of your home. Our Hospice of South Central Indiana has received a 5-star quality rating from the Centers for Medicare and Medicaid Services. It's in recognition of the organization being considered among the highest rated hospices in the nation for patient and caregiver experience. Services offered include hospice care, inpatient care at our hospice center, palliative care, and bereavement support. I'm Tom Snape with news on 103.9 WRBI. 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
4: ABC News, I'm Sherry Preston. Deadly flooding in the Grand Canyon. This couple watching the sheer power of the water.
5: An excavator got washed away.
6: They watched an excavator float down the river. I mean, it was nuts.
4: They were able to get out, but 14 people are still missing. One person confirmed dead. The death toll in the flooding in the Himalayas is now over 900 people in Nepal, close to 4,800 people still missing. For the first time in weeks, the U.S. and Iran trading attacks, the U.S. military striking launchers on an island in the Strait of Hormuz, several countries saying they intercepted Iranian attacks as well. The jury in the trial of the Massachusetts mother accused of murdering her three children will get back to work deliberating this morning. Lindsay Clancy's defense lawyer says she was suffering from postpartum psychosis. And in Las Vegas, closing arguments are expected to begin in the trial of the man accused of orchestrating the murder of rapper Tupac Shakur 30 years ago. This is ABC News. The great Dolly Parton was laid to rest this weekend with only family and close friends attending the private burial. ABC's Hannah Batta says Nashville, however, has been honoring the icon since she died last week at age 80.
7: The tributes continued at the Grand Ole Opry, which dedicated its show Saturday night to Dolly. Carly Pierce, who got her start performing at Dollywood as a teen, sang "Those Memories of You."
8: Those memories.
7: And later, a star-studded tribute to 9 to 5, with Jelly Roll making a surprise appearance. Dolly was also remembered at a music festival in California, where Olivia Rodrigo and Sarah McLachlan dedicated McLachlan's hit song Angel to her.
4: The proceeds of that festival, organized by Rodrigo, will go toward nonprofits that advance women's health, workplace protections, and women's legal rights. I'm Sherry Preston, ABC News.
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2: For the check of WRBI Sports, I'm Tom Snape. Batesville girls cross country finished first and East Central came in second in the Division I race at the 2019 Rushville Invitational on Saturday. Bulldog sophomore Ava Wade was the individual champion with a time of 19:47. North Decatur came in fourth in the girls Division II race. In the boys portion, Batesville was second and East Central fourth in Division I. North Decatur posted a fourth-place finish in Division II. Five area girls golf teams competed at the 13-school Connersville Invitational on Saturday. Batesville placed second, while Franklin County was fifth, Greensburg sixth, East Central came in eighth, and North Decatur finished ninth. Batesville volleyball knocked off Connersville in three sets on Saturday. Scores were 25-14, 25-20, 25-23. Batesville boys tennis got past Centerville 3-2. The Bulldogs improved to 3-2. Join us for another edition of Coach's Corner, delivered by Ison's Family Pizza tonight at 6 on WRBI. Rob LaFerry's scheduled guests are Batesville football coach Evan Ulrey, Oldenburg Academy boys soccer coach Ken Getz, and Batesville cross-country coach Lisa Galsman. The Cincinnati Reds upended the Chicago Cubs 7-5 in the series finale at Wrigley Field heard last night on WRBI. Chase Burns notched his 15th win. He went 5 2/3 innings, allowed 2 earned runs on 5 hits with 1 walk and 7 strikeouts. Hector Rodriguez, Dane Myers, Tyler Stevenson, and Sal Stewart homered for Cincinnati, which takes 2 out of 3 games in the series. The Reds open a 6-game homestand with the 1-3 tonight against the San Diego Padres. Brady Singer makes the start for Cincinnati. Coverage begins at 6:40 on 103.9 FM following Coach's Corner. Pato O'Ward won both the rain-delayed and regularly scheduled IndyCar NTT races at the Milwaukee Mile on Sunday. More history was made when Alex Palou clinched his fourth consecutive and fifth overall NTT Series championship. Tom Snape, WRBI Sports.
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2: Funeral services for 76-year-old Carolyn Sue Pieper of Milan will be held Tuesday at noon at Lawls Carmore Funeral Home in Milan. Visitation will be Tuesday from 10 a.m. until time of service. She is survived by 1 son, 2 daughters, and 5 grandchildren. Burial will be in Oakdale Cemetery. Memorial contributions may be made to the Milan Volunteer Fire Department. Those were funeral arrangements for Carolyn Pieper. Funeral Mass for 95-year-old Donald C. Weigel of Batesville will be held Thursday at 1 p.m. at St. Louis Catholic Church. Visitation will be Thursday from 9:30 a.m. until 12:30 p.m. at Weigel Funeral Home in Batesville. He is survived by 1 son, 3 daughters, 15 grandchildren, 6 great-grandchildren, and numerous nieces and nephews. Burial will be in St. Louis Cemetery. Memorial contributions may be made to Batesville Fire and Rescue or the Sisters of St. Francis at Oldenburg. Those were funeral arrangements for Don Weigel.
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16: I'm WRBI meteorologist Paul Trombley with Southeastern Indiana's most reliable forecast. High temperatures reach up to 91 today under partly cloudy skies, southwest winds 5 to 10 miles per hour. Partly cloudy skies tonight, lows around 72. Daytime highs approaching 92 tomorrow, mainly clear skies. Currently 72.
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1: 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Brent Lee on a Monday morning. It's 8:17. Mostly sunny today and 91. Right now, 72. Time for news from Nashville. The Luke Bryan, Luke Combs collaboration that fans thought was coming is not on Luke Bryan's new album. Bryan has now released the complete track list for Signs, and Finders Keepers is not on it. In fact, none of the 11 tracks is a collab. Ella Langley has picked up 5 new RIAA certifications. Choose in Texas is now 6 times platinum, while Girl You're Taking Home and her Co-Wetzel collaboration, That's Why We Fight, are platinum. Excuse the Mess and Never Met Anyone Like You have both gone gold. Now, speaking of Ella Langley, we've got some other stuff from her coming up later on in news from Nashville. Tim McGraw, okay after taking a hard fall on stage at Riverbend in Cincinnati Thursday night. He slipped backward off an elevated speaker during I Like It, I Love It. Got right back up, joked that there was a hole there and kept the show moving. If you missed it, probably because he's always in such great shape, that probably helped him to not be seriously injured there. Not an ounce of fat on that guy. If you missed him in Cincy, though, you're going to have another chance to see him nearby soon. Tim brings his Pawn Shop Guitar Tour to Ruoff Music Center in Noblesville. That'll be September the 18th with 49 Winchester. That is a Friday night, 2 weeks from this Friday night, to be exact. Dolly Parton laid to rest Friday in a small private family ceremony at Woodlawn Memorial Park in Nashville, next to her late husband, Carl Dean. Nashville's airport also moving toward being renamed for Dolly, with the airport authority set to take up the issue September 17th. Brad Paisley performed his Dolly Parton duet, When I Get Where I'm Going, live in concert. He got choked up talking about Dolly afterwards. Yeah.

0: When I recorded that song and sent it to Dolly, I didn't know if this would relate to you, and she immediately said, let's sing on that, and did, and it's everything she believed, and we will always love you.
1: Very genuine moment there from Mr. Paisley. Dolly Parton's niece, Jada Starr, took the Grand Ole Opry stage to perform The Orchard in remembrance of her aunt. It's a duet they originally recorded together.

0: a good tribute when the hottest artist on the planet is doing your music. You know how big you were in life. That's news from Nashville. It's 820.
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4: I'm WRBI meteorologist Paul Frombly with Southeastern Indiana's most reliable forecast. Sunshine mixed with clouds at times today, with daytime highs approaching 91. Southwesterly winds 5 to 10 miles per hour. Partly cloudy skies again tonight. Lows dip down to about 72. Daytime highs approaching 92 tomorrow. Mainly clear skies. Temperatures well above average Wednesday and Thursday, with highs from the low 90s to the mid 90s. Currently 72.
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1: I'm Tom Snape in the WRBI newsroom. Two people are dead following a house fire in Decatur County early Sunday morning. The Decatur County Sheriff's Office says a 911 caller reported the fire on the 5700 block of South County Road 1000 West around 12:30 a.m. The home was fully engulfed when firefighters arrived. As crews from five departments began efforts to put out the flames, two people were located in the home and were pronounced dead at the scene. The names of the victims are not being released pending notification of family members. Firefighters were able to bring the blaze under control around 2 a.m. The home is listed as a total loss. The State Fire Marshal's Office is investigating the cause of the fire. An investigation by the Brookville Police Department has resulted in a man being sentenced to 5 years in the Indiana Department of Corrections. 36-year-old Robert Marshall of Brookville was charged with child solicitation after he allegedly communicated inappropriately with a 13-year-old girl through social media. Marshall was arrested on July 29th and pled guilty at his initial hearing on August 3rd. Franklin Circuit Judge Alex Dudley sentenced Marshall to 5 years in prison, citing significant aggravating factors, including harm to the girl and a breach of trust. Franklin County Prosecutor Chris Herkamp says the case serves as a stark reminder of the dangers posed by potential predators in today's digital

0: digital age and urges parents to take steps to protect their children while they're online. Franklin County Community Schools, Stayin' Alive LCC, and Franklin County Court Services are partnering on a new out-of-school suspension program. Students who are referred to the program will report to Franklin County Court Services, where they will have a structured environment to complete their schoolwork while participating in educational programming focused on prevention, decision-making, accountability, and making healthier choices. Phoebe Crone will serve as the OSS manager. Her duties will be to coordinate the day-to-day program, work closely with students, families, school staff, and court services, and help connect students with additional resources and support when needed. Indianapolis Colts wide receiver Keenan Allen was arrested early Sunday morning on preliminary charges of driving while intoxicated. The 34-year-old Allen was arrested around 1 a.m. in downtown Indy. Allen signed a one-year contract with the Colts on August 19th after spending most of his career with Chargers in both San Diego and Los Angeles. He is a six-time Pro Bowler. The passing of Dolly Parton last week brought out numerous reactions, including locally. Ripley County Community Foundation Executive Director Amy Streeter says the legendary singer taught us all the value of philanthropy, specifically through Imagination Library. That program gives free, high-quality, age-appropriate books to children from birth to age five on a monthly basis, regardless of family income.
1: And the whole point is just to really promote literacy and understanding that when children are young, that's when they're sponges, that's when their brains are developing the most, and it's really important to get books in front of them.
0: Imagination Library kicked off in Ripley County 3 years ago.
1: And I think what a great testament to Dolly Parton to help support that program here locally and to make a donation to ensure that our local children have access to books and have the ability to start learning and build those skills at an early level.
0: The Ripley County program is a partnership between the Community Foundation, Southeastern Indiana YMCA, and the Batesville, Osgood, Milan, and Tyson Libraries. I'm Tom Snape with News on 103.9 WRBI. 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
2: ABC News, I'm Sherry Preston. Fright in the Grand Canyon with floodwaters rushing through. Erica Viola had to try to move fast.
3: Running as hard as I could, but you can't get too far in knee-deep mud and water and debris everywhere. And yeah, there was a moment there where I didn't think I was going to be able to make it in time.
2: She did make it out, but 14 people are still missing in the Grand Canyon, one confirmed to have died. In Nepal, the death toll from flash flooding is now over 900 people. And for people like Suni Patel, whose father was there, hope is dimming.
4: It gets harder with every minute, every hour, really, to stay positive, because we would have hoped that we would have heard something from them by now.
2: Around 4,800 people are still missing. Oil prices for Brent crude rising this morning, now over $91 a barrel after the U.S. and Iran traded fire for the first time in a month. This is ABC News.
0: With a check of WRBI Sports, I'm Tom Snape. Batesville girls cross country finished first and East Central came in second in the Division I race at the 2019 Rushville Invitational on Saturday. Bulldog sophomore Ava Wade was the individual champion with a time of 19:47. North Decatur came in fourth in the girls Division II race. In the boys portion, Batesville was second and East Central fourth in Division I. North Decatur posted a fourth place finish in Division II. Five area girls golf teams competed at the 13 school Connersville Invitational on Saturday. Batesville placed second while Franklin County was fifth, Greensburg sixth, East Central came in eighth, and North Decatur finished ninth. Batesville volleyball knocked off Connersville in three sets on Saturday. Scores were 25-14, 25-20, 25-23. Batesville boys tennis got past Centerville 3-2. The Bulldogs improved to 3-2. Join us for another edition of Coach's Corner, delivered by Ison's Family Pizza tonight at 6 on WRBI. Rob LaFerry's scheduled guests are Batesville football coach Evan Ulrey, Oldenburg Academy boys soccer coach Ken Getz, and Batesville cross-country coach Lisa Galsman. The Cincinnati Reds upended the Chicago Cubs 7-5 in the series finale at Wrigley Field heard last night on WRBI. Chase Burns notched his 15th win. He went 5 2/3 innings, allowed 2 earned runs on 5 hits with 1 walk and 7 strikeouts. Hector Rodriguez, Dane Myers, Tyler Stevenson, and Sal Stewart homered for Cincinnati, which takes 2 out of 3 games in the series. The Reds open a 6-game homestand with the 1-3 tonight against the San Diego Padres. Brady Singer makes the start for Cincinnati. Coverage begins at 6:40 on 103.9.

0: FM following Coach's Corner. Pato O'Ward won both the rain-delayed and regularly scheduled IndyCar NTT races at the Milwaukee Mile on Sunday. More history was made when Alex Palou clinched his fourth consecutive and fifth overall NTT Series championship. Tom Snape, WRBI Sports.
1: I'm WRBI meteorologist Paul Frobley with Southeastern Indiana's most reliable forecast. Mainly sunny skies today with daytime highs approaching 91. Southwest winds 5 to 10 miles per hour. Partly cloudy tonight, lows dip down to about 72. Mainly sunny skies tomorrow. High temperatures reach up to 92. Right now, 72.
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0: Country 103.9 WRBI. Parmalee gonna love you. Brent Lee, 843 on a Monday. Mostly sunny at 91 today. Right now we're at 73 degrees, and it's time to place another call and get another winner with the WRBI 103.9 Days of Summer. Today we're going to call the Ripley County Chamber of Commerce office in beautiful Versailles, Indiana, and see if they can get us a name out of their registration box.
1: Ripley County Chamber of Commerce, this is Brandy.
0: Hey, good morning, Brandy. How you doing? You have a good weekend?
1: Oh, I did, Brent. How about you?
0: Yeah, I got out and got to enjoy the nice respite from the brutal summer temperatures, which are back this week.
1: I know. Welcome back, right?
0: Right. We knew it wouldn't be gone forever, but hey, the reason I'm calling today is to A, see what's going on with the Ripley County Chamber of Commerce, and B, see if you can do a drawing for me for our big 103.9 Days of Summer contest.
1: I would love to do that, Brent, and we wrapped up Fifth Saturday this past weekend, and we have one more of those in October, so we're looking forward to that one.
0: Very good. Hopefully everybody will participate, get out, and it's kind of rare to have them that close, isn't it?
1: It is. Typically, we have a little bit bigger of a break, So I'm looking forward to this one. It falls on Halloween. It's going to be spooktacular.
0: Very good. A spooktacular fifth Friday, so we'll look forward to that.
1: Okay, hang on just a second, Brent. Let me grab my drawing.
0: Very good, and while Brandy is getting a name out of her registration box there at the Ripley County Chamber of Commerce office in Versailles, remember you can also sign up in Versailles at the IGA store. In Brookville, you can register at Franklin County Farmers Mutual Insurance and Ritchie Jewelers, and in Batesville, you can sign up at Gehring's. So sign up at all of those places. 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
1: And I have a winner.
0: All right, who might that be?
1: Shane Tompkins.
0: All right. Well, Shane is going to get a four-pack of passes to Kentucky Kingdom to cool off on some of these hot days ahead.
1: All right, that sounds great.
0: Another winner tomorrow morning with the 103.9 Days of Summer. Again, congratulations to Shane Tompkins from all of us at the radio station here and everybody at the Ripley County Chamber.
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2: 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It's Luke Combs. When it rains, it pours. It's Brent Lee at 8:54 on this Monday morning in the country. Good morning to you. It's going to be a mostly sunny day. A hot one, 91 the high. That is not most likely going to be the hottest day of the work week. Maybe not even the second hottest. Right now it's 74.
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6: I'm WRBI meteorologist Paul Frobley with Southeastern Indiana's most reliable forecast. Mainly sunny skies today with daytime highs approaching 91. Southwest winds 5 to 10 miles per hour. Partly cloudy tonight, lows dip down to about 72. Mainly sunny skies tomorrow. High temperatures reach up to 92. Currently 73.
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1: ABC News, I'm Sherry Preston. Fright in the Grand Canyon with floodwaters rushing through. Erica Viola had to try to move fast.
2: Running as hard as I could, but you can't get too far in knee-deep mud and water and debris everywhere. And yeah, there was a moment there where I didn't think I was going to be able to make it in time.
1: She did make it out, but 14 people are still missing in the Grand Canyon, one confirmed to have died. In Nepal, the death toll from flash flooding is now over 900 people. And for people like Suni Patel, whose father was there, hope is dimming.
3: It gets harder with every minute, every hour, really, to stay positive, because we would have hoped that would have heard something from by now.
1: Around 4,800 people are still missing. Oil prices for Brent crude rising this morning, now over $91 a barrel after the U.S. and Iran traded fire for the first time in a month. This is ABC News. A random act of kindness from one of the world's biggest superstars to a mom in Rhode Island injured while helping others. The story from ABC's Sophie Flay.
4: Ashley Taunton was driving through torrential rain on I-95 in Rhode Island last month when she saw a car ahead of her hydroplane off the road. The mother of three pulled over and ran to help the three teenagers inside. Moments later,
5: I just saw a car coming really fast.
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1: Four baby goats in North Carolina had to be put down because they may have been infected with rabies. They were taken to mobile petting zoos all weekend. 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This is ABC News.
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16: I'm Tom Snape in the WRBI newsroom. Two people died in a house fire in Decatur County early Sunday morning. The Decatur County Sheriff's Office says a 911 caller reported the fire on the 5700 block of South County Road 1000 West around 12:30 a.m. The home was fully engulfed when firefighters arrived. As crews from five departments began efforts to put out the flames, two people were located inside the home and were pronounced dead at the scene. The names of the victims are not being released pending notification of family members. Firefighters were able to bring the blaze under control around 2 a.m., The home is listed as a total loss. The state fire marshal's office is investigating. An investigation by the Brookville Police Department has resulted in a man being sentenced to 5 years in the Indiana Department of Corrections. 36-year-old Robert Marshall of Brookville was charged with child solicitation after he allegedly communicated inappropriately with a 13-year-old girl through social media. Marshall was arrested on July 29th and pled guilty at his initial hearing on August 3rd. Franklin Circuit Judge Alex Dudley sentenced Marshall to 5 years in prison, citing significant aggravating factors, including harm to the girl and a breach of trust. Franklin County Prosecutor Chris Herkamp says this case serves as a stark reminder of the dangers posed by potential predators in today's digital age and urges parents to take steps to protect their children while they're online. Franklin County Community Schools, Stayin' Alive LCC, and Franklin County Court Services are partnering on a new out-of-school suspension program. Students who are referred to the program will report to Franklin County Court Services. where they will have a structured environment to complete their schoolwork while participating in educational programming focused on prevention, decision-making, accountability, and making better choices. State health officials have confirmed Indiana's first human case of West Nile virus this year in Allen County. Decatur County and 32 others across the state have already trapped mosquitoes testing positive for the virus, signaling elevated risk statewide. Health experts remind you that the threat won't clear up until our first hard freeze this fall, so make sure to wear insect repellent whenever you head outdoors. The passing of Dolly Parton last week brought out numerous reactions, including locally. Ripley County Community Foundation Executive Director Amy Streeter says the legendary singer taught us all the value of philanthropy, specifically through Imagination Library. That program gives free, high-quality, age-appropriate books to children from birth to age 5 on a monthly basis, regardless of income.
14: And the whole point is just to really promote literacy and understanding that when children are young, that's when they're sponges, that's when their brains are developing the most, and it's really important to get books in front of them.
16: Streeter says you can honor Parton's memory by making a donation to Imagination Library. The program kicked off in Ripley County 3 years ago and is a partnership between the Community Foundation, Southeastern Indiana YMCA, and the Batesville, Osgood, Milan, and Tyson Libraries. Batesville's Liberty Park will be the site again this year for the Pause for a Purpose Walk Your Dog fundraiser. It will be held on Saturday, October 3rd, starting at 10 a.m., with proceeds benefiting a nursing scholarship named in memory of Riley Durstock. She was a nursing student and dog lover who lost her life to a drunk driver in 2023. That scholarship is administered by the Ripley County Community Foundation. 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
18: I'm WRBI meteorologist Paul Frobley with Southeastern Indiana's most reliable forecast. Mainly sunny today with a high of 91. Southwest winds 5 to 10 miles per hour. Partly cloudy skies tonight, 72. Mainly clear tomorrow, high of 92. Temps well above average Wednesday and Thursday with highs from the low 90s to the mid 90s. A peek at the extended shows 90 Friday, 86 Saturday, and 85 on Sunday. Right now, it's 73 degrees.
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0: 512-934-5112. Again, the number, somebody calling in since before the news block started. They were ringing in, and now they're not calling.
1: Well,
0: we started at about 10 after. That's when we started. So, and call before then, not going to get on. Dial a deal today, National Trail Mix Day, Annie.
1: Ooh, that's yummy.
0: Otherwise known as National Dig Out All the M&M's Day.
1: Yeah.
0: Now, I like all parts of the trail mix, personally. Yeah. WRBI, you're on Dial a Deal.
2: I've got a 95 Hoosier Tilt trailer 5x8 for sale. And then I've got a heavy-duty 8-foot Raider blade for sale. And the number is 212-7639.
0: All right, thank you, and good luck. He has a heavy-duty 8-foot grader blade and a 95 Hoosier Tilt trailer that is 5x8 in size. And you can call him at 212-7639. All numbers on Dial-A-Deal are in the 812 area code, unless otherwise specified. 212-7639. 812-934-5112 is our number on Dial-A-Deal. The Iran war has hit the six-month mark now, ain't he? The Strait of Hormuz has seen so little traffic, it was made an honorary JCPenney. How about this in news headlines? A truck loaded with more than 50,000 cans of Pabst Blue Ribbon was stolen in California.
1: Ruh-roh.
0: Police say the PBR has a street value of up to $60. Very cheap beer. And a survey shows that bus drivers are among those most commonly divorced or separated, mainly because they're constantly picking up other people, I guess.
1: Wow.
0: 812-934-5112 if you would like to be on this edition of Dial a Deal. We'd be glad to talk to you. It's National Zoo Awareness Day today, by the way.
1: Okay.
0: It is a day where it makes me think of something I've always wondered. I wonder what zookeepers know that the rest of us do not.
3: Confessions of a Zookeeper.
4: The alligator never moves because it's been dead for years.
3: Zookeeper yeah. Confessions.
4: The snake exhibit is empty. You're just staring at a glass cage of leaves.
3: Zookeeper Confession.
4: The nuggets at the snack bar are made of whatever animal died the day before.
0: Oh,
3: Zookeeper Confession.
0: Fresh,
4: if nobody's looking, I nudge annoying kids into the lion cage.
0: Oh, no.
3: Shh. Zookeeper Confession.
4: At home? I can't even keep a goldfish alive.
3: Zookeeper's secret.
4: Yeah, I also think the zoo sucks.
0: Oh, now, come on. You for one, really enjoy going to the zoo.
1: I do. Did you see where a Canadian goose got into a tiger's cage at a zoo?
0: Nope, missed that one.
1: Yeah, well, the tiger was going after it, and you'd think that that would end the Canadian goose. No, that's how mean a Canadian goose is. It
0: really?
1: Took on a tiger, and the tiger walked away.
0: Really?
1: Yeah.
0: The tiger just said, not worth the troubles.
1: Yeah.
0: How about that? Here's what I did hear about. This is more dangerous to people, certainly, than what you're talking about. Another incident. A 300-pound lioness and her cub may be on the loose somewhere in the middle of the Hoosier State.
1: Yeah, that's not scary.
0: You heard about that?
1: I did.
0: This is Sheriff Beeman of Madison County.
5: We got a call from a citizen right down the road here that he looked out his back window and seen what appeared to be a lioness and a cub moving through his property. Law enforcement has not made any confirmed sightings of this lioness and cub. The public, that's going to be our best bet as far as seeing anything like this. To report it to 911 so we can get some folks out here.
0: They are believed to be either in northern Hancock or southern Madison County.
1: Great.
0: Here in the state of Indiana. That happened Thursday morning. So, you know, they, I mean, who knows? They could be down here.

0: here by now. By then, you know, right. At that point, yeah. Time to travel.
1: That's a hard path. Hopefully it was just a bobcat and somebody's very confused.
0: Right. Right. That's what we're hoping. Mm-hmm. Sticking with the wild animal theme, well, first let's take this call. WRB Guy, welcome to Dial a Deal.
2: Yes. I have a neighbor who has some stray cats that are really good mousers and mole getters and things like that. And he's kind of looking for a place to put them, like a barn. If the people, somebody out there has got like a barn or like an outdoor area where they need, you know, some pretty good cats, these would definitely be good.
0: All right.
2: They're not really like an indoor cat, but they would be really good, like on a farm or, you know.
0: How can we get a hold of the person with the cats?
2: Okay, you can call me 812-593-8314.
0: Thank you, and good luck. Stray cats, 593-8314. If you have an outdoor place where you see any, they're not house cats. They're for a barn or a structure or a shed or a... Yeah, we got you.
1: Never would have thought that a barn or that a good mouser cat was an indoor cat. Meant for the outdoors.
0: 593-8314 is our number. 812-93 I'm sorry, is her number. Our number is 812-934-5112. What else going on in the world? Let's see. The new Miss USA is also a mother.
1: Yeah, how about that?
0: Instead of world peace, she asked for a glass of wine and an Emily Henry book.
1: Give it to her.
0: WRBI Dial a Deal.
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0: 593-7249 for the large pressure washer with the Honda GX390 engine and a bunch of accessories for $400 and the 20-inch yard machine 125cc push mower for $75. 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
4: Yeah, I've got some second and third cutting hay round bales. They're 4x4.5s. Mostly grass, but there's some grass clover. And also have herd chairs, cow herd chairs. And you can reach me at 812-525-0676.
0: All right, sir. Good luck to you. He's got second and third cutting round bales of hay. They're 4 feet by 4.5 feet. Mostly grass, some grass clover, cow herd chairs as well. 525-0676. 525-0676 for the hay. And let's be honest, he's selling raw milk. I mean, that's what he's doing. Legally.
1: Yeah.
0: WRB Guy, you're on Dial a Deal.
5: Hi, I have some moving boxes that are free. They're 24 by 18 by 18. I have six of them, and they are in good condition.
0: All right.
5: Thank you.
0: Well, do you want to tell us how to get a hold of you?
5: Oh, yes, 812-212-1965.
0: All right. Thank you, and good luck. She's got six moving boxes that are 2 feet by 1.5 feet by 1.5 feet, and you can get a hold of her at 212-1965. 212-1965. More Dial a Deal coming up.
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3: 934-3410. I'm WRBI Meteor. Paul Frobley with Southeastern Indiana's most reliable forecast. Mainly sunny today with a high of 91. Southwest winds 5 to 10 miles per hour. Partly cloudy skies tonight, 72. Mainly clear tomorrow, high of 92. Temps well above average Wednesday and Thursday with highs from the low 90s to the mid 90s. A peek at the extended shows 90 Friday, 86 Saturday, and 85 on Sunday. Right now, it's 73 degrees.
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11: Yeah, National Matchmaker Day today. Hi, Nikki. 812-934-5112 if you want to be on the program. It is Eat Outside Day today. Might be a little hot for that. I think last week would have been a better day to be eating outside.
12: Yeah, if you're doing it, go get breakfast quick or brunch.
11: Right. Do it the sooner the better. WRBI, you are next up on Dial a Deal.
13: Yeah, I got a 99 S10 I'm parting out. Got good doors, good bed, good interior, good motor and transmission. And anybody got any more questions, you can call 621-3054. Nobody there, you can leave a message.
11: You got the 5-speed manual in it, right?
13: Yes.
11: 2.2 liter. All right, very good. Thank you.
13: Yeah. All right.
11: He's got a 99 S10. He's parting out. Good engine, good tranny, and just call him. He's got a bunch of parts there. 621-3054, 621-3054, if you can use that in your life. Also, today is Love Litigating Lawyers Day. It is also Motorist Consideration Monday, National Diatomaceous Earth Day. So gardeners everywhere will appreciate that.
12: Yeah, it's helpful stuff.
11: National Trail Mix Day, we said that. And We Love Memoirs Day. Oh, memoirs can be fascinating.
12: Yeah.
11: For those of you watching video, the reason Annie reacted so professionally is because I threw a paper and it somehow landed right in front of her.
12: Yeah, yeah. My life just flashed before my eyes.
11: Way to maintain your composure live on the radio, which is where most people are consuming this
12: program. It is.
11: But that's not what I meant to play today. This is what I meant to play.
14: We call ourselves Hoosiers.
15: Back home again.
11: It was on yesterday's date in 1916 that the Circle Theater opened in Indianapolis. It was the first in the city to be built for the purpose of showing motion pictures.
12: Mm.
11: Today it is home to the Indianapolis Symphony Orchestra, of course.
12: Which is very cool. If you've never seen it, it's worth it, especially Christmas time.
11: Right, go see the Christmas show. That's awesome. The kids will love it, but also adults.
12: Yeah, it really gets you in the spirit of things.
11: That was yesterday's date, 1916. Today's date, 1928, canned tomato juice was offered for the first time by the Kemp Brothers of Kokomo, Indiana, in response to a physician's need for baby food. Also on this date in 1949, Civil War soldiers of the Grand Army of the Republic held their final meeting in Indianapolis. 6 of 16 surviving Union soldiers were in attendance. Their ages ranged from 100 to 106 years old.
12: In 1949.
11: That would be really old in 2026 to have someone around at 106 years old, but in 1949...

0: weekend, in case you're wondering where the smell's coming from. Mm. Burning Man, or as Soap calls it, The Reckoning.
1: You know those tide trailers that they take in when there's like a hurricane or whatever? Mm-hmm. They should park that at Burning Man.
0: And as we need to remind you, contractually obligated, coming up here in about 5 minutes, the Daily Pod with Tom Snape. We would do it anyway because we love the program, but it is in his deal. Tom talks to Robin Meyer about the Tree City Fall Festival here in just a few minutes. One of our favorite festivals of the year that is actually, fun fact, sometimes held in summer.
1: Yeah. How about that?
0: Yeah. Often held at the end of summer.
1: Huh.
0: Meta is going to pay an $18 billion settlement to resolve claims that Facebook and Instagram harmed kids. Okay, Instagram harmed kids. The average age of the Facebook user is about like that Civil War group we were talking about just a little bit ago. Kids aren't using the Facebook. They're using the Insta or the Ticket to Talk.
1: Yeah.
0: Mark Zuckerberg, in the reaction to it, was paled, wide-eyed, and stunned. Well, he was like that before he heard about the settlement. Then he was extra.
1: Yeah.
0: Rabies deaths at their highest level in years, and bats are one of the main causes. It's getting so bad, RFK Jr. rarely even eats them anymore.
1: Oh, well.
0: WRB guy, dial a deal.
2: Yeah, I have round bales of heifer sale. They're 4x5 bales, $50 a piece. Number is 812-593-0930.
0: All right, please turn down your radio when you call in so we don't hear you echoing back. Folks don't like that. 593-0930 for round bales of hay, 4x5 in size, and they're $50 American a piece if you want to get a hold of that. Fell again, 593-0930. You want hay, we got you covered on today's Dial a Deal. A couple of sources there. Feel free to go to the one nearest you or the cheapest price or however you make such selections. I won't get in the middle of that decision. Got one of these for you today on the program.
3: Sports shorts.
0: 1 in 4 former NFL players, they say now, according to the latest study, this just recently came out, get CTE. 1 in 4.
1: Mm.
0: For more details, Google Bradshaw Terry.
3: Sports shorts.
0: Something going on there for sure. That boy ain't right.
1: Yeah.
0: I don't know that he was right when he was, 18 years old.
1: He was not.
0: Streamers, there's a new trend. I was going to tell you about this earlier. We got a call. Streamers are going live in places like Alaska with wild grizzly bears in the area and running by them. Seems like a good idea. Here is one interaction featuring Maya Higa, Phazy Adapt, and a grizzly bear catching fish out of a stream.
4: Too late to move.
5: Too late to move.
4: Okay.
0: Yeah, that doesn't seem like a good idea at all, does it?
1: No, you get what you get when that happens.
0: WRB guy, you're on Dial a Deal. Please turn down your radio. Tell us what we can do for you.
6: Okay, well, my radio's outside. I'm so sorry. Anyways, I need a size 12 Husky boys jeans.
0: You need them?
6: I would like to have them. I'd like to buy them from someone.
0: What's your number?
6: 812-621-2286.
0: 621-2286. Okay, we gotcha. She's looking for size 12 boys Husky jeans. 621-2286 is her number. Our number again, one final time, 812-934-5112. If you want to get in just under the wire here on our remaining seconds of Dial a Deal. 4 baby goats at a petting zoo in North Carolina tested positive for rabies, causing a health situation across multiple counties because kids and adults were exposed to the goats. Here is Misty Love.
7: These goats are my life. My animals are my life. Everybody knows my, anybody that knows me knows my animals are the most important thing in the life, in the world to me. Yeah. So it's hard. It was a skunk. It went through the holes. We don't know. And it's devastating. Or shoo the skunk out, yeah. Let the goats out, watch the goats. They were jumping around, playing. So we're like, everything's good.
0: No. Rabid goats.
1: Oh, no.
0: Don't you hate to hear that at a petting zoo?
1: This is why I'm anti-rodent.
0: Are there people who are pro?
1: Yeah. Have you seen the people that love a raccoon and a possum these days?
0: Well, and our summer intern, college intern, she had a couple of rats as pets, didn't she?
1: Ah, see?
0: A dog named Bingo, sticking with our wild animal theme today, delivered a live armadillo into his family's house. We should.

0: probably just close with this today. Wackiness ensued. Off camera, Bingo eventually listened to his owner and actually brought the armadillo out of the house.
1: Well, that's good.
2: Bingo, drop it! No!
0: Bingo could eventually tell. It didn't take a genius to learn that that gift was not appreciated.
1: No, no, it's not.
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4: ABC News, I'm Sherry Preston. More than a dozen people are still missing after flood waters roared through the Grand Canyon. One person confirmed dead. Here's ABC's Lana Moise.
5: Across the campground, the floodwaters triggering a large-scale rescue operation. The campers waiting nearly 3 hours before pilots airlifted more than 60 people to safety. The force of the water carrying tree stumps, debris, and part of a structure downstream. Officials say the search continues for those still unaccounted for.
4: In the Himalayas, more than 900 people have died in Nepal after flash flooding there. The number of people missing, well over 4,000. Oil prices over $90 a barrel for Brent crude this morning after new attacks by the U.S. on a target in the Strait of Hormuz, the first American attack on Iranian assets in a month. Rough night at the U.S. Open for a couple of former champions. Both Novak Djokovic and Venus Williams lost in the first round at the Open. This is ABC News.
6: I'm WRBI meteorologist Paul Frobley with Southeastern Indiana's most reliable forecast. Mainly sunny skies today with daytime highs approaching 91. Southwest winds 5 to 10 miles per hour. Partly cloudy tonight. Lows dip down to about 72. Mainly sunny skies tomorrow. High temperatures reach up to 92. Currently 73.
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8: Good morning, and we welcome back to the program from the Tree City Fall Festival Committee, Robin Meyer. Good morning to you, Robin.
9: Good morning. Good to see you.
8: Likewise.
9: Yeah, thanks for having me.
8: Yeah, absolutely. And, of course, as one of the big events of fall is the Tree City Fall Festival. And you tell us those dates, please.
9: Very good. Yes. The Fall Festival this year is September 18th and 19th. It's a Friday and Saturday on the downtown Greensburg Square.
8: All right. And speaking of Friday, of course, that's what obviously it all kicks off there. But can you tell us the schedule of events and what things, what folks can look for?
9: All right. Well, we're starting to set up with all of our vendors. They'll start rolling in the downtown square about 6 a.m. And we ask all of our vendors, food trucks, to be ready to go and ready to see visitors about noon. So you can actually come out during the daytime Friday, enjoy the vendors and the food, all the booths. We kick off officially the festival Friday evening at 6 o'clock on the main stage. And we always start out with our pageant, and that's always been a really big deal. We have a Miss Tree City pageant, and we also have a Miss Junior Tree City, and we have a Little Miss Tree City and a Little Mr. Tree City. So we'll kick that off at 6 o'clock on Friday night.
8: Okay. And right, anything else on Friday evening?
9: Yeah, Friday night we've got a busy night on the Honda main stage. Honda's our lead sponsor, so we like to call it the Honda stage. We appreciate them helping us put on the festival every year. We have live music. The Morgan After Band will be on about 6:45 on the main stage, and they do a mix of rock and soul. They're just a good all-around band. We're excited to have them. And once they're done, we'll take a little bit of break at the next band set up, and we're doing something different this year. Usually on Friday nights, we do country music. This year, we've got The Sounds of Touch by Motown. So we're going to have some Motown music on Friday night. That'll be about 8:30 probably when it kicks off. So a little bit of Motown for us.
8: Okay, very good. All right. And then

0: course, I know a guy who is very active, it seems like, in recent years, but Mark Carman has been really big as far as lining up the acts.
1: That's right. Mark chairs the entertainment committee. He's been a past president as well, but he is really involved. That's kind of his hobby, is going to listen to different bands all over the state, all over the country. That's what he does. He loves it, and he does a great job chairing our committee. So even though we're set for this year, we're already working on getting next year and the following year booked, because it does take a lot of time to get these bands reserved. But Mark does a great job, and he's got a committee that works with him, but he does a great job every year.
0: Yeah, and that's the thing that people got to remember, the fact that it takes planning and some muscle and things of that nature to put one of these things together. I mean, it just doesn't happen.
1: It does. We've got a committee of all volunteers. There's 20 of us, and we literally meet every month of every year, and some months we'll be meeting a couple of times. So this is a year-round event. It takes a lot of planning. We do take December off. It's kind of our let's take a break, and then January we get back on it and start planning for the next year.
0: All right. So, again, that is the Tree City Fall Festival, September 18th and 19th on the downtown square in Greensburg. And with that, we're going to go ahead and take a quick time out. We'll take a look at all the Saturday events, including the Herb Kohler Memorial Parade, as we continue our conversation with Robin Meyer right after this.
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0: And welcome back as we continue our chat with Robin Meyer. He is with the Tree City Fall Festival Committee. Again, the event will be taking place September 18th and 19th. That's a Friday and Saturday, in case you're keeping score at home.
1: That's right.
0: On the square of on the downtown square in Greensburg. And, of course, we talked about Friday in the previous segment, Robin. But what do you got as far as Saturday is concerned? Of course, that's I guess you could say that's really the big day.
1: That's the big day. It's a busy day. Our vendors, we'll have about 160 vendors and food trucks set up around the downtown square. In fact, the last couple of years, we've had to cut off the applications because we just can't put any more there. So it's always a big turnout. The vendors should be open and ready to see visitors starting about 8 or 9 in the morning. At 8 o'clock, there's a Caleb Brown Memorial 5K. So you can come on down and run the 5K. You can walk the 5K, do whatever you like, but it kind of kicks off the fall festival every year. And that's starts at 8 o'clock, like I said, and it goes several blocks. It's a 5K, so it always gets good support. And they always have a little kids event, too, there at the end. They let them kind of run around the square, and that's always fun to watch the little kids do that.
0: Yeah, no doubt.
1: Yeah.
0: And, of course, this is not a fall festival committee event, but this is something that is in conjunction with the festival.
1: That's right. That's right. It's a good cause. We've been doing this for many years, working with the Browns family, so we like having it. It's a good kickoff.
0: All right. Mm-hmm. And then, and of course, at 10 o'clock, the Herb Kohler Memorial Parade steps off.
1: That's right. The parade's always a big event. It's one of my favorite events. I get to sit on stage and announce all the participants that come by, so that's always fun to do. That'll be this year, our theme is Stars, Stripes, and Small Town. Mm-hmm. So kind of a red, white, and blue kind of a tribute to America 250, if you will. So we're looking forward to a big event for our parade. We got some special things going on, so we're excited about that. We have a special grand marshal this year. Krista Hill is going to be our grand marshal, and Krista, her great grand aunt Victoria Wolverston, was the great great granddaughter of Colonel Thomas Hendricks, who founded Greensburg. Yeah. So we've got a descendant of there. And there's some other family members that do live in Greensburg that they're going to be riding in a float behind the Grand Marshal as well. So we're excited to kind of show off our heritage of Greensburg on our America's 250th birthday.
0: Yeah, and you mentioned it, America's 250th. That's kind of a good link there, some synergy.

0: Bungie having a descendant of the founder of Greensburg.
1: Yeah, we're excited about that. Krista is she's kind of a historian and likes genealogy and that kind of thing. She's really great to talk to. And we're going to have a booth set up after the parade, so if people want to come by and chat with her and talk to her about the history of Greensburg, especially some of those folks that have been here a while. They're going to enjoy talking to Krista after the parade.
0: All right. And then speaking of post-parade, Robin Meyer, what else have you got planned?
1: Well, after the parade, the last couple of years, we've done a cheerleading exhibition right by the main stage. And that's where we get different schools, the Decatur County Schools, Greensburg Schools, and some of the local cheer clubs. We'll have a cheer exhibition, kind of let the cheerleaders show off what they can do. And these young people, they are athletes. So, you know, sometimes they say, well, cheerleading is not a sport, but you got some athleticism here. It's really neat to watch these kids do their thing. So that'll be right after the parade, probably around 11 o'clock, right in front of the main stage.
0: Okay. And then what else you got on Saturday?
1: We have live music by the Hoosier Swing Band, formerly the Rush County Big Band. So it's a big band sound. They've been with us the last couple of years. They'll be performing after we wrap up the cheer exhibition. So that'll probably be 11:30, 11:45. And they'll be on the main stage this year. The last couple of years, they've been we set them out in front of the stage. This year, we're going to have them on the stage. So they play some good old-time music. It's really neat to watch them.
0: Okay, like big band standards, things like that.
1: Yeah, big band sound. Yeah, that's right.
0: All right. Okay, what else?
1: Well, we've got something new this year. At 2 o'clock on the main stage, we're going to have a canine exhibition put on by the Greensburg Police Department. So GPD has three working canines. And we just happened to have a Greensburg police officer on our committee. And he said, hey, I think this would be a great thing to do. And we said, that's a great idea. So we're going to do that. So you can come out and see what these dogs can do, see what their handlers can do, and let them show us what a valuable asset they are to our county. So we're excited about that. Something new.
0: Yeah, I wonder if they're going to have somebody in the suit to be the suspect. And then,
1: well, I hope it's not me. I tell you that. I hope it's not me.
0: I hear that. Yeah. We're talking with Robin Meyer from the Tree County Fall Festival Committee, talking about Saturday's events. And then after the canine demonstration, what else you got, Robin?
1: Well, 3 o'clock, we're going to have a pet costume contest. And that's sponsored by Feeders Pet Supply in Greensburg. So you can register your pet, dress them up, and it's kind of like a Halloween costume for your critters. So that's kind of fun to do, and we'll do that on the square. It's not at the main stage. It's on the northeast corner of the square, but that's always a big event. It's always fun to people come up with some really great ideas to put their animals in. It's kind of neat if you've not seen it before.
0: Yeah, no doubt about it. And what else you got on Saturday?
1: 5:15, we'll have the Elite Edition Show Choir. They'll be performing for a little while, maybe half an hour or so, take a bit of a break, and then we'll do the national anthem. And that's the show choir from Greensburg High School.
0: Okay.
1: And we've done this, I think this might be our third year with them. And they just put on a really good show, draw a big crowd, and it's kind of a kickoff and getting everybody in the mood for the rest of the evening. So we appreciate them coming out.
0: All right, Robin Meyer, what about the rest of the evening, the aforementioned rest of the evening?
1: The rest of the evening, we have live music by Vinyl Escape Band. And so they'll do just kind of a mixture, Vinyl Escape, Vinyl, think about the vinyl era of records and albums, right?
0: Yep.
1: But they'll be leading off our Saturday night on the Honda main stage at about 6 o'clock. And they'll wrap up. We'll have a little bit of a change of set, a little bit of time to talk about some announcements and whatever and recognize our sponsors. And then we're going to have probably 8:15 or so. We'll have Right Now on stage. Right Now is a tribute band to Van Halen, specifically the Sammy Hagar era.
0: Mm-hmm.
1: Yeah,
0: okay.
1: So that's what's going to wrap up our main stage activities.
0: Okay, Van Hagar, some people call it.
1: Yeah, that's right. Yeah.
0: And you mentioned vinyl. Just to kind of let you know, we're talking about vinyl, a couple of albums that I played so much I wore them out. Were Boz Skaggs, Silk Degrees.
1: Yeah.
0: And Peter Frampton's Frampton Comes Alive.
1: That was that was a big one, wasn't it? Everybody had that, I think.
0: I think so, So, all right. So a lot of activities at the Tree City Fall Festival on Friday and Saturday. And Robin Meyer, finally, how about some information as far as where people can find the schedule and times and so forth?
1: Okay. So you can go to our website, which is treecityfallfestival.com. We're also on Facebook. We keep all of our schedules. We'll be posted there, all the information about the festival, and we'll update that in live real time. So if you've got any questions, you can go there. I think there's some phone numbers there, too, if you got specific questions you want to talk to somebody. And I think the phone number comes to me, so I'll be glad to answer any questions that I can. We've got a brand new website this year, so we're pretty excited about that. It's kind of looks new and fresh, and we can do a lot more things with it, so we're excited about that. But follow us on social media, and we're always putting names of our sponsors out there, which we couldn't do this without our sponsors. That's a they just make it happen because we're all volunteers, and we don't charge for this. So we appreciate all of our good sponsors throughout the community.
0: Yep, they're the ones who pay the freight and make it so folks can come in and take it in for free.
1: That's right. And we've got this is pretty expensive. This is a big project, and you know, just the stage and the sound system alone, that's cost us over $11,000. The bands are over $20,000. We're spending a couple thousand dollars on portalets for everyone. So just a lot of money goes involved. A lot of things, too, that we don't talk about, insurance and all of those things. So it is very expensive to pull this thing off.
0: Yeah, no doubt about it. All right. Anything else, Robin Meyer, before we let you get back to your day and planning the festival?
1: Well, let's just hope for good weather. The last 4 or 5 years have been extremely hot and sunny. We've had great weather. Where's the wood? I need to knock on wood, but we're hoping for good weather. And hey, come on out on the 18th and 19th, Tree City Fall Festival, downtown Greensburg Square.
0: All right, September 18th, 19th, Friday and Saturday on the square in Greensburg. Well, Robin Meyer with the Tree City Fall Festival Committee, we appreciate you coming in this morning.
1: Thank you for
0: having
1: me.
0: Stay well, and all the best to you and everybody at the festival. Hope you have a great event this year.
1: Great. Thank you. Thank you for your support.
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4: I'm WRBI meteorologist Paul Frobley with Southeastern Indiana's most reliable forecast. Mainly sunny skies today with daytime highs approaching 91. Southwest winds 5 to 10 miles per hour. Partly cloudy tonight, lows dip down to about 72. Mainly sunny skies tomorrow, high temperatures reach up to 92. Currently, it's 74 degrees.
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1: ABC News, I'm Sherry Preston. More than a dozen people are still missing after flood waters roared through the Grand Canyon. One person confirmed dead. Here's ABC's Lana Moise.
2: Across the campground, the floodwaters triggering a large-scale rescue operation. The campers waiting nearly 3 hours before pilots airlifted more than 60 people to safety. The force of the water carrying tree stumps, debris, and part of a structure downstream. Officials say the search continues for those still unaccounted for.
1: In the Himalayas, more than 900 people have died in Nepal after flash flooding there. The number of people missing, well over 4,000. Oil prices over $90 a barrel for Brent crude this morning after new attacks by the U.S. on a target in the Strait of Hormuz. The first American attack on Iranian assets in a month. Rough night at the U.S. Open for a couple of former champions. Both Novak Djokovic and Venus Williams lost in the first round at the Open. This is ABC News. The Grand Ole Party is preparing for a very unconventional convention. ABC's Jim Ryan's in Dallas-Fort Worth, where Republicans from around the country will be converging next week.
3: It's not the first time it's happened. In 1984,
4: Nancy and I extend our deep thanks to the Lone Star State and the Big D, the city of Dallas.
3: But next week's Republican convention in Dallas will not include the nomination of a presidential candidate or a debate over a platform. President Trump is said to have personally picked the date and the location as a way to fire up the GOP base going into a midterm election with extremely competitive races and control of Congress on the line. Jim Ryan, ABC News in Dallas-Fort Worth.
1: Authorities in Congo confirming there are more than 6,000 confirmed Ebola cases in the country now, this believed to be the fastest spreading Ebola outbreak in history. Jurors could begin deliberations today in Dwayne Davis's trial. He is charged in the murder of Tupac Shakur in Las Vegas 30 years ago. I'm Sherry Preston, ABC News.
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13: I'm Tom Snape in the WRBI newsroom. The state fire marshal is investigating the cause of a deadly house fire in Decatur County early Sunday morning. The Decatur County Sheriff's Office says a 911 caller reported the fire on the 5700 block of South County Road 1000 West around 12:30 a.m. The home was fully engulfed when firefighters arrived. As crews from five departments began efforts to put out the flames, two people were located inside the home and were pronounced dead at the scene. The names of the victims are not being released pending notification of family members. The home is listed as a total loss. An investigation by Brookville Police has resulted in a man being sentenced to 5 years in the Indiana Department of Corrections. 36-year-old Robert Marshall of Brookville was charged with child solicitation after he allegedly communicated inappropriately with a 13-year-old girl through social media. Marshall was arrested in late July and pled guilty at his initial hearing on August 3rd. Franklin Circuit Judge Alex Dudley sentenced Marshall to 5 years in prison, citing significant aggravating factors, including harm to the girl and a breach of trust. Franklin County Schools, Stayin' Alive LCC, and Franklin County Court Services are teaming up on a new out-of-school suspension program. Students who are referred to the program will report to Franklin County Court Services, where they'll have a structured environment to complete their schoolwork while participating in educational programming focused on prevention, decision-making, accountability, and making better choices. The passing of Dolly Parton last week brought out numerous reactions, including locally. Ripley County Community Foundation Executive Director Amy Streeter says the legendary singer taught us all the value of philanthropy, specifically through Imagination Library. The program gives free, high-quality, age-appropriate books to children from birth to age 5 each month.
14: And I think what a great testament to Dolly Parton to help support that program here locally and to make a donation to ensure that our local children have access to books and have the ability to start learning and build those skills at an early level.
13: The Ripley County program is a partnership between the Community Foundation, Southeastern Indiana YMCA, and the Batesville, Osgood, Milan, and Tyson Libraries. With Indiana's first human case of West Nile virus reported in Allen County, state health officials are asking you to clear out standing water around your property. Mosquitoes can breed in small amounts of water left in trash cans, flower pots, or old tires. Flush out pet bowls and bird baths weekly, keep your grass mowed, and fix any broken window screens to keep mosquitoes out of your home. Our Hospice of South Central Indiana has received a 5-star quality rating from the Centers for Medicare and Medicaid Services. It's in recognition of the organization being considered among the highest-rated hospices in the nation for patient and caregiver experience. Services offered include hospice care, inpatient care at our hospice center, palliative care, and bereavement support. I'm Tom Snape with news on 103.9 WRBI. 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
15: 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A slow start to the week for the cash hog market wouldn't be a big surprise. Leverage is with the packers, and they've been able to move needed numbers at their pace. Demand remains crucial, and while there have been some bright spots in both global and domestic markets, there continues to be long-term concerns about strength. Pork values were sharply higher Friday, up 226 at 96.06. All of the primals were up, and boxed beef closed mixed with light and solid demand for moderate offerings. This program is brought to you by John Deere. John Deere is proud to support the American farmers and ranchers who harvest our future year in and year out. I'm Megan Grebner, Brownfield Ag News.
16: I'm WRBI meteorologist Paul Frobley with Southeastern Indiana's most reliable forecast. Daytime highs approaching 91 this afternoon under mainly clear skies. Winds out of the southwest, 5 to 10 miles per hour. Lows level off around 72 tonight, partly cloudy skies. Daytime highs approaching 92 tomorrow, mainly clear skies. Dry with temps well above average Wednesday and Thursday, and highs from the low 90s to the mid 90s. Currently 76.
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1: 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It's Katie Kinker, so happy to be with you on this Monday morning. And tonight, Coach's Corner will be delivered by Ison's Family Pizza at 6 o'clock. 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
4: I'm WRBI meteorologist Paul Frobley with southeastern Indiana's most reliable forecast. Highs level off around 91 this afternoon under mainly clear skies, southwest winds 5 to 10 miles per hour. Lows level off around 72 tonight, partly cloudy. Mainly sunny skies tomorrow. High temperatures reach up to 92. Right now, it's 76 degrees.
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2: ABC News, I'm Sherry Preston. The prediction market Kalshi has just announced for the first time it's got a lifetime ban, and it will be against disgraced former Congressman George Santos. He previously settled a regulatory investigation into his trades on the State of the Union with a hefty fine. He got a temporary ban then from using prediction markets. Now the ban is permanent on Kalshi. Still no sign of the 14 campers missing since flash flooding in the Grand Canyon over the weekend. We do know one person was killed and dozens were rescued. ABC's Lina Moise.
3: Across the campground, the floodwaters triggering a large-scale rescue operation. The campers waiting nearly 3 hours before pilots airlifted more than 60 people to safety. The force of the water carrying tree stumps, debris, and part of a structure downstream. Officials say the search continues for those still unaccounted for.
4: Lionel Moyes, ABC News, New York.
2: The death toll in Nepal, now more than 900. The number still missing from flash flooding there, more than 4,000. This is ABC News.
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0: Country 103.9 WRBI, George Burge and Luke Bryan, Ride, Ride, Ride. It's Katie Kinker with you on this Monday morning, and Country Countdown USA will be back on WRBI Sunday night at 7. On this week's edition of the program, Lon Helton will be joined by celebrity guest co-host Tucker Wetmore. Again, you can catch this edition of Country Countdown USA on WRBI Sunday night at 7. 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
3: I'm WRBI meteorologist Paul Trombley with Southeastern Indiana's most reliable forecast. Highs level off around 91 this afternoon under mainly clear skies, southwest winds 5 to 10 miles per hour. Lows level off around 72 tonight, partly cloudy. Mainly sunny skies tomorrow. High temperatures reach up to 92. Currently, it's 78 degrees.
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0: and infected them. Now, doctors do say symptoms can begin weeks or even months after exposure, but it's extremely rare to see rabies in humans in the U.S. The last time rabies was confirmed in a person in North Carolina was actually 15 years ago.
1: That's ABC's Faith Abube. The baby goats had to be put down. Dolly Parton laid to rest over the weekend alongside her late husband Carl Dean in Nashville. Her great niece Lainey Parton sang on social media, "Most people can think of at least one bad memory with everyone in their family, but honestly, I can't think of one with her." Sherry Preston, ABC News.
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7: I'm Tom Snape in the WRBI newsroom. Two people are dead following a house fire in Decatur County early Sunday morning. The Decatur County Sheriff's Office says a 911 caller reported the fire on the 5700 block of South County Road 1000 West around 12:30 a.m. The home was fully engulfed when firefighters arrived. As crews from 5 departments began efforts to put out the flames, two people were located in the home and were pronounced dead at the scene. The names of the victims are not being released pending notification of family members. Firefighters were able to bring the blaze under control around 2 a.m. The home is listed as a total loss. The state fire marshal's office is investigating the cause of the fire. An investigation by the Brookville Police Department has resulted in a man being sentenced to 5 years in the Indiana Department of Corrections. 36-year-old Robert Marshall of Brookville was charged with child solicitation after he allegedly communicated inappropriately with a 13-year-old girl through social media. Marshall was arrested on July 29th and pled guilty at his initial hearing on August 3rd. Franklin Circuit Judge Alex Dudley sentenced Marshall to 5 years in prison, citing significant aggravating factors, including harm to the girl and a breach of trust. Franklin County Prosecutor Chris Herkamp says the case serves as a stark reminder of the dangers posed by potential predators in today's digital age and urges parents to take steps to protect their children while they're online. Franklin County Community Schools, Stayin' Alive LCC, and Franklin County Court Services are partnering on a new out-of-school suspension program. Students who are referred to the program will report to Franklin County Court Services, where they will have a structured environment to complete their schoolwork while participating in educational programming focused on prevention, decision-making, accountability, and making healthier choices. Phoebe Crone will serve as the OSS manager. Her duties will be to coordinate the day-to-day program, work closely with students, families, school staff, and court services, and help connect students with additional resources and support when needed. Indianapolis Colts wide receiver Keenan Allen was arrested early Sunday morning on preliminary charges of driving while intoxicated. The 34-year-old Allen was arrested around 1 a.m. in downtown Indy. Allen signed a one-year contract with the Colts on August 19th after spending most of his career with the Chargers in both San Diego and Los Angeles. He is a 6-time Pro Bowler. The passing of Dolly Parton last week brought out numerous reactions, including locally. Ripley County Community Foundation Executive Director Amy Streeter says the legendary singer taught us all the value of philanthropy, specifically through Imagination Library. That program gives free, high-quality, age-appropriate books to children from birth to age 5 on a monthly basis, regardless of family income.
8: And the whole point is just to really promote literacy and understanding that when children are young, that's when they're sponges, that's when their brains are developing the most, and it's really important to get books in front of them.
7: Imagination Library kicked off in Ripley County 3 years ago.
8: And I think what a great testament to Dolly Parton to help support that program here locally and to make a donation to ensure that our local children have access to books

0: and have the ability to start learning and build those skills at an early level.
1: The Ripley County program is a partnership between the Community Foundation, Southeastern Indiana YMCA, and the Batesville, Osgood, Milan, and Tyson Libraries. 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
2: 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I'm John Perkins with a Brownfield Market Update. 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Soybeans and corn are consolidating here at the end of the month. September beans are down 5 at 1271 and a quarter. November's 4 and 3 quarters lower at 1283 and a quarter. September corn's up a quarter at 512 and a quarter. December's down 1.5 at 535. Cattle are oversold. October live cattle are up 90 at 212.62. December's 95 higher at 214.67. September feeders are up 45 at 321.35. Oversold and with pork higher Friday. October hogs are up $1.30 at 83.20. December leans $1.45 higher at 73.75. Crude oil's up. The Dow is down. John Perkins, Brownfield.
3: I'm WRBI meteorologist Paul Trombley with Southeastern Indiana's most reliable forecast. Daytime highs approaching 91 this afternoon under mainly clear skies. Winds out of the southwest, 5 to 10 miles per hour. Lows level off around 72 tonight, partly cloudy skies. Daytime highs approaching 92 tomorrow, mainly clear skies. Dry with temps well above average Wednesday and Thursday, and highs from the low 90s to the mid 90s. Currently, it's 78 degrees.
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0: 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It's Katie Kinker, so happy to be with you on this Monday morning. And this morning on the Daily Pod, Tom Snape talked to Robin Meyer about the Tree City Fall Festival. 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
3: I'm WRBI meteorologist Paul Frobley with Southeastern Indiana's most reliable forecast. Highs level off around 91 this afternoon under mainly clear skies, southwest winds 5 to 10 miles per hour. Lows level off around 72 tonight, partly cloudy. Mainly sunny skies tomorrow. High temperatures reach up to 92. Right now, 80.
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2: 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Plus, he gave transparent, all-inclusive pricing before any work started. I couldn't begin to tell you everything I learned. It was like a Radon 101 class. 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That's why I tell my friends and family that protecting yourself from radon's important and simple, thanks to Simply Radon, the simple name you need to know for radon mitigation. 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
3: ABC News, I'm Sherry Preston. The death toll in the Grand Canyon flooding has now risen to two people, and with more than a dozen still missing, rescuers are searching for any survivors. ABC's Ginger Z says more rain is in the forecast as well.
4: There's kind of a general risk with all that monsoon moisture throughout Arizona, parts of New Mexico, Colorado, but the focus here on Utah is for 1 inch per hour rainfall rates. You say, well, that doesn't seem that big, but that is huge, especially if it hits a burn scar or it gets into one of those places that's been very dry because the drought has been expanding.
3: This is the first full week of deliberations for the jury in the Lindsay Clancy murder trial. She is accused of intentionally killing her three children in 2023. She says she did it while suffering from postpartum psychosis, the jury deciding if she should be held criminally responsible. The jury could begin deliberations today in Dwayne Davis's Las Vegas trial. He is accused of taking part in Tupac Shakur.

0: Sarah's murder 30 years ago. This is ABC News.
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1: 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It's an artist who likes to keep his tour bus cold. That's John Party with Boots Off. It's Katie Kinker with you on this Monday morning. And John Party says he keeps his tour bus so cold that his wife calls it the meat locker and she has to bundle up to stay warm. That is how I like to keep my house. I would rather be chilly than too hot, especially when I'm trying to sleep. Kenny Chesney is coming up on Country 103.9 WRBI.
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3: I'm WRBI meteorologist Paul Trobley with southeastern Indiana's most reliable forecast. Highs level off around 91 this afternoon under mainly clear skies, southwest winds, 5 to 10 miles per hour. Lows level off around 72 tonight, partly cloudy. Mainly sunny skies tomorrow. High temperatures reach up to 92. Right now, 82.
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1: ABC News, I'm Sherry Preston. The death toll in the Grand Canyon flooding has now risen to two people, and with more than a dozen still missing, rescuers are searching for any survivors. ABC's Ginger Z says more rain is in the forecast as well.
2: There's kind of a general risk with all that monsoon moisture throughout Arizona, parts of New Mexico, Colorado, but the focus here on Utah is for 1 inch per hour rainfall rates. You say, well, that doesn't seem that big, but that is huge, especially if it hits a burn scar or it gets into one of those places that's been very dry because the drought has been expanding.
1: This is the first full week of deliberations for the jury in the Lindsay Clancy murder trial. She is accused of intentionally killing her three children in 2023. She says she did it while suffering from postpartum psychosis, the jury deciding if she should be held criminally responsible. The jury could begin deliberations today in Duane Davis's Las Vegas trial. He is accused of taking part in Tupac Shakur's murder 30 years ago. This is ABC News. Deliberations could begin today in the trial for Duane Davis. He is accused of helping to kill Tupac Shakur 30 years ago in Las Vegas. ABC's Alex Stone is there.
3: Today, jurors will hear closing arguments here and then will begin deciding if the only man ever charged in the 1996 murder of Tupac Shakur should be convicted or is not guilty. The trial was expected to last a month or longer, but testimony took less than 2 weeks. Prosecutors say jurors should convict Duane Davis based on years of claiming to police in a book and interviews that he was involved in Shakur's murder. But his defense team says he was lying to sell books, and without firm physical evidence, a jury must find him not guilty. Alex Stone, ABC News, at the Clark County Courthouse in Las Vegas.
1: Dolly Parton's not done yet.
4: My coat of many colors.
1: Her estate has announced that Dolly Fest, a two-day festival in honor of her, will be held in Nashville and London next year. I'm Sherry Preston, ABC News.
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14: I'm Tom Snape in the WRBI newsroom. Two people died in a house fire in Decatur County early Sunday morning. The Decatur County Sheriff's Office says a 911 caller reported the fire on the 5700 block of South County Road 1000 West around 12:30 a.m. The home was fully engulfed when firefighters arrived. As crews from five departments began efforts to put out the flames, two people were located inside the home and were pronounced dead at the scene. The names of the victims are not being released pending notification of family members. Firefighters were able to bring the blaze under control around 2 a.m. The home is listed as a total loss. The state fire marshal's office is investigating. An investigation by the Brookville Police Department has resulted in a man being sentenced to 5 years in the Indiana Department of Corrections. 36-year-old Robert Marshall of Brookville was charged with child solicitation after he allegedly communicated inappropriately with a 13-year-old girl through social media. Marshall was arrested on July 29th and pled guilty at his initial hearing on August 3rd. Franklin Circuit Judge Alex Dudley sentenced Marshall to 5 years in prison, citing significant aggravating factors, including harm to the girl and a breach of trust. Franklin County Prosecutor Chris Herkamp says this case serves as a stark reminder of the dangers posed by potential predators in today's digital age and urges parents to take steps to protect their children while they're online. Franklin County Community Schools, Stayin' Alive LCC, and Franklin County Court Services are partnering on a new out-of-school suspension program. Students who are referred to the program will report to Franklin County Court Services where they will have a structured environment to complete their schoolwork while participating in educational programming focused on prevention, decision-making, accountability, and making better choices. The passing of Dolly Parton last week brought out numerous reactions, including locally. Ripley County Community Foundation Executive Director Amy Streeter says the legendary singer taught us all the value of philanthropy, specifically through Imagination Library. That program gives free, high-quality, age-appropriate books to children from birth to age 5 on a monthly basis, regardless of income.
12: And the whole point is just to really promote literacy and understanding that when children are young, that's when they're sponges, that's when their brains are developing the most, and it's really important to get books in front of them.
14: Streeter says you can honor Parton's memory by making a donation to Imagination Library. The program kicked off in Ripley County 3 years ago and is a partnership between the Community Foundation, Southeastern Indiana YMCA, and the Batesville, Osgood, Milan, and Tyson Libraries. Batesville's Liberty Park will be the site again this year for the Paws for a Purpose Walk Your Dog fundraiser. It will be held on Saturday, October 3rd, starting at 10 a.m., with proceeds benefiting a nursing scholarship named in memory of Riley Durstock. She was a nursing student and dog lover who lost her life to a drunk driver in 2023. That scholarship is administered by the Ripley County Community Foundation. I'm Tom Snape with news on 103.9 WRBI. 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
14: With a check of WRBI Sports, I'm Tom Snape. Batesville girls cross country finished first, and East Central came in second in the Division I race at the 2019 Rushville Invitational on Saturday. Bulldog sophomore Ava Wade was the individual champion with a time of 19:47. North Decatur came in fourth in the girls Division II race. In the boys portion, Batesville was second and East Central fourth in Division I. North Decatur posted a fourth-place finish in Division II. Five area girls golf teams competed at the 13-school Connersville Invitational on Saturday. Batesville placed second, while Franklin County was fifth, Greensburg sixth, East Central came in eighth, and North Decatur finished ninth. Batesville volleyball knocked off Connersville in three sets on Saturday. Scores were 25-14, 25-20, 25-23. Batesville boys tennis got past Centerville 3-2. The Bulldogs improved to 3-2. 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Rob LaFerry's scheduled guests are Batesville football coach Evan Ulrey, Oldenburg Academy boys soccer coach Ken Getz, and Batesville cross-country coach Lisa Galsman. The Cincinnati Reds upended the Chicago Cubs 7-5 in the series finale at Wrigley Field heard last night on WRBI. Chase Burns notched his 15th win. He went 5 2/3 innings, allowed 2 earned runs on 5 hits with 1 walk and 7 strikeouts. Hector Rodriguez, Dane Myers, Tyler Stevenson, and Sal Stewart homered for Cincinnati, which takes 2 out of 3 games in the series. The Reds open a 6-game homestand with the 1-3 tonight against the San Diego Padres. Brady Singer makes the start for Cincinnati. Coverage begins at 6:40 on 103.9 FM following Coach's Corner. Pato O'Ward won both the rain-delayed and regularly scheduled IndyCar NTT races at the Milwaukee Mile on Sunday. More history was made when Alex Palou clinched his fourth consecutive and fifth overall NTT Series championship. Tom Snape, WRBI Sports.
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14: Funeral services for 76-year-old Carolyn Sue Pieper of Milan will be held Tuesday at noon at Lawls Carmore Funeral Home in Milan. Visitation will be Tuesday from 10 a.m. until time of service. She is survived by 1 son, 2 daughters, and 5 grandchildren. Burial will be in Oakdale Cemetery. Memorial contributions may be made to the Milan Volunteer Fire Department. Those were funeral arrangements for Carolyn Pieper. Funeral mass for 95-year-old Donald C. Weigel of Batesville will be held Thursday at 1 p.m. at St. Louis Catholic Church. Visitation will be Thursday from 9:30 a.m. until 12:30 p.m. at Weigel Funeral Home in Batesville. He is survived by one son, three daughters, 15 grandchildren, six great-grandchildren, and numerous nieces and nephews. Burial will be in St. Louis Cemetery. Memorial contributions may be made to Batesville Fire and Rescue or the Sisters of St. Francis at Oldenburg. Those were funeral arrangements for Don Weigel.
0: For the current list of obituaries, visit WRBIRadio.com.
16: Good afternoon. This is Rosie Grady from Consolidated Grain and Barge. Corn and bean futures are mixed. Bean futures for November are up 1¾ cents, and the Chicago Board of Trade price is $12.89¾. Bean futures for January are up 2½ cents, and the Chicago Board of Trade price is $13.05¼. Cash prices into Aurora are August $12.82¾ and fall $12.50¾. Corn futures for September are up 0.75 cents, and the Chicago Board of Trade price is $5.12¾. Corn futures for December are down 0.25 cents, and the Chicago Board of Trade price is $5.36¼. Cash prices into Aurora are August $4.91¾ and fall $4.92¼. Thank you, and have a safe rest of your day.
17: Another season, another problem on the Mississippi. I'm Eric Pfeiffer. This is Hoosier Ag Today News. Water levels on the Mississippi River have been low since 2022, restricting barge traffic and bottlenecking trade on one of the busiest navigation channels in the country. Current water levels are lower now than they have been in many of the past 5 years. Mike Steenhook, executive director of the Soy Transportation Coalition, says the next few months are the critical time of year for ag traffic on the Mississippi.

0: And again, there's concern.
1: October, November, December, that's kind of game time when it comes to U.S. soybean and grain exports, particularly on the river. And so you want to have that river with sufficient amount of water in it so that barge transportation won't be encumbered. So again, something we're going to be monitoring as the weeks proceed.
0: He adds that enhanced dredging of the river is an expensive option, but one that might need to be explored. I'm Eric Pfeiffer, Hoosier Ag Today, Indiana's Farm Network, for 20 years.
2: I'm WRBI meteorologist Paul Frombly with southeastern Indiana's most reliable forecast. Daytime highs approaching 91 this afternoon under mainly sunny skies, southwesterly winds 5 to 10 miles per hour. Lows level off around 72 tonight, partly cloudy skies. Daytime highs approaching 92 tomorrow, mainly sunny skies. Temperatures well above average Wednesday and Thursday with highs from the low 90s to the mid 90s. Right now, it's 82 degrees.
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0: Country 103.9 WRBI Blake Shelton Honeybee. It's Katie Kinker and Weekend in the Country. We'll be back on WRBI Saturday morning from 6 to 8. This week is a special edition as Craig Orndorff is presenting a tribute to Dolly Parton. This will be on WRBI Saturday morning from 6 to 8. And Weekend in the Country is brought to you in part by Bessler's Trackside Auto Depot. We have a look at the weather and George Burge coming up on WRBI.
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3: I'm WRBI meteorologist Paul Frobley with southeastern Indiana's most reliable forecast. Daytime highs approaching 91 this afternoon under mainly clear skies, winds out of the southwest, 5 to 10 miles per hour. Partly cloudy skies tonight, lows dip down to about 72. Daytime highs approaching 92 tomorrow, mainly clear. Currently, it's 82 degrees.
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0: 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It's Katie Kinker reminding you that the 103.9 Days of Summer contest is still going on. 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
2: ABC News, I'm Chuck Sievertson. Two bodies are recovered with over a dozen people missing in the Grand Canyon flooding, happening while groups were camping inside. People at the scene describing a rushing wall of water, mud, and debris.
3: 40 of us running through this knee-deep, muddy water trying to make it to the bridge.
2: Hundreds of families in Nepal and abroad have another day of waiting for news of their loved ones missing in the deadly flood disaster. Americans are among the thousands missing, including Riley Wilderman's mom.
4: We feel so much heartbreak and so much sadness and pain, like a deep guttural pain.
2: Flood deaths in Nepal total 955. The U.S. and Iran trading missile attacks, with oil tanker traffic through the Strait of Hormuz still greatly reduced. Football great, or soccer to you, Lionel Messi says he's retiring from playing for Argentina. He's 39. This is ABC News.
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0: 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That's Morgan Wallen with Don't We. It's Katie Kinker, so happy to be with you on this Monday afternoon. 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
3: I'm WRBI meteorologist Paul Trombley with southeastern Indiana's most reliable forecast. Daytime highs approaching 91 this afternoon under mainly clear skies. Winds out of the southwest, 5 to 10 miles per hour. Partly cloudy skies tonight. Lows dip down to about 72. Daytime highs approaching 92 tomorrow. Mainly clear. Right now, it's 84 degrees.
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1: ABC News, I'm Chuck Sievertson. Two bodies are recovered with over a dozen people missing in the Grand Canyon flooding, happening while groups were camping inside. People at the scene describing a rushing wall of water, mud, and debris.
2: 40 of us running through this knee-deep muddy water trying to make it to the bridge.
1: Hundreds of families in Nepal and abroad have another day of waiting for news of their loved ones missing in the deadly flood disaster. Americans are among the thousands missing, including Riley Wilderman's mom.
3: We feel so much heartbreak and so much sadness and pain, like a deep guttural pain.
1: Flood deaths in Nepal total 955. The U.S. and Iran trading missile attacks, with oil tanker traffic through the Strait of Hormuz still greatly reduced. Football great, or soccer to you, Lionel Messi says he's retiring from playing for Argentina. He's 39. This is ABC News. One of the best tennis players ever is out in the first round at the U.S. Open. 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
4: For the first time in his career, Novak Djokovic drops his opening round match at the U.S. Open, losing last night in five sets.
5: Unfortunately, all great things do eventually come to an end. Yes, here's another cliche. Father Time is undefeated, and it did finally catch up. He got sick a couple times. It looked like he may have cramped. The back was bothering him. It all went south in the end.
4: ESPN's John McEnroe. Djokovic now 19-1 in opening round matches at the U.S. Open.
1: Venus Williams also out in the first round. She lost in straight sets to American Sofia Kenin. But Venus isn't out of the tournament. She'll play doubles with sister Serena. An international manhunt underway after thieves took off with a 200-carat diamond necklace from a museum in Austria. They smashed a glass display case with a hammer before running off. Chuck Sievertson, ABC News.
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12: I'm Tom Snape in the WRBI newsroom. The state fire marshal is investigating the cause of a deadly house fire in Decatur County early Sunday morning. The Decatur County Sheriff's Office says a 911 caller reported the fire on the 5700 block of South County Road 1000 West around 12:30 a.m. The home was fully engulfed when firefighters arrived. As crews from five departments began efforts to put out the flames, two people were located inside the home and were pronounced dead at the scene. The names of the victims are not being released pending notification of family members. The home is listed as a total loss. An investigation by Brookville Police has resulted in a man being sentenced to 5 years in the Indiana Department of Corrections. 36-year-old Robert Marshall of Brookville was charged with child solicitation after he allegedly communicated inappropriately with a 13-year-old girl through social media. Marshall was arrested in late July and pled guilty at his initial hearing on August 3rd. Franklin Circuit Judge Alex Dudley sentenced Marshall to 5 years in prison, citing significant aggravating factors, including harm to the girl and a breach of trust. Franklin County Schools, Stayin' Alive LCC, and Franklin County Court Services are teaming up on a new out-of-school suspension program. Students who are referred to the program will report to Franklin County Court Services, where they'll have a structured environment to complete their schoolwork while participating in educational programming focused on prevention, decision-making, accountability, and making better choices. The passing of Dolly Parton last week brought out numerous reactions, including locally. Ripley County Community Foundation Executive Director Amy Streeter says the legendary singer taught us all the value of philanthropy, specifically through Imagination Library. The program gives free, high-quality, age-appropriate books to children from birth to age 5 each month.
13: And I think what a great testament to Dolly Parton to help support that program here locally and to make a donation to ensure that our local children have access to books and have the ability to start learning and build those skills at an early level.
12: The Ripley County program is a partnership between the Community Foundation, Southeastern Indiana YMCA, and the Batesville, Osgood, Milan, and Tyson Libraries. 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It's in recognition of the organization being considered among the highest-rated hospices in the nation for patient and caregiver experience. 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
14: I'm WRBI meteorologist Paul Frombly with Southeastern Indiana's most reliable forecast. Daytime highs approaching 91 this afternoon under mainly sunny skies, southwesterly winds 5 to 10 miles per hour. Lows level off around 72 tonight, partly cloudy skies. Daytime highs approaching 92 tomorrow, mainly sunny skies. Temperatures well above average Wednesday and Thursday with highs from the low 90s to the mid 90s. Right now, 86.
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That's John Party with Tequila Little Time. It's Katie Kinker, so happy to be with you on this Monday. And coming up tomorrow morning on the Daily Pod, Tom Staple talked to Trisha Fastby.

0: reminder about Batesville Kiwanis' Apple Fest. Again, that'll be on WRBI tomorrow morning, just after 9:30 on the Daily Pod. Lainey Wilson and John Mayer are coming your way just after a look at the weather on Country 103.9 WRBI.
1: 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I couldn't begin to tell you everything I learned. 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
3: I'm WRBI meteorologist Paul Trombley with southeastern Indiana's most reliable forecast. Daytime highs approaching 91 this afternoon under mainly clear skies, winds out of the southwest, 5 to 10 miles per hour. Partly cloudy skies tonight, lows dip down to about 72. Daytime highs approaching 92 tomorrow, mainly clear. Right now, 86.
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Country 103.9 WRBI Graylin James, Water at a Wedding. It's Katie Kinker with you on this Monday. And did you know you can advertise your garage sale on WRBI? 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
2: ABC News, I'm Chuck Severson. After weeks of calm, the U.S. and Iran trading missile attacks. ABC's Louis Martinez covers the Pentagon.
3: We saw Iran launching missiles towards Jordan that were then intercepted by both the U.S. military and Jordanian air defense systems. The question now is whether this is going to prompt another back and forth between the U.S. and Iran. Iranian officials saying that they are going to continue to defend themselves.
2: Two people are dead and over a dozen others missing in the Grand Canyon flooding, happening while groups were camping inside. ABC's Melissa Don is there.
4: We're hearing from people who experienced this flash flooding, and they said that at a moment's notice, they were told to run. They saw bridges collapsing in front of them.
2: Hundreds of families in Nepal and elsewhere, including the U.S., have another day of waiting for news of their loved ones missing in the Nepal-Tibet flood disaster. Total deaths, 955. U.S. northern border businesses worried about the tariff war with Canada. This is ABC News.
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0: Country 103.9 WRBI Luke Combs, Sleepless in a Hotel Room. It's Katie Kinker, so happy to be with you on this Monday afternoon. And today is National Trail Mix Day, but I'm going to tell you a random joke for the joke of the day, and here it is. What do you call a pig that knows karate? A pork chop. I thought that one was pretty good. Stay tuned. Stella Lefty is coming your way just after a look at the weather on Country 103.9 WRBI.
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6: I'm WRBI meteorologist Paul Trombley with Southeastern Indiana's most reliable forecast. Daytime highs approaching 91 this afternoon under mainly clear skies. Winds out of the southwest, 5 to 10 miles per hour. Partly cloudy skies tonight. Lows dip down to about 72. Daytime highs approaching 92 tomorrow. Mainly clear. Currently, it's 88 degrees.
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1: ABC News, I'm Chuck Severton. After weeks of calm, the U.S. and Iran trading missile attacks. ABC's Louis Martinez covers the Pentagon.
2: We saw Iran launching missiles towards Jordan that were then intercepted by both the U.S. military and Jordanian air defense systems. The question now is whether this is going to prompt another back and forth between the U.S. and Iran. Iranian officials saying that they are going to continue to defend themselves.
1: Two people are dead and over a dozen others missing in the Grand Canyon flooding, happening while groups were camping inside. ABC's Melissa Don is there.
3: We're hearing from people who experienced this flash flooding, and they said that at a moment's notice, they were told to run. They saw bridges collapsing in front of them.
1: Hundreds of families in Nepal and elsewhere, including the U.S., have another day of waiting for news of their loved ones missing in the Nepal-Tibet flood disaster. Total deaths, 955. U.S. northern border businesses worried about the tariff war with Canada. This is ABC News. Young progressive Democrats have been taking on older moderates in primaries across the country. Here's a unique twist in one case.
4: Massachusetts Senator Ed Markey began his time in Congress as a House member back in 1976. That's 2 years before Representative Seth Moulton was born. Now Moulton is trying to oust Markey in Tuesday's Democratic primary, saying it's time for a new generation to represent Massachusetts. Progressives like Bernie Sanders are backing Markey. Moulton is seen as being more moderate, though he agrees with Markey on issues like abolishing ICE. Moulton says Massachusetts needs to be represented by someone who understands current issues like AI, but Markey insists he's more energized now than ever. Jared Kofsky, ABC News.
1: Health officials in North Carolina are warning people to check in with their doctors after goats from a traveling petting zoo developed rabies. The zoo owner says she believes a rabbit skunk infected them. Symptoms can take months to appear. Chuck Severson, ABC News.
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13: I'm Tom Snape in the WRBI newsroom. Two people died in a house fire in Decatur County early Sunday morning. The Decatur County Sheriff's Office says a 911 caller reported the fire on the 5700 block of South County Road 1000 West around 12:30 a.m. The home was fully engulfed when firefighters arrived. As crews from five departments began efforts to put out the flames, two people were located inside the home and were pronounced dead at the scene. The names of the victims are not being released pending notification of family members. Firefighters were able to bring the blaze under control around 2 a.m., The home is listed as a total loss. The state fire marshal's office is investigating. An investigation by the Brookville Police Department has resulted in a man being sentenced to 5 years in the Indiana Department of Corrections. 36-year-old Robert Marshall of Brookville was charged with child solicitation after he allegedly communicated inappropriately with a 13-year-old girl through social media. Marshall was arrested on July 29th and pled guilty at his initial hearing on August 3rd. Franklin Circuit Judge Alex Dudley sentenced Marshall to 5 years in prison, citing significant aggravating factors, including harm to the girl and a breach of trust. Franklin County Prosecutor Chris Herkamp says this case serves as a stark reminder of the dangers posed by potential predators in today's digital age and urges parents to take steps to protect their children while they're online. Franklin County Community Schools, Stayin' Alive LCC, and Franklin County Court Services are partnering on a new out-of-school suspension program. Students who are referred to the program will report to Franklin County Court Services. where they will have a structured environment to complete their schoolwork while participating in educational programming focused on prevention, decision-making, accountability, and making better choices. The passing of Dolly Parton last week brought out numerous reactions, including locally. Ripley County Community Foundation Executive Director Amy Streeter says the legendary singer taught us all the value of philanthropy, specifically through Imagination Library. That program gives free, high-quality, age-appropriate books to children from birth to age 5 on a monthly basis, regardless of income.
14: And the whole point is just to really promote literacy and understanding that when children are young, that's when they're sponges, that's when their brains are developing the most, and it's really important to get books in front of them.
13: Streeter says you can honor Parton's memory by making a donation to Imagination Library. The program kicked off in Ripley County 3 years ago and is a partnership between the Community Foundation, Southeastern Indiana YMCA, and the Batesville, Osgood, Milan, and Tyson Libraries. Batesville's Liberty Park will be the site again this year for the Paws for a Purpose Walk Your Dog fundraiser. It will be held on Saturday, October 3rd, starting at 10 a.m., with proceeds benefiting a nursing scholarship named in memory of Riley Durstock. She was a nursing student and dog lover who lost her life to a drunk driver in 2023. That scholarship is administered by the Ripley County Community Foundation. I'm Tom Snape with news on 103.9 WRBI. 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
15: I'm WRBI meteorologist Paul Frombly with Southeastern Indiana's most reliable forecast. Daytime highs approaching 91 this afternoon under mainly sunny skies, southwesterly winds 5 to 10 miles per hour. Lows level off around 72 tonight, partly cloudy skies. Daytime highs approaching 92 tomorrow, mainly sunny skies. Temperatures well above average Wednesday and Thursday with highs from the low 90s to the mid 90s. Currently, it's 88 degrees.
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3: I'm WRBI meteorologist Paul Trombley with Southeastern Indiana's most reliable forecast. A heat advisory begins at 2 p.m. tomorrow afternoon and remains in effect until 11 p.m. Wednesday night. Mainly clear this afternoon with a high of 91. Winds out of the southwest, 5 to 10 miles per hour. Right now, 88.
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3: ABC News, I'm Chuck Sievertson. President Trump will meet with oil refiners and distributors tomorrow at the White House to discuss expansion of U.S. oil refining as part of efforts to lower gasoline prices. That from a White House official. Update on high beef prices from ABC's Allison Kosick.
4: The Trump administration is expected to announce new rules this week to make it easier for cattle ranchers to process their own meat and sell directly to consumers without USDA inspections. Some producers say cutting red tape could help. Others are pushing back. The South Dakota Cattlemen's Association saying food safety is not red tape.
3: Two people are dead, over a dozen others missing in the Grand Canyon flooding. There's no cell service in parts of the canyon, delaying word from survivors that they're okay. Hundreds of families in Nepal and abroad wait for news of their loved ones missing in the Nepal-Tibet flood disaster. Thousands are missing. This is ABC News.
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3: I'm WRBI meteorologist Paul Frobley with Southeastern Indiana's most reliable forecast. A heat advisory begins at 2 p.m. tomorrow afternoon and remains in effect until 11 p.m. Wednesday night. Mainly clear this afternoon with a high of 91. Winds out of the southwest, 5 to 10 miles per hour. Right now, 89.
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0: star Novak Djokovic flamed out in the first round Sunday, losing to Mariano Navone in a nearly five-hour-long five sets. ESPN commentator John McEnroe.
1: Unfortunately, all great things do eventually come to an end. Yes, here's another cliche. Father Time is undefeated, and it did finally catch up. He got sick a couple times. It looked like he may have cramped. The back was bothering him. It all went south in the end.
0: It was the first time the Serbian left after the first round. Chuck Sievertson, ABC News.
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6: I'm Tom Snape in the WRBI newsroom. The state fire marshal is investigating the cause of a deadly house fire in Decatur County early Sunday morning. The Decatur County Sheriff's Office says a 911 caller reported the fire on the 5700 block of South County Road 1000 West around 1230 a.m. The home was fully engulfed when firefighters arrived. As crews from five departments began efforts to put out the flames, two people were located inside the home and were pronounced dead at the scene. The names of the victims are not being released pending notification of family members. The home is listed as a total loss. An investigation by Brookville Police has resulted in a man being sentenced to 5 years in the Indiana Department of Corrections. 36-year-old Robert Marshall of Brookville was charged with child solicitation after he allegedly communicated inappropriately with a 13-year-old girl through social media. Marshall was arrested in late July and pled guilty at his initial hearing on August 3rd. Franklin Circuit Judge Alex Dudley sentenced Marshall to 5 years in prison, citing significant aggravating factors, including harm to the girl and a breach of trust. Franklin County Schools, Stayin' Alive LCC, and Franklin County Court Services are teaming up on a new out-of-school suspension program. Students who are referred to the program will report to Franklin County Court Services, where they'll have a structured environment to complete their schoolwork while participating in educational programming focused on prevention, decision-making, accountability, and making better choices. The passing of Dolly Parton last week brought out numerous reactions, including locally. Ripley County Community Foundation Executive Director Amy Streeter says the legendary singer taught us all the value of philanthropy, specifically through Imagination Library. The program gives free, high-quality, age-appropriate books to children from birth to age 5 each month.
7: And I think what a great testament to Dolly Parton to help support that program here locally and to make a donation to ensure that our local children have access to books and have the ability to start learning and build those skills at an early level.
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0: For another edition of Coach's Corner, delivered by Eisen's Family Pizza tonight at 6 on WRBI. Rob LaFerry's scheduled guests are Batesville football coach Evan Ulrey, Oldenburg Academy boys soccer coach Ken Getz, and Batesville cross-country coach Lisa Galsman. The Cincinnati Reds open a six-game homestand with the first of three tonight against the San Diego Padres. Brady Singer makes a start for the Reds. 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
1: Soybeans were mostly higher. Corn, cattle, and hogs were up. Hello, I'm Megan Grebner with your commodity market update on Brownfield. Speed wins, that's why Sinus focus on delivering higher-yielding genetics faster than the competition and why they've released more new Enlist E3 lines than any other company. Stein has yield. Soybeans were mostly higher on fund and technical buying. Beans are looking at a hot, dry finish to the growing season in many areas. Unknown destinations did purchase 159,000 tons of new crop ahead of the open. September beans were down a penny at 12.75 and a quarter. November beans were unchanged at 12.88. Corn was higher on fund and technical buying. Hot, dry weather in the Corn Belt could potentially have a late impact on this year's yield. A small crop in Europe and the lack of Black Sea exports might keep a floor under global demand in the new marketing year. September corn was up 3 at 5.15. December corn was up 1.25 at 5.37 and 3 quarters. The wheat complex was lower on profit-taking and technical selling. Wheat gave back some gains after a very bullish month. Black Sea export movement is at a standstill, and drought is expanding in portions of the U.S. plains. In Chicago, September wheat was down 10.5 at 7.56.5. December wheat was down a dime at 7.74. In Kansas City, September wheat was down 7.5 at 8.20.25. And in Minneapolis, September wheat was down 6.25 at 7.39. Live and feeder cattle were up on an oversold bounce ahead of direct business. Box beef at midday was actually sharply lower. October lives up 95 at 212.67. December live cattle were up 85 at 214.57. September feeders were up 55 cents at 321.45. Hogs were up on oversold signals and the higher midday move in pork. October lean hogs up 177 at 83.67. December lean hogs were up 185 at 74.15. I'm Megan Grebner, Brownfield Ag News.
2: I'm WRBI meteorologist Paul Frombly with Southeastern Indiana's most reliable forecast. A heat advisory begins at 2 p.m. tomorrow afternoon and remains in effect until 11 p.m. Wednesday night. Lows level off around 72 tonight under partly cloudy skies, southwest winds around 5 miles per hour. Daytime highs approaching 92 tomorrow, mainly sunny skies. Lows dip down to about 72 tomorrow night, clear skies. Right now, 89.
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0: Country 103.9 WRBI, the band Perry, If I Die Young. It is Monday and the final day of August. A happy Monday and a good afternoon to you. Rob LeFerre in studio until 6 o'clock, then out to Coach's Corner and Reds Baseball to follow a busy day here on the FM dial. We got some warm temperatures coming your way this week, plus some rain chances. We'll let the forecast do the talking, and then after that, John Morgan on Country 103.9 WRBI.
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3: I'm WRBI meteorologist Paul Frobley with southeastern Indiana's most reliable forecast. A heat advisory begins at 2 p.m. tomorrow afternoon and continues until 11 p.m. Wednesday night. Lows dip down to about 72 tonight under partly cloudy skies, southwest winds around 5 miles per hour. Currently, it's 89 degrees.
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0: Justin Moore, this is My Dirt on Country 103.9 WRBI. Robin with you on a Monday afternoon. The Daily Pod was back this morning as Tom Snape talked with Robin Meyer about the Tree City Fall Festival coming up. 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
2: ABC News, I'm Chuck Sievertson. 65,000 people need emergency aid in the Nepal-Tibet flood disaster, says the UN. Americans are among thousands missing. A school official is hailed as a hero. In Nepal, ABC's Britt Clement.
3: The three-story school, which held more than 900 students that day, the raging floodwaters came crashing in.
4: Some are crying, and we help them to run.
3: But thanks to principal Rajendra Dawabi, incredibly, all made it out alive.
2: Two people are dead, over a dozen others missing in the Grand Canyon flooding. Calling it a matter of exceptional importance, the Trump administration has filed an urgent appeal with the Supreme Court seeking immediate removal of 29 active duty service members who are transgender, even before their case challenging the Pentagon ban heads to trial in January. President Trump will meet with oil refiners and distributors tomorrow to discuss expansion of U.S. oil refining to lower gasoline prices, says a White House official. This is ABC News.
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I'm Craig Orndorff, the host of Weekend in the Country. 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

0: Country 103.9 WRBI, Hudson Westbrook and Painted You Pretty. Rob LeFerry getting ready for the 4 o'clock hour. Because of Reds baseball on Friday, we missed our chance to talk new music Friday this past week. There was a ton out, including a tribute album called Dan Seals, The Last Duet. Blake Shelton, Alabama, Luke Bryan, some of the artists joining the late Dan Seals for newly created duet content. Also, Carly Pearce out with a new album, Little Big Town with a new album, and Lauren Elena with an album out as well. So check those out this week when you have time. It was all part of New Music Friday. Coming up before 4 o'clock, Shaboozy and Jelly Roll after weather on Country 103.9 WRBI.
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1: I'm WRBI meteorologist Paul Frobley with Southeastern Indiana's most reliable forecast. A heat advisory begins at 2 p.m. tomorrow afternoon and remains in effect until 11 p.m. Wednesday night. Lows level off around 72 tonight under clear skies. Winds out of the southwest around 5 miles per hour. Right now, it's 91 degrees.
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1: ABC News, I'm Chuck Sievertson. 65,000 people need emergency aid in the Nepal-Tibet flood disaster, says the UN. Americans are among thousands missing. A school official is hailed as a hero. In Nepal, ABC's Britt Clement.
2: The three-story school, which held more than 900 students that day, the raging floodwaters came crashing in.
3: Some are crying, and we help them to run.
2: But thanks to principal Rajendra Dawabi, incredibly, all made it out alive.
1: Two people are dead, over a dozen others missing in the Grand Canyon flooding. Calling it a matter of exceptional importance, the Trump administration has filed an urgent appeal with the Supreme Court seeking immediate removal of 29 active duty service members who are transgender, even before their case challenging the Pentagon ban heads to trial in January. President Trump will meet with oil refiners and distributors tomorrow to discuss expansion of U.S. oil refining to lower gasoline prices, says White House official. This is ABC News. Prince Harry has written to the British government to ask for increased security now that he is back in the UK with his family. ABC's James Longman says an independent body will decide.
4: He alleges in a letter that the committee which allocates security did not warn him of a possible Al-Qaeda threat against him in 2023. And a source close to Harry is quoted as saying, with his return home, the game has changed. The first duty of a government is to protect its citizens, and that includes Harry and his wife and children.
1: Abbott is putting a new liquid infant formula with a whole milk on the market. It's premixed, the only whole milk option available in the U.S. ABC News medical correspondent Yuri Benajud.
5: Doctors say breastfeeding is appropriate till about the age of two, but they also acknowledge it's not always possible. It's a key reason why many parents today are looking forward to having yet another option to help feed their infants. And as always, parents should talk to their pediatrician about what's right for their baby.
1: Latest on baby formulas, Chuck Sievertson, ABC News.
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10: I'm Tom Snape in the WRBI newsroom. Two people died in a house fire in Decatur County early Sunday morning. The Decatur County Sheriff's Office says a 911 caller reported the fire on the 5700 block of South County Road 1000 West around 12:30 a.m. The home was fully engulfed when firefighters arrived. As crews from five departments began efforts to put out the flames, two people were located inside the home and were pronounced dead at the scene. The names of the victims are not being released pending notification of family members. Firefighters were able to bring the blaze under control around 2 a.m., The home is listed as a total loss. The state fire marshal's office is investigating. An investigation by the Brookville Police Department has resulted in a man being sentenced to 5 years in the Indiana Department of Corrections. 36-year-old Robert Marshall of Brookville was charged with child solicitation after he allegedly communicated inappropriately with a 13-year-old girl through social media. Marshall was arrested on July 29th and pled guilty at his initial hearing on August 3rd. Franklin Circuit Judge Alex Dudley sentenced Marshall to 5 years in prison, citing significant aggravating factors, including harm to the girl and a breach of trust. Franklin County Prosecutor Chris Herkamp says this case serves as a stark reminder of the dangers posed by potential predators in today's digital age and urges parents to take steps to protect their children while they're online. Franklin County Community Schools, Stayin' Alive LCC, and Franklin County Court Services are partnering on a new out-of-school suspension program. Students who are referred to the program will report to Franklin County Court Services, where they will have a structured environment to complete their schoolwork while participating in educational programming focused on prevention, decision-making, accountability, and making better choices. The passing of Dolly Parton last week brought out numerous reactions, including locally. Ripley County Community Foundation Executive Director Amy Streeter says the legendary singer taught us all the value of philanthropy, specifically through Imagination Library. That program gives free, high-quality, age-appropriate books to children from birth to age 5 on a monthly basis, regardless of income.
11: And the whole point is just to really promote literacy and understanding that when children are young, that's when they're sponges, that's when their brains are developing the most, and it's really important to get books in front of them.
10: Streeter says you can honor Parton's memory by making a donation to Imagination Library. The program kicked off in Ripley County 3 years ago and is a partnership between the Community Foundation, Southeastern Indiana YMCA, and the Batesville, Osgood, Milan, and Tyson Libraries. Batesville's Liberty Park will be the site again this year for the Paws for a Purpose Walk Your Dog fundraiser. It will be held on Saturday, October 3rd, starting at 10 a.m., with proceeds benefiting a nursing scholarship named in memory of Riley Durstock. She was a nursing student and dog lover who lost her life to a drunk driver in 2023. That scholarship is administered by the Ripley County Community Foundation. I'm Tom Snape with news on 103.9 WRBI. 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
10: 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Brady Singer makes a start for the Reds. 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
13: 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Corn might have gotten a boost from better than expected export inspections. December corn does end up a penny and a quarter, 537 and three quarters. March up a penny, 552 and a quarter. November beans unchanged, 1288. December wheat down an even dime, 774. Protein sector up. October live cattle, 212.67, up 95. October lean hogs, 83.67, up 177. I'm Andy Eubank. Who's your ag today? Indiana's farm network for 20 years.
14: I'm WRBI meteorologist Paul Frobley with Southeastern Indiana's most reliable forecast. A heat advisory begins at 2 p.m. tomorrow afternoon and remains in effect until 11 p.m. Wednesday night. Lows level off around 72 tonight under clear skies. Winds out of the southwest around 5 miles per hour. Right now, it's 91 degrees.
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0: Country 103.9 WRBI, Ella Langley, and Be Her. 4 o'clock hour, Rob LeFerry again wishing you a good afternoon on a Monday. We've got Coach's Corner for you tonight, live from Ison's Family Pizza. Going to be a bit of a shortened show this evening due to Reds baseball, but we have three guests for you. We're going to talk Batesville football with head coach Evan Ulrey, Oldenburg boys soccer with Ken Getz, and Batesville cross country with Lisa Galsman. 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
2: I'm WRBI meteorologist Paul Frobley with Southeastern Indiana's most reliable forecast. A heat advisory begins at 2 p.m. tomorrow afternoon and remains in effect until 11 p.m. Wednesday night. Lows level off around 72 tonight under clear skies. Winds out of the southwest around 5 miles per hour. Right now, it's 91 degrees.
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0: 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Stella Lefty is the new number 1 with Boston. Taylor Swift is at 2, Kenny Chesney 3, Luke Combs 4, Kane Brown 5, and then 6 through 10 in order. Luke Bryan, George Burge with Luke Bryan, Lauren Elena and Chase Matthew, John Morgan at number 9, number 10, Ella Langley with Morgan Wallen. 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
3: I'm WRBI meteorologist Paul Frobley with southeastern Indiana's most reliable forecast. A heat advisory begins at 2 p.m. tomorrow afternoon and remains in effect until 11 p.m. Wednesday night. Lows level off around 72 tonight under clear skies. Winds out of the southwest around 5 miles per hour. Right now, it's 91 degrees.
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1: ABC News, I'm Chuck Severson. After deliberating but reaching no verdict, the jury's gone home for the night in the Lindsay Clancy murder trial in Plymouth, Massachusetts, accused of intentionally killing her three children in 2023. Her defense blames postpartum psychosis. 65,000 people need emergency aid in the Nepal-Tibet flood disaster, says the UN. State Department says it's tracking approximately 80 Americans unaccounted for. Sonny Patel waiting to hear from his dad from New York.
2: It gets harder with every minute, every hour, really, to stay positive, because we would have hoped that we would have heard something from them by now.
1: Two people are dead and over a dozen others are missing in the Grand Canyon flooding. Calling it a matter of exceptional importance, the Trump administration has filed an urgent appeal with the Supreme Court seeking immediate removal of 29 active duty service members who are transgender even before their case challenging the Pentagon ban heads to trial in January. This is ABC News. Abbott is releasing a new liquid infant formula with whole milk, the only one available in the U.S. ABC News medical correspondent Yuri Benajud.
3: While the liquid formula is not nutritionally superior to powdered infant formula, it does give parents yet another option when breastfeeding is not available. While formula made with whole milk does have some properties that are closer to breast milk, it still needs added oils and nutrients to meet baby's needs, like all standard formula. Liquid formula also undergoes an additional sterilization step.
1: Tennessee football head coach Josh Heupel announced the team will honor Dolly Parton by wearing a sticker on their helmets with her signature.
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10: I'm Tom Snape in the WRBI newsroom. The state fire marshal is investigating the cause of a deadly house fire in Decatur County early Sunday morning. The Decatur County Sheriff's Office says a 911 caller reported the fire on the 5700 block of South County Road 1000 West around 1230 a.m., The home was fully engulfed when firefighters arrived. As crews from five departments began efforts to put out the flames, two people were located inside the home and were pronounced dead at the scene. The names of the victims are not being released pending notification of family members. The home is listed as a total loss. An investigation by Brookville police has resulted in a man being sentenced to 5 years in the Indiana Department of Corrections. 36-year-old Robert Marshall of Brookville was charged with child solicitation after he allegedly communicated inappropriately with a 13-year-old girl through social media. Marshall was arrested in late July and pled guilty at his initial hearing on August 3rd. Franklin Circuit Judge Alex Dudley sentenced Marshall to 5 years in prison, citing significant aggravating factors, including harm to the girl and a breach of trust. Franklin County Schools, Stayin' Alive LCC, and Franklin County Court Services are teaming up on a new out-of-school suspension program. Students who are referred to the program will report to Franklin County Court Services, where they'll have a structured environment to complete their schoolwork while participating in educational programming focused on prevention, decision-making, accountability, and making better choices. The passing of Dolly Parton last week brought out numerous reactions, including locally. Ripley County Community Foundation Executive Director Amy Streeter says the legendary singer taught us all the value of philanthropy, specifically through Imagination Library. The program gives free, high-quality, age-appropriate books to children from birth to age 5 each month.
8: And I think what a great testament to Dolly Parton to help support that program here locally and to make a donation to ensure that our local children have access to books and have the ability to start learning and build those skills at an early level.
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10: 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Cincinnati Reds open a 6-game homestand with the first of three tonight against the San Diego Padres. Brady Singer makes a start for the Reds. 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
12: From ABC News, Wall Street Now. Stocks fell while oil prices rose as the U.S. launched the first round of strikes on Iran in a month. The Dow lost 373 points. The Nasdaq gave up 31. The S&P fell 25. The price of Brent crude rose 2.8% to $90 per barrel. The steepest losses came from Edison International, one of the nation's largest electric utility holding companies, and PG&E, after a report about potential California wildfire legislation that would allow insurers to sue utilities over related claims. Japanese automakers Nissan and Honda are going to jointly develop computer parts and software for vehicles set to enter the market in fiscal 2029. Under the deal, they'll share standardized parts and core electronic control units, as well as software. As he stepped down as Apple chief, Tim Cook told the company's employees, quote, "We have both the opportunity and the responsibility to leave the world better than we found it." Chuck Sievertson, ABC News.
9: The following is a public service from WRBI.
10: Funeral services for 76-year-old Carolyn Sue Pieper of Milan will be held Tuesday at noon at Lawls Carmore Funeral Home in Milan. Visitation will be Tuesday from 10 a.m. until time of service. She is survived by one son, two daughters, and 5 grandchildren. Burial will be in Oakdale Cemetery. Memorial contributions may be made to the Milan Volunteer Fire Department. Those were funeral arrangements for Carolyn Pieper. Funeral Mass for 95-year-old Donald C. Weigel of Batesville will be held Thursday at 1 p.m. at St. Louis Catholic Church. Visitation will be Thursday from 9:30 a.m. until 12:30 p.m. at Weigel Funeral Home in Batesville. He is survived by one son, 3 daughters, 15 grandchildren, 6 great-grandchildren, and numerous nieces and nephews. Burial will be in St. Louis Cemetery. Memorial contributions may be made to Batesville Fire and Rescue or the Sisters of St. Francis at Oldenburg. Those were funeral arrangements for Don Weigel.
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13: I'm WRBI meteorologist Paul Frobley with Southeastern Indiana's most reliable forecast. A heat advisory begins at 2 p.m. tomorrow afternoon and remains in effect until 11 p.m. Wednesday night. Lows level off around 72 tonight under clear skies, winds out of the southwest around 5 miles per hour. Right now, it's 90 degrees.
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0: Country 103.9 WRBI, Stella Lefty and Boston. It's Rob LeFerry officially wishing you a good evening on a Monday night. Final hour with you in studio before making the walk over to Eisen's Family Pizza for Coach's Corner. Don't forget Coach's Corner and Reds Baseball tonight. We've also got Reds Baseball for you tomorrow. Going to be an airtime of 610 on the FM dial. It's going to be game number 2 against the Padres. And then on Wednesday is the finale, and that'll be a game that begins following the noon news blog. So the Reds and Padres before the Reds have to deal with the Brewers later on this week and the Dodgers next week. Weather on the way. What's tonight look like? Then Lainey Wilson teams up with John Mayer on Country 103.9 WRBI.
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4: I'm WRBI meteorologist Paul Frobley with Southeastern Indiana's most reliable forecast. A heat advisory begins at 2 p.m. tomorrow afternoon and remains in effect until 11 p.m. Wednesday night. Lows level off around 72 tonight under clear skies. Winds out of the southwest around 5 miles per hour. Right now, it's 90 degrees.
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0: Luke Combs and Love You Anyway on Country 103.9 WRBI. Rob LeFerre in studio on a Monday night. Let's take a look at country music history. August 31st, 1955, Jim Reeves leaves the Louisiana Hayride to join the cast of the Grand Ole Opry. 1977, Don Williams is number one with I'm Just a Country Boy. 1996, Dina Carter's debut album Did I Shave My Legs for This is released. 2004, George Strait, another top 10 hit. This time it's I Hate Everything. 2008, the legendary Jerry Reed passes away at the age of 71. And in 2016, Maren Morris is on CMT Crossroads with Alicia Keys. That's country music history for your August 31st. Coming up, national news and Taylor Swift.
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2: ABC News, I'm Chuck Sievertson. The jury's gone home for the night in the Lindsay Clancy murder trial in Plymouth, Massachusetts. Clancy's accused of intentionally killing her three children. In 2023, her defense blames postpartum psychosis. UN disaster officials say 65,000 people need emergency aid in the Nepal-Tibet flood aftermath. State Department says it's tracking approximately 80 Americans unaccounted for. In Nepal, ABC's Britt Clennett.
3: Among the dozens of American families anxiously waiting for news,
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3: Riley Wilderman, whose mother Mary traveled on the Kailash pilgrimage from Georgia.
2: Two people are dead, over a dozen others missing in the Grand Canyon flooding, happening while groups were camping. Some describe running ahead of Russian walls of water, mud, and debris.
5: 40 of us running through this deep, muddy water trying to make it to the bridge.
2: Oil prices rose again today following more U.S. and Iranian attacks. This is ABC News.
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0: Tucker Wetmore with Brunette on Country 103.9 WRBI. I'm Rob LaFerry. That's going to do it for me on this Monday night. 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
1: 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I couldn't begin to tell you everything I learned. 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
3: I'm WRBI meteorologist Paul Frobley with Southeastern Indiana's most reliable forecast. A heat advisory begins at 2 p.m. tomorrow afternoon and remains in effect until 11 p.m. Wednesday night. Lows level off around 72 tonight under clear skies. Winds out of the southwest around 5 miles per hour. Right now, it's 90 degrees.
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1: And from the friendly confines of the Raver Corner at Ison's Family Pizza, we say good evening and welcome to Coach's Corner on this final August 31st night, and we are one day away from September. Shortened show tonight because we've got Reds baseball coming up at 6:40, but we still got three guests lined up for you. Rob LaFerry with you tonight with guest number one joining me to my right, and that is Batesville head football coach Evan Ulrey. And Coach, 2-0, 28-27 final over Milan this past week, a third-ranked Class A Milan program. And we had talked about it with Tom on Friday night. It's a back-and-forth affair. You knew the game was going to play out that way, given the rivalry series for you guys. But at the end, that grit, that maturation allows the Bulldogs to maintain the bell.
2: Exactly. We talked about that on Friday. And like I said, I was just very proud of our guys. I mean, you learn a lot, I think, in adverse moments, just with people in general. And I thought our guys have shown a lot of maturity on how they can handle tough moments. And I think even today, even just kind of seeing them in the locker room, you know, I think just, you know, handling some success. I think it's going to be a battle and a challenge, I think, for us, like it is for anybody. I mean, you've coached and you know, like, hey, I've got to make sure, again, comfort doesn't creep in, mm-hmm. you know, just because we're 2-0. We're 2-0 with a combined four-point wins, yeah. you know, 4 points margin of victory. So it could be very very easily 0-2. That's why, again, anyone that knows me, I'm pretty steady, you know, whether it's high or low, that, like, it's just continued process looking forward week to week and getting this team prepared to be the best they can be come tournament time. And that's – again, the process for us is just to continue to stay focused on that process and not just get caught up to it's 2-0.
1: I thought there was, obviously, with that game on Friday, a lot of big moments. But, you know, when you talk about overcoming adversity and maturation, you know, there was overcoming some penalties. Some of those still even at times detrimental to the situation on the football field. I want to focus on a big moment because I felt like in the third quarter when Milan rattled off 14 unanswered, they get a 7-point lead. You know, that could have been an instance where not necessarily laying down, but kind of that, oh man, here we go. Like they're riding that momentum. They're on a hot streak. But instead, you pick right back up. You tie the ball game. That leads to that heroic drive there at the end of the fourth quarter.
2: Yeah. I mean, that was the first time we had trailed, you know, that game, you know, and you could feel, I mean, you know, sports and basketball, football, there's just moment, baseball, there's these momentum, you know, swings, and you could feel like, hey, it's 14-7 at half, they came out, they, you know, scored, got a stop, and then scored, and you're like, okay, we got to settle back down. We'd only ran three plays so far in the half, and we did not have a very good first drive. You know, we didn't execute very well. And so when we came back out, you know, we got right back to work. And what I'll say, and what I was very proud of, and again, it's another example, is there wasn't a point of, like, you know, hanging our head and start pointing fingers now that we're losing, mm-hmm. right? It's like, hey, we knew this was going to be this type of game. Milan's a great football team, and we just got to continue to get back to, you know, being consistent in what we're doing, and, you know, and just make sure. And I told you, like, that's what our message was to the guys, like, our floor has to be higher than their floor, you know, because and I thought going back to that first play, offensive line, great protection. You know, Calvin stayed in the pocket. You know, he looked to Jackson, got off. They were doubling him, throws the ball in the middle of the field. Rylan Yeager goes up and high points the ball. Mm-hmm. It's a big play. And then the next play, you go right back to Zayden Small. Boom, lightning, touchdown. You know, and I go right over to Rylan and told him, hey, that's a big play by Rylan. It's a great job by the other line. It's a great read and comfort and calmness by Calvin, not forcing anything and throwing it to the wide, throwing it to the open guy, right? I thought that showed a lot, and I thought at that point it's like, hey, this team already in week two has just shown that aspect. And then, you know, obviously, you know, the end of the game, which you're probably going to get to, it's like, I think we even showed more, you know, but just the ability, I think, to be battle tested against a really good team in some critical moments.
1: When you take a look at the defense, and it took a stand defensively at the end of the game to prevent Milan from a game-winning drive, a one-point victory. I do want to talk about someone on defense that I thought Tom and I didn't talk a ton about in the first half. The second half, though, I feel like almost every single play he was in on, and that's a senior you have in Caden Vogelsang.
2: Yeah, Caden, they did a really good job.

0: Robin Milan, I think, figuring out where he was going to be and trying to attack other areas of the field, which Caden is a difference maker. But I thought as time went, maybe they challenged him a little more, but Caden just, he's a competitor and he really does a great job of just forcing, you know, and just bottling things up and making things easier on the linebackers behind him. And but no, I mean, he's a senior, he's a great football player, and changes a lot of things for us. So I thought, you know, they had a lot of success, I think, running off tackle early on, getting to the perimeter as well. A lot of their big plays were off tackle sweeps, you know, things like that. I mean, and I think when you have someone like him that pretty much just wipes out a side of the field, that makes an offense then have to just go the other way. So he did a really good job in general, yeah.
1: And it was a committee effort, because when you take a look at the statistics, I mean, you had 15-plus guys who recorded at least one tackle in the game. And then we can say the same thing offensively. You talk about Calvin Padgett being a lot more comfortable, big catches by Jackson Elston, Jake Shornick, Rylan Yeager. But, man, week two, and I know they got going in the second half of week one, but it just seemed like your backfield running back seemed a lot more in rhythm than what they were against Triton Central.
0: Yeah, and I think a big piece to this is Dylan Shane, because Dylan brings so much attention to a defense, because it's like if you don't come crashing down on him, he is going to run you over.
1: Yep.
0: And he is going to bust big plays. And the other big piece with Dylan is that he is a big-time blocker. He's a big-time blocker in the pass game, and he's a big-time blocker in the run game. And every play you go back to, one of those plays, you know, whether it's Zayden busting a play or Ajon, look at Dylan Shane, right? And so he's a big piece to that. I think we've got some real consistency, and if anyone that knows Dylan, he's a hard-nosed kid, and I think wants to be in that type of battle. I mean, he's got that fullback mindset, right? And he's going to get to do all the dirty work. And so he's really helped, because when we've had – when this offense has been clicking over the last few years, go back to even, years prior when we made those runs, the fullback was a big key contributor to that. And so I think that helps. And then you have two guys in Ajon Herbert and Zayden Small who have the ability on any given play to take one, you know, deep. And and I thought they played really well. I thought, you know, Ajon got the start, ran the ball really, really well. Zayden eventually comes in the second quarter. And honestly, there in the second half, it was kind of one of those, like, you know, Ajon didn't get nearly the number of touches, but you kind of just go with the hot hand.
1: Right.
0: You know, I think it was nothing with it, what Ajon did. It was just Zayden just got a hot hand. It seemed like any time he touched the ball,
1: he was off and running.
0: Yeah, right. Yep. So, and we didn't run nearly the number of offensive plays in the second half either. But, no, you're right. I mean, that's a great thing. And like I said, we want to run the football. We have a really good offensive line. Dylan Shane is a really good fullback that –

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1: ABC News, I'm Chuck Sievertson. Oil prices rose after more attacks between the U.S. and Iran. Gasoline remains high. When asked at the White House about Iran, President Trump called it a failed nation.
2: They don't really know. In my opinion, they don't know who the leader is.
1: The jury's home for the night without a verdict in the Lindsey Clancy murder trial in Plymouth, Massachusetts. Clancy's accused of intentionally killing her three children. Jury deliberations have begun in the Las Vegas trial of Duane Keffie D. Davis for the 1996 murder of Tupac Shakur. Beef prices versus food safety. The Trump administration expected to announce new rules to make it easier for cattle ranchers to process their own meat and sell directly to consumers without USDA inspections. ABC's Allison Kosick.
3: President Trump saying the few companies that control most of the meat processing capacity in the U.S. make up a nasty monopoly. The South Dakota Cattlemen's Association saying food safety is not red tape.
1: This is ABC News. Alleged piracy lawsuit.
4: Sony Music, Warner Chappell, and several other music publishers are suing Anthropic, accusing the artificial intelligence firm of blatant theft of copyrighted works. The lawsuit alleges Anthropic illegally torrented or downloaded songs from the company's catalogs and used that intellectual property to train its AI model, Claude. Songs included in the suit, Ain't No Mountain High Enough, and Eye of the Tiger. In a statement, Anthropic says, "We disagree with the publisher's claims, and we intend to defend ourselves robustly in court." Mike Dubusky, ABC News.
1: Health officials in North Carolina are warning people to check in with their doctors after goats from a traveling petting zoo developed rabies. The owner of Farm Adventurous Petting Zoo says she believes a rabid skunk infected them. Symptoms can take weeks or even months to appear. It's rare for people to get rabies, say doctors. Chuck Sievertson, ABC News.
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8: I'm WRBI meteorologist Megan Mulford with southeastern Indiana's most reliable forecast. A heat advisory begins at 2 p.m. tomorrow afternoon, remains in effect until 11 p.m. Wednesday night. Lows level off around 72. Tonight, under clear skies, southwesterly winds at around 5 miles an hour. Right now, 88.
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0: We're going to talk about that coming up. Hi there, I'm Terry Dean. You found the Terry Dean program. I sure do appreciate you tuning in for today. Also on today's show, we'll talk about some of the things that you do. 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And we'll talk about the dine and defend. What is that? 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
6: I'm WRBI meteorologist Megan Mulford with Southeastern Indiana's most reliable forecast. A heat advisory begins at 2 p.m. tomorrow afternoon, remains in effect until 11 p.m. Wednesday night. Lows dip down to about 72. Tonight, under clear skies, southwesterly winds at around 5 miles an hour. Right now, it's 88 degrees.
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2: So here are some problems that may happen if you and your boss are out to lunch. An etiquette expert dropped a guide on how to keep your job before the check arrives. Rule one, do not order the market price lobster. If you have to ask how much, you can't afford it. Your boss definitely doesn't want to pay for it. Rule two, pace the booze. One glass of wine says, I'm sophisticated. Four tequilas, well, you're telling what you really think about HR, aren't you? And rule three, match what they're eating. So if they're having like something with a salad, you don't want to go for like the huge dinner. That's a three-course meal, right? Keep it clean, keep it cheap. Save the ribs for the weekend, people, okay?
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2: I'm WRBI meteorologist Megan Mulford with Southeastern Indiana's most reliable forecast. A heat advisory begins at 2 p.m. tomorrow afternoon, remains in effect until 11 p.m. Wednesday night. Mainly clear skies tonight with lows around 72. Winds out of the southwest at around 5 miles an hour. Right now, it's 88 degrees.
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1: ABC News, I'm Stephanie Officer. NYPD now says one of the two people stabbed this afternoon in New York City's Times Square has died. So has the suspect. Shot by police. Officials saying earlier the suspect appeared to be mentally disturbed. People nearby shocked.
2: It is very sad.
3: Yes, it could have been a kid. Like, you know, it could have been a kid who got stabbed. So they did the police.